0: Shaboozy on the hits.
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0: This has been the coolest giveaway. We, by tomorrow, would have given away four incredible trips overseas with really brilliant artists singing live. Bruno Mars in London, Vegas and Olivia Dean, Ed Sheeran in LA. And tomorrow, Imogen, you might win the trip to Brisbane to see Foo Fighters live.
3: Hopefully.
0: It would be amazing. So you want to get your boyfriend over there, be the best girlfriend in the world.
3: I know, that's my Christmas present sorted.
0: Oh, exactly. Yeah, that surely gets you out of buying one.
3: I hope so.
0: Yeah, what's he like to travel with, Imogen?
3: He's pretty good. He's pretty good. He carries all the suitcases at the airport and everything, so I can't ask for much more.
0: Oh, sold. What a good man.
3: Yeah. Oh,
0: well, you're in the draw. Make sure the phone volume is up tomorrow morning, okay? I mean, tomorrow afternoon.
3: Yeah. Okay, gorgeous. Thank you so much.
0: There is no problem. Hold there for me. And we've got another chance to get you into the draw at 5 o'clock today with Maddie and PJ. And more details, thehits.co.nz.

0: Hey, John and Ben and Megan here. Catch us tomorrow on Friday.
1: I think I need to apologise to producer Troy. I called him something which caused mass offence.
2: It's very rude. Also, is it okay to pop into someone's house?
0: Plus, we go live to New York with a gift for Taylor Swift and Travis Kelce. How close will we get to them? We'll find out tomorrow from 6.

even heard that in ages as well. Dua Lipa, Physical on the hits. You may have noticed we've zhuzhed up the playlist. We have heard you. We've heard what you wanted and we've given it to you because we are different to every other radio station, and the fact that we play what you and everyone else that listens to the hits wants, not what the big boss wants, much to his dismay. It's Ed on the hits. Oh.

0: It's such a tune, and I'm so happy it's back on the playlist. It's Michelle Branch, Everywhere on the Hits. We have got one restaurant in the country that has two Michelin stars, Essence in Queenstown. I've taken a wee squiz at the menu. Oh, I don't know if I'm going to be eating there anytime soon. $450 per person for their tasting menu, which is tiny, tiny little tasty morsels that they bring you. They start with an oyster. Just one. An autumn walk is the next little dish, and it's a mushroom and a fallen apple, which does sound quite romantic. Next, you get broken rice. I know chefing is an artistry, but I genuinely feel like I could serve broken rice. Okay. And then, anyway, it goes down a list of tiny little mouthfuls. And then the final, I would say, dessert is just called finale. No idea what it is. Finale. Is called with no description of it too, and that's $450 per person. Probably doesn't include wine, actually. I don't think I'm their target demographic. Coming up, Sophie B. Hawkins, Damn, I Wish I Was Your Lover. It is such a good tune, and it's sewn on the hits.
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0: You're on the hits. We're also on the free app, iHeartRadio. You can listen to us there as well. Into an era, PlayStation is ending production of physical game discs for all new games starting January 2028. So they have given us a little bit of a warning. It's a decent lead up, isn't it? A year and a half away, but you will no longer be able to buy the physical game discs. It'll all be kind of online and whatnot. Into an era. I've still got PlayStation 1. I've got the good old classic Crash Bandicoot. And oh my gosh, it must have 3 pixels in the entire screen when you play the game. But it's still enjoyed when you bring them out at the family Christmas. Coming up, we've got just after 1 o'clock, Evanescence. It's going to take you back to your angsty days. And also one of the latest from Harry Potter, Harry Styles. Not Harry Potter, although that could be an interesting mix into the playlist. Anyway, Harry Styles is coming up soon on the hits.
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1: 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Ready to crank it to 11?
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1: 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Foo Fighters, Brisbane. The Hits Concert World Tour.

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17: In this update, a man who murdered two Christchurch schoolgirls in 2007 by driving into a party crowd, Lipani Sela, has been denied parole after a violent prison assault. He's racked up more than 30 misconducts during his sentence. The Ministry of Health has decided its current asbestos advice and response is appropriate after reviewing research showing contaminated playsand products can release fibres into the air. They need to be safely thrown out, and people are being warned to avoid exposure. The Offshore Renewable Energy Bill passed it last night, lets developers investigate sites and businesses build and operate renewable infrastructure for things like coastal wind farms. Warnings over the risk of unregulated weight loss and muscle building peptide medicines, which are now prescription only, as border seizures skyrocket. Plus, biking on a footpath should be legally okay for kids under 12 this year with an older rider, among a raft of changes including also allowing e-scooters in bike lanes. And that's news. Two sport and escape acts from two European heavyweights to advance to the round of 16 at the Football World Cup. Belgium have beaten Senegal 3-2 after extra time, having trailed 2-0 with 5 minutes to play in normal time. England needed a pair of late Harry Kane goals to pip the Democratic Republic of Congo 2-1, setting up a last 16 match against Mexico in Mexico City. Black Caps seam bowler Jacob Duffy is backing his fitness despite nearly 4 months away from international cricket. The 31-year-old has been named in New Zealand's one-day squad for a 5-match tour of the West Indies after new father duties kept him out of the Test series in England. And that's sport. I'm Wendy Petrie. Make the news your own with the new New Zealand Herald app. Download today and tap into the news that matters.
13: The Hits, Manawatu weather, nice and fine. We've got light winds, 14 the high, 4 is the overnight low. Tomorrow, beautiful day, fine and sunny. Easterly winds dying out in the afternoon, 14 again. Fine on Saturday, but a few showers developing at night.
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So that's Hayley with you. That is Harry Styles, not Harry Potter, as I accidentally said was coming up. Although a lot of people, based on the text machine, are pretty keen for some Harry Potter theme songs thrown into the playlist. Six seasons here. The wheels are falling off. Honestly, we're dropping like flies at our workplace. Welcome to the middle month of winter. So that's

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1: And I was so proud of my wood pile yesterday until it all came tumbling down. So 4487, text us. What is the thing you tried so hard to be good at but you just couldn't succeed?
0: Plus, one of your final chances to go in the draw to see Foo Fighters live in Brisbane from 3 on the Hits.

Year on the Hits. Hayley with you. We are getting you that a little bit closer to that weekend. Over the halfway mark, we've got less than a day and a half to go. It's going to be a cold one for many parts of the country too. Poor South Island dealing with a lot of black ice. Dunedin Airport registered today as being -5 degrees. So Chainsmokers and Daya on the Hits.

0: JT on the hits. You with Hayley. A lot of talk in our lunchroom about what people are up to during the Matariki time coming up, and also the school holidays too. Next week is a short week, which is so nice. I feel like we haven't had a short week in a wee while. That Friday, don't get caught out, okay? If you're smart, maybe take one more day of leave if you are working and just have an extra long weekend, because 3 days is just not enough. 2 days is not enough. Wouldn't it be great to have just a four-day working week every time? Coming up, TRC is going to give you an old school hit. Also, the beautiful Olivia Dean is next on the hits.
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0: If you put your smart pants on this morning, 4:45 with Maddie and PJ, give them a call and have a crack at the Hits Alpha Quiz because 4 Robbie Williams tickets are on the line. Imagine if you had 4. You would have a lot of friends greasing up to you. You could maybe do a bit of a barter system going around in the family and get those 3 chosen people to go with you. It would be incredible. And all you've got to do is crack 10 questions in 60 seconds. All of the answers start with the same letter. It's surprising how many times people win Alpha Quiz. It happens a lot. So that can be you today, 4:45 with Maddie and PJ on the Hits.
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3: In
17: In this update, DOC is starting to vaccinate captive or offshore birds from five of our most endangered native species to protect them in case a highly infectious H5N1 bird flu arrives after reaching Australia. The five species are kakapo, takahe, tuturuatu, or shore plovers, kaki, or black stilts, or kakariki, karaka, orange-fronted parakeets. The Public Service Association is pushing for a restructure proposal Health New Zealand has shelved, pending more discussion, to be dumped. Health New Zealand is rolling out new at-home bowel cancer screening tests to let people with symptoms check stools for tiny traces of blood. They'll become the first line of investigation. Paid parking will continue at popular dock sites after a seven-month pilot at Punakaiki Pancake Rock, Franz Josef Glacier and Mount Cook's White Horse Hill raised more than $1.5 million. And that's news. To sport and no fear of the Caribbean climate for pace bowler Jacob Duffy on his first Black Caps tour of the West Indies. He's been picked in the 16-strong squad for 5 one-day internationals starting next week. But having spent most of the early part of the year in India, competing at the T20 World Cup and then playing in the IPL, Duffy says he's ready for the conditions that await.
18: Surprisingly, for a dude from Southland, I handle the heat right. Especially that India, but the IPL in that time of year, the sort of April, May, is like really getting hot over there. So that's obviously as good a prep as you can get.
17: Two dramatic late comebacks at the Football World Cup, sending two European teams through to the round of 16 and two African nations home. Belgium have beaten Senegal 2-0, while England have edged the Democratic Republic of Congo 2-1. And that's sport. I'm Wendy Petrie. Make the news your own with the new New Zealand Herald app. Download today and tap into the news that matters.
19: The Hits, Manawatu weather, nice and fine. We've got light winds, 14 the high, 4 is the overnight low. Tomorrow, beautiful day, fine and sunny. Easterly winds dying out in the afternoon, 14 again. Fine on Saturday, but a few showers developing at night.
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1: If you had one shot or one opportunity to seize everything you ever wanted in one moment, would you capture it?

0: You're on the hits. We are getting you through your Thursday afternoon. Honestly, how hard is it to remember the day of the week? For me, very, very hard. I'm obviously not living in the present enough. Happy Thursday. It's Ed on the hits.
1: Loving can hurt.

0: Hey, John and Ben and Megan here. Catch us tomorrow on Friday.
1: I think I need to apologise to producer Troy. I called him something which caused mass offence.
2: It's very rude. Also, is it okay to pop into someone's house?
0: Plus, we go live to New York with a gift for Taylor Swift and Travis Kelce. How close will we get to them? We'll find out tomorrow from 6.

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You'd hope so, 2 days into it, wouldn't you? I was talking to someone yesterday afternoon. This is their fifth year running dry July, and they've nailed it every time. It's tricky, though, especially if you've got some social events in the calendar.

0: that. We've got Maddy and PJ coming in from 3 o'clock this afternoon. They're here with me now. Paige, you lost something this morning.
1: Yeah, I lost something in the kitchen and I still can't find it. So, A, I need your help.
2: What, in your kitchen to find the item?
1: Well, yeah, I lost it on the bench. It's a mystery. So I wanted to open up the lost property this afternoon. Is this something you've lost maybe for years? You still haven't found it. You can start texting through 4487.
2: Plus, go weigh in on our people's poll today on the Hits Drive on Instagram or Facebook. 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And if you do, what do you buy?
0: Okay, so that and more from 3. Also, we've got a big hit from Paula Cole very soon on the Hits.
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16: 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From the 90s till now. Love. The Hits.

0: Here on the hits. That is my lot done. I'm going to pass you over to Maddie and PJ. Enjoy. I'm about to go try hang a hammock between two trees. I didn't measure it. The hammock turned up last night. It's ginormous. I don't know if it's going to work. So anyway, I'll let you know how it goes tomorrow. Bye.
1: We've spent the last month sending people around the world.
2: 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Olivia Dean in Vegas. Ed in LA.
1: And we've saved the loudest for last. Ready to crank it to 11?
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17: In this update, MB says it'll put out updates and advice on contaminated children's play sand if anything changes. After confirmation, products all now recalled could release asbestos fibres into the air. Current advice remains to safely dispose of products and avoid exposure. Early childhood centres start a new program today, aiming to enrich preschoolers' speech after cases of children starting school talking like two-year-olds. Labor has accepted a 16,000 signature petition against the government's Disability Support Services Bill at Parliament, and the Greens have promised to repeal it if elected. This bill shifts responsibility for care from the government to families. A rapid Public Service Commission review has found investment in digital upgrades across government is fragmented, with too much duplication. And that's news. To sport, and the run goes on for the red, white and blue at the Football World Cup.
18: It's heartbreak for Bosnia and Herzegovina, but for the United States of America, the dream continues.
17: The USA are through to the round of 16 via a 2-0 win in San Francisco on TVNZ. That's despite the co-host playing the last half an hour with 10 men after first-half goal scorer Florian Barragan was sent off for a studs-up tackle. Malik Tillman's 82nd-minute free kick sealed the result. Plus, a Blues CEO Carl Budge believes a revamped Super Rugby Pacific format for 2027 will enhance interest. 10 teams will play 16 regular season matches, including an Anzac Day Bledisloe test break. The top two teams will then get direct passage to the semi-finals, while teams ranked 3-6 play off. That's sport. I'm Wendy Petrie. Make the news your own with the new New Zealand Herald app. Download today and tap into the news that matters.
2: The Hits, Manawatu weather, nice and fine. We've got light winds, 14 the high, 4 is the overnight low. Tomorrow, beautiful day, fine and sunny, no easterly winds, dying out in the afternoon, 14 again. Fine on Saturday, but a few showers developing at night.
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5: Hello and happy Friday Eve. We have made it to Thursday afternoon.
6: And can I say, El Nino is delivering. The sun is absolutely shining.
5: El Nino. Oh, I was just trying to think of something funny. Damn it, I didn't have it. I was thinking of something rhyming. El Nino, good to go?
6: Yeah, or I like did you that. Just, no, yeah. We'll take that. We'll take that.
5: Hello, El Nino. Really should have worked on that one. Coming up on the show this afternoon, yes, it is your second to last day to go in the draw to see Foo Fighters live in Brisbane. We're going to be calling that very, very lucky winner on the show after five tomorrow. And your final chance with us today, coming up after 5 o'clock. So listen out for that cue to call. Coming up next, though, on the show, to get the show started, I had an accident in the kitchen this morning. I lost something.
6: No, what'd you lose?
5: Well, it wasn't my phone, it wasn't my wallet, it was actually part of my body.
6: Oh,
5: and
6: God.
5: It's still in the kitchen. So we're going to open up the lost property line next. On the Hits, this is Bang AJR.

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1: You saved my heart from the fate of Ophelia.
0: You're on the Hits. 3:09. Rumours are in overdrive regarding her wedding in New York. We're going to get to that coming up later in the show with potentially New Zealand's biggest Taylor Swift fan. So no doubt we will miss any of the finer details regarding the wedding. In the meantime, I went pretty hard in the kitchen this morning. You know, it's a real battleground for me, a place where I love to be, but I often just don't get the results I'm after.
2: High highs and low lows in the PJ Harding kitchen, I would say.
0: But this morning, I kind of just wanted to get a lot done. I was like, I'm going to make a banana bread. I'm going to make jacket potatoes. My grandmother made these incredible stuffed potatoes when I was younger. And I was like, yes, I'm going to make them. And I'm also going to make a bacon and egg quiche.
2: Oh, good call. Yeah. Great call. Is this because your husband asked you to do some baking for this weekend?
0: Yeah, so the weekend, they're doing scanning on the farm and there's going to be a few people out there that I want to cater for.
2: What is that, by the way?
0: I think it's when they scan the sheep to see how many lambs they've got in their bellies.
2: Right. Oh, right.
0: Because we're coming in.

0: chop this up. And I found it quite tricky. And so I went in with one of these big Japanese knives I've got, super sharp. I'm like, choo, choo, choo. And then before I knew it, off came the top of my thumb and nail. And look, I don't want to be dramatic.
1: What do you mean? Like, just a bit of skin? Well, show me. Show me.
0: Okay, I've actually put the photo up on our Mint Slices page. It's quite graphic, so just be ready for a Thursday afternoon. But I've taken off quite a thick bit of skin and the nail. And I just, but then I feel like I disassociated. And I feel like I had an out-of-body experience.
1: Yeah, I think that happens sometimes with pain.
0: I think the adrenaline kicked in. I was like, oh, it's not painful. But I was like, but I'm looking at it and it's really sore. Anyway, the problem was, Maddie, amongst all of the bacon, I couldn't find my skin.
1: Oh, for God's sake.
0: And I tried and I tried and I'm pulling apart all of these bits of bacon and I can't find my skin. I know that's really grim and I shouldn't have, like, continued to pursue with the quiche.
1: What?
0: But the family's got to eat.
1: Wait. So... You are serving up to BJ and his farmer mate.
0: It's a tiny bit. Like, it's a no, this is just for the family tonight, to be fair. This isn't
1: lucky
0: for
1: them.
0: Everyone.
1: Lucky them.
0: Well, Auntie Karen, BJ's auntie, came in to the kitchen. She goes, oh, that'll give it a bit of extra something, won't it? So, my piece of thumb skin and nail are still missing. I thought we could open up the lost property hotline this afternoon. Is there something you're missing? And do you need us to put a little note out on the radio? Look, it could be 20 years. Maybe it's been 2 days. But what are you currently looking for? Maddie and PJ's lost property hotline is officially open. So dob in the missing item right now. 0800 the hits or text 4487. I lost my skin.
1: And it
0: what
1: doesn't
0: did you lose?
1: Need to be that grim.
0: Here's

0: Red Hot Chili Peppers on the hats. You're with Maddie and PJ, and we have opened up the Lost Property Hotline for your chance to win from our Chemist Warehouse shelf this afternoon. We just want to know, what is it that you've lost? What's gone missing? Because I lost some skin in the kitchen this morning, accidentally chopping my finger.
1: May or may not have been baked into the quiche. We're not sure at this point in time.
0: So, look, it doesn't have to be part of your body. It can be anything. We thought we could have some fun because everyone's lost something at some point.
1: That's it. I would love to know the craziest thing you've lost or the craziest amount of time you've lost something for.
0: You can text us 4487 or get in touch right now on 0800 The Hits. This is Dean Lewis. Early morning.

0: It's Dean Lewis. You're on the Hits with Maddie and PJ. 21 past three for your Thursday afternoon. On the air, thanks to Chemist Warehouse, the home of big brand fragrances at the lowest prices every day. So we want to know, what have you lost? Maybe it's been a few years. Maybe it's a bizarre item. We have opened up the lost property hotline on 0800 The Hits, or you can text us 4487.
1: A lot of texts coming through to 4487 talking about either losing marbles, losing sanity, losing some sense of dignity. Yeah.
0: Hey, us too, sis. Us too.
1: Haven't we all?
0: Okay, Shay has called through from the mighty Waikato this afternoon. Shay, what have you lost?
2: About 20 years ago, a friend and I went into the supermarket for some supplies for the night ahead. When we got back to the car, I realised that the bag of devil's lettuce that was in my pocket was no longer there.
0: Shay!
1: So you dropped it in the supermarket?
2: Yeah, it was about 20 years ago and I still think about it. I couldn't go back in and ask for it.
1: No, you couldn't, could you?
0: No, you couldn't do that, Shay.
1: That's great, Shay. I love that. That's
0: a eating way to start. Ali's going to Lily, joining us now on 0800 The Hits. Hello, Lily. What have you been missing?
3: So I am a gardener freak. I love gardening and whatnot. And me and my current husband now, we got engaged last year, whatever, fiance. And, I love my ring. I wore it everywhere. And I took it out to the garden once and I lost it. And I did not have the heart to say to my husband, my fiance, oh, I can't find my bloody ring. So I went down to the warehouse or whatever and I bought one and just cover it up. And then I had actually, you're probably not even going to believe this, but I have a photo. Months later, I found it on one of my carrots that I had just planted. It was on the carrot, grown into it. And then I was super relieved because my husband, my fiance started to get super suspicious about why I wasn't, being all showy about my ring and whatnot. And I found it on a freaking carrot.
1: Hang on, I have so many questions.
0: First of all, you keep saying husband and then fiance. What's really going on here?
3: We're married now, but at the time we were fiance.
0: Right, okay. Fair enough, I'm with you.
1: Okay.
0: What was your question?
1: Two big ones. First of all, you bought a replacement ring from the warehouse. Did he ever notice that you had a different engagement ring?
3: No, I don't think he did. I mean, he's probably listening to this right now. I've actually never told him.
1: Amazing.
3: He's probably listening to you. Men. Don't worry, our relationship is healthy. It's nothing bad, guys. It's completely healthy.
1: And then the third thing, Lily, is so you dropped it in the garden and in the spot where you were growing carrots, and so the carrot kind of grew around the ring?
3: Yeah, it literally grew. It was, oh my gosh, I did not believe it. I thought someone had put it there or something. I thought I was a bit delusional at first, but then it was an actual engagement ring. They're my one.
1: That is unbelievable. I love you, Lily. That's a great story.
0: So many elements in that story. Oh my God, Lily, we're going to send you out something from our Chemist Warehouse shelf.
3: Thank you so much.
1: I love that so much. That is brilliant.
0: Hey, you have a great rest of your Thursday. Who would have thought you could get an engagement ring from the warehouse?
1: Well, the guy to not realise that his possibly very expensive engagement ring had been swapped out for a cheapie from the warehouse.
0: Yeah, exactly. Well, I don't know if my husband would.
1: No, that's right.
0: I was just gone 25 past.

0: Somber. It's Home Wreck Out on the Hats. Just gone 3:30 for your Thursday arvo with Maddie and PJ.
1: Hey, very exciting news announced today. You know when you get in your car and you chuck on Google Maps and you're driving around New Zealand, Aotearoa, and honestly, some of the pronunciation is atrocious.
0: Yeah, no disrespect to the Aussie accent, but they just have not cued it in to understand the Māori pronunciation.
1: No, exactly. So, great news today that we officially have a Kiwi voice that is tapped into Māori pronunciation that is rolled out on Google Maps. So if you are driving around, it will be able to talk to you in a Kiwi accent. And
0: love
1: we'll be
0: it.
1: Able to pronunciate Te Reo Māori cities and towns.
0: It kind of blows my mind that it's taken us this long
1: Tell
0: to get
1: it.
0: Our own Kiwi accent here in New Zealand.
1: I know. Do you want to hear a little sneak peek at it?
0: Yes.
1: This is what it sounds like.
2: Welcome to our new Google Maps. Let this new local voice be your guide, whether you're heading to Taupo or Wānaka.
1: There you go.
0: Perfect. I love. So wait, will it have like all of the colloquialisms of, you know, the Kiwi language?
1: I don't know about that. I think it's more focused on the Māori pronunciation and just having
0: right.
1: a little bit of a Kiwi accent at least. What are you talking about?
0: Well, I mean like continue straight for 5 kilometres. Yeah, nah, it's actually closer than it looks. You know, like are we going to get a bit of Kiwiism in there too?
1: I like the sound of that. I was thinking that you would get more of a traditional Kiwi accent.
0: Oh, yeah, right, okay.
1: Hello? Turn left in 100 metres.
0: Or you've arrived, sweet as. Or in 300 metres, watch for the mob. I've just lost my accent. Oh no, this is so bad. I've forgotten how to do Kiwi, guys. Hang on. It's meant to be my natural dialect. Watch for the mob of sheep. They're not in the app, but they're definitely there. Or keep left unless you're in Wellington and the wind has other ideas.
1: That can be the rollout that they do next year. Let's get this one embedded.
0: Okay, that can be 2.0.
1: Exactly.
0: The upgrade of the app. In the meantime, though, very cool to have the proper Māori pronunciation here with our GPS and Google Maps. The weekend is coming up next. Plus, don't forget to weigh in with our People's Poll up on our Facebook and Instagram. We go on there next.
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0: 22 minutes away from 4 and our People's Poll is coming up next. Inspired by a gadget that I may have been conned into purchasing.
1: What have you done? You are so susceptible.
0: I know. So we're asking today, have you purchased an item from a social media ad? We'll go there next after the weekend on the hits.

0: Minutes with Maddie and PJ, 16 away from 4. People's poll, the people's poll. Everybody come together, it's the people's poll. Welcome to the people's poll. So I had a gadget arrive in the post today. Which I may have purchased online the other night. So there's been a lot of chatter recently about like the lighting we have in our homes and before bedtime, how much it can actually stimulate you in certain lighting better. And so apparently red light is really good by your sleep and it helps get your melatonin and whatnot. And so it's good to have by your bed. So I may have purchased a Twilight red light sleep lamp. And you can take it around the home. You don't have to have it plugged in. You can charge it up. It's got three different settings. And I think I can read with it too. So I'll be able to read in the night if I wake up.
1: Are you a sales rep for this brand?
0: I'm not, but I am honestly. There was one friend that I saw post about it the other night. And then I just, like, social media hounds you. Once you show any interest these days, they will just absolutely inundate your feed with similar products or that product over and over until you go and click on their website.
1: I imagine people like monitoring it as well, being like, we got her.
0: Yeah.
1: We got the sucker. She's falling again.
0: So I'll do a little test recce tonight, but I just wanted to know for the people's poll today, have you been sucked in to an ad from social media? Like, you would not have bought this product unless it had been advertised to you on Instagram or Facebook. Did a certain ad just keep popping up and you succumbed to it?
1: No, I definitely, really? I definitely see things and I think, oh, I like that. Oh, that would be good. Oh, I'd be interested in seeing what that was like. But I never have the follow through to actually order it.
0: Producer Sarah, a younger member of the team, you definitely do.
2: I'm wearing them right now. I got sucked in by the Halara work pants, two for only $99. And then I got the skirt as well. It's just this website.
1: And it's, you got the skirt
2: I got
1: as
2: the
1: well?
2: Skirt and I love it.
0: Why'd you I'm get the actually, skirt?
2: Because it's really cute.
1: I actually do really like the skirt. It
2: yeah,
1: suits
2: see?
1: You.
2: Sometimes it works.
0: Is it just clothing for you or is it other random gadgets? Or?
2: Look, I'm going to dob in my mum, Liz. She, back in the day, may have got the Shark Steam Mop, the Ab Circle Pro, ice cream maker.
1: We all had the Ab Circle Pro.
0: Oh, yeah. Okay, so specifically today, have you purchased an item from a social media ad? You can hit us up on Facebook or Instagram or text through your answer right now to 4487. We'll come back with the results next. This is The Calling, wherever you will go on the hits.

0: Sheeran. You're on the hits. It's nearly four for your Thursday afternoon. The people's poll. The people's poll. Everybody come together. It's the people's poll. So on the People's Poll today, we want to specifically know, have you purchased an item because a social media ad popped up from a particular company? Can I say they're getting more and more clever with AI and targeting you and knowing exactly what you want? And they know when you're extra, you know, vulnies and you might want to spend a dollar or two, and then before you know it, you've bought all these gadgets and you're wasting money.
1: So you tell the people what you've just been doing.
0: Oh, well, we asked you to text in 4487, and I was intrigued because both Kay and Kathy said they bought the koala cloth. So I was like, the koala cloth, that must be good. So I went onto their website, and they've got a 3+3 deal. You can get buy three, get three free. And what they do is they wipe away lime scale and water spots. I didn't think I needed it, but they're really selling it. And then they put the pressure on when they're like, 20 minutes to go until this deal disappears.
1: PJ goes, oh, the winter sale is live.
0: You can text us or weigh in on Facebook, The Hits Drive with Maddie and PJ.
1: Yeah, someone said, yes, I've bought so many items due to social media. I have been scammed once, though, because of it, so I'm very cautious now to check it's a legit site before buying.
0: Yeah.
1: I totally forgot the one time I bought something offline.
0: That's right.
1: Lest we forget the gecko.
0: The gecko!
1: That I tried to buy for my nephew last year for Christmas got scammed.
0: Does your nephew have everything? Marie said, yes, hair curl defining cream, and it actually works. Supplements, everything. Like, a lot of people getting sucked in all the time.
1: Yeah, small things like the koala cloth, but listen to this one. I booked a motorbike trip through the Himalayas in India from a Facebook ad.
0: Oh, that's pretty cool.
1: That's amazing.
0: That's pretty cool.
1: Extra.
0: That's an experience, yeah.
1: If we look at our overall results on our Instagram poll, 56% of people said, yes, I have, and I will again. And 47% of people said, no, never have, never bought an item.
0: Interesting. Well, stay strong out there, people. They're making it harder and harder to resist. It has just gone 4:04. Don't forget, in just over an hour, your chance to go on the draw to see Foo Fighters live in Brisbane with the Hits concert. Will
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5: 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By the way, kuri means dog in te reo Māori. 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
17: Jenny wasn't the retiring type, so when she did finally retire, she was busy organising friend catch-ups left, right and centre. Rose Bowl Cafe and Bakery, everyone, she messaged one morning. 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
18: In this update, the government is spreading the reach of a program for early childhood centres to help enrich children's speaking and language skills. It gives teachers practical tools and coaching through everyday interactions. Commerce Commission Cameron Brewer says the government is toughening up on children's playsand after research has shown batches contaminated with asbestos release airborne fibres. DOC is starting to vaccinate birds from five of our most endangered native species in case the H5N1 bird flu arrives. 1,300 more defence personnel are now eligible for veteran support, covering those who served in Operational Service Maritime Area Tahi in Middle East Seas and along Africa's east coast from 1991 until this September. And 75 homes in Hawke's Bay's hard-hit Porongaho are no longer categorised as being in a post-Cyclone Gabrielle flood risk area thanks to engineering work along the riverbank. That's news. To sport, fast bowler Ben Sears has been ruled out of the Black Caps ODI tour to the West Indies with an ankle injury. The Wellington quick had been experiencing pain in his ankle since New Zealand's test against Ireland in May, which flared up on the final day of the third test against England. Ben Lister is taking Sears' place and will assemble with the squad in Guyana over the coming days. A bombshell report to start IndyCar's silly season is being assessed as a potentially momentous move. ESPN reports that Sir Scott Dixon may be ending his 25-year tenure with Chip Ganassi Racing and shifting to Arrow McLaren for 2027. Motorsport commentator Bob McMurray believes the rumoured move would kickstart a driver recruiting war in IndyCar. That's sport. I'm Wendy Petrie. Make the news your own with the new New Zealand Herald app. Download today and tap into the news that matters.
19: The hits, Manawatu weather, nice and fine. We've got light winds, 14 the high, 4 is the overnight low. Tomorrow, beautiful day, fine and sunny. No easterly winds, dying out in the afternoon, 14 again. Fine on Saturday, but a few showers developing at night.
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0: Less than an hour till home time for your Thursday. And look, there are a lot of rumours going around regarding Taylor Swift getting married. The world's going crazy, so we're going to do our best to get across those rumours coming up before 4:30.
20: Luckily, we have access to New Zealand's premier Taylor Swift fan.
0: Yes, and we're going to have her on the show inside the next 30 minutes.
1: Up next, though, from high highs at the start of the show yesterday to the lowest of lows, something went down with the wood pile that I was stacking at home, and we need to talk about it next.
0: Oh, how the mighty have fallen.
1: Truly, literally.
0: Some would say. Oh, we'll come back next. This is Justin Bieber and the Kid Laroi on the hat.

0: Langley on the heads. We've got your chance to win 4 tickets to see Robbie Williams live in New Zealand with our Alpha Quiz coming up in just over half an hour.
1: 24 hours ago, I was riding such a high.
0: I was so, so proud of you.
1: Thank you. I had told you earlier in the show yesterday that I had successfully stacked all of the firewood. 3 cubes. We're talking cubes when we're ordering firewood. This is what I'm learning. 3 cubes of firewood had arrived at our house, had been dumped from the trailer from the guy that brought it, and I decided to take ownership, not usually my domain, and I stacked all of the firewood.
0: So you'd spent the night prior doing it before bed, and then you got up and you spent a few hours, and then you knocked it off, and you even uploaded a photo to your social media, just really proud of your achievements. I was so proud of you. I was like, yes, Maddie, because sometimes we have to get out of our comfort zone and do things we're not traditionally known to, that we're great at. You know, sometimes you've got to do the hard mahi.
1: So riding high yesterday afternoon. Then I get a text at about 5:15 last night, and immediately PJ went, oh my God, what's happened? Because you could tell,
0: right? The mood in the room changed significantly.
1: Ryan, my husband, texts me to say he had been alerted by a very, very loud noise. And then he walked outside to find that my wood pile had completely collapsed.
0: So when you said this, I thought you might have been a little dramatic, and I thought, okay, so a few pieces of wood have gone wayward. It wasn't until last night I saw the updated photo of the wood pile. Logs everywhere.
1: Everywhere.
0: Just, they all came tumbling down.

0: the stack towards the wall.
1: Oh.
0: Or this one from John. Matt. Make the base slightly wider than the top, or start it out a bit from the wall so that when it builds up, it will be leaning back into the wall to keep it stable. And then this from Callum. My OCD is off the charts with this debauchery of a stack.
1: You just had Jenga in mind and you're like, I'm going to stack it like a little Jenga pile.
0: Exactly. I was like, well, what... What's the bit, little bits of wood, how hard can it be? Turns out very hard, Paige, and it's just not something that I am very good at.
1: No, don't say
0: no,
1: that,
0: I
1: Maddie.
0: Quit. No,
1: don't,
0: I tried no. it once, I quit, I'm never doing it again.
1: That's not the fighting attitude I know from you, Maddie McLean. It's not, I think it's too soon to hang up the boots, but sometimes I guess you're right and you do just need to accept that you're never going to be good at something.
0: Yeah.
1: And maybe it is for Maddie the outdoor duties, the harder tasks, the heavy lifting. So to make Maddie feel better this afternoon, because look, no one is good at everything,
0: no,
1: right?
0: That's true. That's true.
1: 0800 The Hits. Is there something that you have surrendered to and realised you are never going to be good at this? No matter how hard you try, it is just not for you.
0: Yeah.
1: 0800 The Hits. You can text us right now. 4487, our favourite call. We're going to sort you out something from our Chemist Warehouse shelf. Just let us know to make Maddie feel better. What are you never going to be good at? We'll take your calls next.

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1: We wanted to know how you met your partner.
2: Jennifer was my boss. She took advantage of me. Still with this hot piece of meat. She just bloody ate me up for breakfast. Jennifer's now abusing me on the text machine. That's what our marriage has turned to now.
0: Back tomorrow on the hits.

0: 21 past 4 for your Thursday with Maddie and PJ. On the air thanks to Chemist Warehouse, the home of big brand fragrances at the lowest prices every day. It has been an emotional roller coaster for our dear mate Maddie the last 24 hours.
1: I nearly cried yesterday.
0: I know you did. I had to honestly, like, quite consciously give you space when the news was delivered that your woodpile that you had spent hours immaculately stacking had come tumbling down.
1: The whole thing. The whole thing.
0: Not just a few rogue logs. The whole thing.
1: So,
0: Has it been re-put together? Or at least...
1: It's in a pile.
0: They're on the ground.
1: It's in a pile. It's in a pile. A neat-ish
0: I'm
1: pile.
0: I'm going to check in a week. I don't think that bad boy's ever going up again. But we wanted to know on 0800 The Hits, is there something you've just realised you're never going to be good at? Ali, welcome in. Oh, is it cleaning your room, Ali?
2: Yeah.
1: Ali, how old are you?
2: I'm 13.
1: Yeah, we were all the same as you at 13, Ali. And to be fair, I'm nearly 40 and none of us love cleaning our room.
0: But you'll thank yourself for it down the track, Ali.
2: I don't think so.
1: No, I can't do it. I'm not going to do it. I won't do it. Don't tell me what to do.
0: 13's quite early to realise you're not. You know, you've got your whole life ahead of you, Ali. I believe in you. Some great texts coming through, 4487 as well.
1: Someone said, my husband has had to surrender all the woodwork and fix-it jobs at home to me. He once tried to nail a simple wooden photo frame to the wall in our motorhome. There ended up more nails than frame or photo. He's now banned from using tools in our house.
0: And she said he listens every afternoon, so hopefully he hears this read out and he remembers his place. 0800 The Hits to join us. Maggie is up next. Hi, Maggie. What have you realised you're never going to be good at?
3: That's gardening or growing plants.
1: I hear you.
0: I hear you, sis. Is there something specifically?
3: I managed to kill a rosemary, so that kind of set the tone for me.
1: Yeah, because rosemary's like, it's basically a weed. It kind of grows on its own, really.
3: Yeah. I nurtured it and mothered it and I killed it.
0: Maybe that's where you went wrong. You needed to do the opposite, Maggie, and just neglect it.
1: Treat it mean, keep it keen, Maggie. Yeah.
0: Hannah is also joining us. What is it for you that you'll never be good at?
4: Sushi. Homemade sushi. Never. It's enough getting the rice to stay in a roll. But hearing your husband say that, this is not what it looks like when the neighbours make it.
0: And you get your hands in the water and you try, and then it all gets stuck together and you've got bits of rice everywhere.
4: It was everywhere. So, yeah, I just looked at it and I said, well, get the neighbours to make it. I'm never trying this again. Yeah.
0: Oh, Hannah, I feel your pain.
1: You're like, go to Sharon's house. Let Sharon make you sushi. I'm done.
0: Hannah, we've got something from our Chemist Warehouse shelf coming your way. Thank you so much for your call.
4: Thank you.
0: It's just got 24 past 4. This is Hootie and the Blowfish on The Hits. She's

0: Shaboozy. It is just past 4:30 for your Thursday afternoon on the Hits with Maddie and PJ. Rumours are swirling regarding Taylor Swift and Travis Kelce's wedding. Now look, regardless of you being a Taylor Swift fan or not, this will be one of the biggest things that happens this year.
1: Truly.
0: So I'm sorry, you're going to have to hear about it, yep. And we kind of need to get across it. So producer Sarah is hands down in the top, I'd say, 1% of Taylor Swift fans
2: 0.01.
0: In New Zealand. Yeah. 0.01. So she felt like the obvious person to go to this afternoon.
2: Yes, and I will be wearing my Taylor Swift top tomorrow because that is the rumoured day of Taylor Swift and Travis Kelce's wedding.
0: Wow.
2: Friday the 3rd of July.
1: Do you believe it, though? Because when it comes to Taylor, we know that everything... No, nothing can be trusted. There's layers upon layers.
0: But I feel like when it's the big thing, I feel like, yeah, but I think when it's the really big stuff, she's kind of clever at leaking stuff. Would you agree, Sarah?
2: Also, there has been like all these road closures around Madison Square Garden in New York, and that's where the wedding is rumoured to be. Can I read you some stats that I've got? None of this is confirmed, okay? None of this is confirmed.
0: Okay. But rumour mill.
2: The rumour mill says that they are getting married this weekend. They're going to have an exclusive rehearsal dinner, like a small wedding, and then have the big celebration at Madison Square Garden with over 1,000 people. Guests including Selena Gomez, the Kansas City Chiefs, obviously, Cara Del... How do you say her last name?
1: Delevingne.
2: Zoe Kravitz, who is
0: Harry Styles,
2: engaged to Harry Styles.
0: Oh, yeah, true. Girlfriend, yep.
2: The bridal gown is rumoured to have cost $1 million.
1: No
2: US,
1: way.
2: And she has apparently made 6 different dresses. So if any of them get papped, you don't know which one is the actual dress that she's wearing.
1: Can I tell
0: you? I believe it.
1: Can I say? Each to their own when it comes to weddings, right? It is your individual taste, and I would never want to judge anyone for the decisions they make on a wedding day.
0: But...
1: is getting married at Madison Square Garden not one of the tackiest things you've ever heard?
2: They needed a big space for all their friends and all their family.
0: Yeah, I hear you. Why wouldn't you just... Yeah, I kind of agree.
1: Like an arena?
0: Like, couldn't you do a more intimate...
2: They both... Hear me out. They both have performed there. Taylor Swift has done her Eras tour there.
0: Yeah, but isn't there more reason to not go there? That's like work. That's like me getting married at NZ Me.
1: Yeah, we'll do your wedding. We'll do your wedding in the iHeartRadio lounge, Pete.
0: No, it is a big fat no, guys.
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13: Come on. We've been close. We've been really close this week. But I'd love to get a 10 out of 10 with the Alpha Quiz today so that we can give away these Robbie Williams tickets.
12: That cue to call is coming up in just over 3 minutes after Miley. 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

questions, 60 seconds, and all the answers start with the same letter. 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

0: There's G Flip's bed on fire. It is 4:45 on the head.
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0: Alrighty, we have got 4 tickets to Robbie Williams up for grabs. They just haven't gone over the last couple of weeks, but maybe Nick in Auckland can change that. Nick, how are you going this afternoon?
3: I'm swell. I'll be better once I get these tickets.
4: Yeah, yes, we'd love it too, Nick. We would love it too.
0: Alrighty, so you've got 10 quiz questions, 60 seconds you can pass and come back to it at the end of this time on the clock. We'll take your first answer only, and all of your answers need to begin with the letter L for Leonardo da Vinci, okay?
3: L, alright.
0: L, alright, Nick, I believe in you. 60 Let's seconds go. On the clock. Your time starts now.
4: What is the capital city of Peru?
3: Lima.
4: What is the name of the freshwater monster said to live in a Scottish loch?
3: The Loch Ness Monster.
4: What landlocked country in Southeast Asia borders Thailand and Vietnam?
3: Laos.
4: What sci-fi thriller stars Scarlett Johansson as an enhanced human?
3: Oh, pass.
4: What British dating show set in a villa features contestants coupling up?
3: Love Island.
4: What singer released Video Games and Summertime Sadness?
3: Pass.
4: What sour yellow fruit is often used in drinks?
3: Lemon.
4: What popular video game character is an Italian plumber in green overalls?
3: Luigi.
4: What term is used to describe objects that emit their own light?
3: Luminous.
4: What luxury sports car brand produces the Huracan and the Aventador?
3: Lamborghini.
4: What sci-fi thriller stars Scarlett Johansson as an enhanced human?
3: Lucy.
4: What singer released Video Games and Summertime Sadness? Oh, no, Nick!
0: Oh. Oh, Nick!
4: Oh, Nick!
3: Sorry.
4: Nick.
0: Oh, that hurts. Nick, we're going to go back through and see how you went. Oh.
4: The capital city of Peru.
0: Lima.
4: The freshwater monster.
0: The Loch Ness monster.
4: The country in Southeast Asia.
0: Lao.
4: The sci-fi thriller with Scarlett Johansson.
0: Lucy.
4: The British dating show.
0: Love Island.
4: The sour yellow fruit.
0: Lemon.
4: The popular video game character.
0: Luigi.
4: The term that's used to describe objects that emit their own light.
0: Luminous.
4: The luxury sports car brand.
0: Lamborghini.
4: And the last, so that's 9 out of 10, Nick.
3: Lana Del Rey.
4: Yeah.
0: Yeah,
4: it was
0: that
4: Lana Del Rey.
0: Sucks. It's so much harder when it's 9 out of 10. Oh, that was so close.
4: We love you though, Nick. Thank you for playing, my friend.
3: Thanks, Steve.
4: We really appreciate
0: it. Nick, we're going to send you out something from our chemistry.
4: Yeah, you did
0: show,
4: so
0: just
4: well.
0: To say, well done, the Savo. That was an amazing effort.
3: Thanks, Steve.
0: Back tomorrow morning. Those 4 Robbie Williams tickets still have not been won, but they could be all yours if you can get 10 out of 10 with our Alpha Quiz when it returns at 7:45 with breakfast. It is our Alpha Quiz only on the Hits. This is Train, and you're with Maddie and PJ. Now that's

0: Alex Warren, you're on the hits with Maddie and PJ, nearly five. That was painfully close for that alpha quiz with Nick before he got 9 out of 10. So close. Of course, it'll be back tomorrow morning at 7:45. And if you do love yourself a bit of alpha quiz action, because we have so many people come up to us and say, I play every afternoon, every morning. We do it with the office. It's become like our daily ritual. Well, we are bringing it to life in the Dirty South. Next Monday, Maddie and I are going to be hosting the Hits Alpha Quiz Live at the Langlands in Invercargill, and you can be there by registering your team at thehits.co.nz.
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0: It is going to be a lot of fun. Maddie and I will definitely, no doubt, be getting quite competitive, even though we're not the ones potentially winning. I can see us getting quite into it on the night. So if you haven't got anything planned for Monday, do register at thehits.co.nz. All thanks to the Langlands and the Cargill's vibrant City Central Hotel and Hangout. Now, we are minutes away from one of your final chances to go in the draw to see the Foo Fighters live in Brisbane. That cuticle next on the Hits.
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21: In this update, the government is considering an all-out ban of children's play sand, with a study showing they could release asbestos fibres into the air. The alarm was raised late last year over potentially contaminated products. 24 have been recalled. Auckland University of Technology research shows the airborne dangers of asbestos fibres from several of those. A kiwifruit company and its director must pay $135,000 in penalties for breaching migrant worker standards and can no longer operate in the sector. The Labour Inspectorate investigated Dosan G Horticulture Limited and Jaitinder Singh after complaints. The Public Service Union is claiming National's KiwiSaver plan has a hole, which will mean job cuts. The PSA says departments would have to use existing budgets to pay for increased employer contributions, costing $4.5 billion. And that's your update. To sport, and All Blacks coach Dave Rennie has sprung a couple of surprises in his first match day 23. Reuben Love, the bookies' favourite to steer the side after a red-hot Super Rugby season with the Hurricanes, has been duly named to start at 10 in Saturday's test against France in Christchurch. But the intrigue comes arguably elsewhere, with Damien McKenzie to play at fullback, with Will Jordan pushed to the right wing. Luke Jacobson has also won the nod to start at open side flanker, meaning captain Ardie Savia starts at number 8. Sir Scott Dixon's rumoured signing with Arrow McLaren is being compared to another knighted driver by motorsport commentator Bob McMurray. And New South Wales playmaker Ethan Strang is reportedly in doubt for next week's State of Origin decider after rolling an ankle at training. That's sport. I'm Wendy Petrie. Make the news your own with the new New Zealand Herald app. Download today and tap into the news that matters.
22: The Hits, Manawatu weather, nice and fine. We've got light winds, 14 the high, 4 is the overnight low. Tomorrow, beautiful day, fine and sunny, no easterly winds, dying out in the afternoon, 14 again. Fine on Saturday, but a few showers developing at night.
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0: No, it might be a dicey idea. You guys were all just eating chips, and I was like, no, I don't need a snack before dinner. Then I went to make a cup of tea. Guess what was hiding nestled in the coffee mugs?
1: That is a great find.
0: A bag of salt and vinegar chips that could be 3 to 4 weeks old.
1: 3 to 4?
0: I can't remember. I put them in there a while ago. The more I eat, the more stale they taste. Do you think I bought mission now?
1: Nah, I'd still do it. I'd finish the packet.
0: They are pretty good. They're just hitting the spot. And there's only a few left too.
1: Keep going. You're fine.
0: Coming up next on the show,
1: we are calling the winner tomorrow of our very last concert world tour with the Hits, this time to go and see the Foo Fighters in Brisbane.
0: All right, so if you love the Foo Fighters and you'd love to get away to a warmer climate across the ditch to Brizzy, all you have to do is listen out for that cue to call. It is coming up in just over 3 minutes, right after Anne-Marie. This is 2002 on the Hits with Maddie and PJ.

0: love. The Hits is taking you around the world.
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0: Taylor Swift, allegedly, getting married tomorrow. Allegedly. It is 11 past five on The Hits with Maddie and PJ.
1: The Hits is taking you around the world.
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0: All right, so we've had Bruno live in London, Olivia Dean in Vegas, and Ed Sheeran live in LA. The final piece to the Hits Concert World Tour is to see the Foo Fighters live in Brisbane.
3: We are so excited. We're making this call tomorrow, so there's limited chances left to get in the drawer, but Carl has called up on a Thursday evening. G'day, Carl.
0: Be pretty Hi, stoked guys. If I was Carl. Hello.
4: Yeah. How's it going?
3: Very well.
0: All right, Carl, have you seen the Foo Fighters before?
4: Years ago in Wellington they came, and that's about the one and only time, but yeah, I'd love to see them again.
3: How good. Oh. How good.
0: And is it true that you've had, you know, holidays with the kids, but you haven't had a one-on-one holiday with your gorgeous wife in quite some time?
4: No, quite a few years, I'd say. We've got three kids, and so we haven't been away for a while together.
3: So who's being lumped with the kids if you win this trip then, Carl?
4: Well, probably the grandparents. Yeah. They'll look after. That'd be great.

Bricky at 8 o'clock. And then, yes, we are calling that very lucky winner on our show. Tomorrow night after 5, this is the Veronicas with Untouched. It is 13 past 5 on the Hits with Maddie and PJ.

0: Hey, John and Ben and Megan here. Catch us tomorrow on Friday.
1: I think I need to apologise to producer Troy. I called him something which caused mass offence.
2: It's very rude. Also, is it okay to pop into someone's house?
0: Plus, we go live to New York with a gift for Taylor Swift and Travis Kelce. How close will we get to them? We'll find out tomorrow from 6.

0: Morgan Wallen, you're on the Hits with Maddie and PJ. It is 19 past five and we are heading off to Invercargill next week. As we said, we are of course going for the Alpha Quiz live. You can be a part of that at thehits.co.nz. And while we're there, we're going to be ticking off something from this.
1: Maddie's 40 before 40.
0: So one of the things that Maddie wants to do before he turns 40 in September is to do drag for the first time. Who would have thought that Invercargill, out of all places, would have delivered to tick this item off?
2: We got a call from Wall, who hosts our local day show in Southland, and he said, you'll never believe it, guys, but the Invercargill Amateur Dramatic Society is putting on Priscilla, Queen of the Desert, as their musical, I think next Friday that kicks off.
0: Yeah, so there's going to be a rehearsal with all the dress-ups and all the makeup and all the costumes. So Maddie has been invited to go and get a full shebang.
2: I'm excited. I'm a little bit nervous. I'm ready. And it's great that it'll tick something off my list, honestly.
0: What we need to do in the lead-up to this is, first of all, get you a name, and we need to get you a song for the day, because I feel like you can't do drag without a proper name and a proper performance piece that you can at least dance along to.
2: I got a lip sync, I reckon. That's what all the good drag queens do.
0: Now, we have actually had some great suggestions on our Mint Slice page. If you want to be a part of that, just text the word mint to 4487 to go and let us know your thoughts. But also, I wanted to open up the phones this afternoon. 0800 The Hits. What do you think Maddie's drag name should be? And what song should he come out to on Monday when doing drag for the first time?
2: Do you have a favourite? Do you have a favourite from the Mint Slices page?
0: There's a lot playing on your name, like Lightning McLean, Maddie McQueen. That's quite good.
2: Hey, I don't mind that.
0: Miss Metalicious, Maddie McCream. Matt Finish, one you can't gloss over. That's quite clever.
2: Oh, that's good.
0: That's quite clever, playing on the mat.
2: Yeah.
0: So, look, that's a starting point. I don't know if we've got the winner yet, but if you've got any great suggestions, we could be hooking you up with from our Chemist Warehouse shelf. So get in touch on 0800 The Hits or text us 4487. What do you reckon Maddie's drag name should be, and what song should he come out to next Monday when he's in Invercargill doing drag for the very first time? Get in touch on the phones and we'll take your calls and texts next. This is No Doubt on The Hits.

0: Mark Smith on the hits. It is 17 away from 6 for your Thursday with Maddie and PJ. Maddie, it's time for your game.
1: Yeah, I brought this to the table a couple of weeks ago. We played it twice now. And I love it.
0: Better and better.
1: It's really fun, and it's a play-along game. You can play along as well. So here's how it works. Producer Sarah is going to give us a year. She's decided randomly on whatever year she wants to go with today. And then she is going to play three songs, and PJ and I just need to say whether the song was released before, after, or on the year that she gives us.
0: Okay, what's the year tonight, Sarah?
2: 2005.
1: Oh,
2: very good year. Cast your mind back.
1: That was my first year at university.
2: Oh.
0: That was me in fourth form at school, year 10.
1: I was crunking it on the D floor.
0: Probably crunking it to these songs then.
1: I was on tabletops at the Grumpy Mole in Christchurch.
0: You had your fancy good shirt on.
1: I had my Meccano shirt and my town shoes on. My
2: still had
1: town
2: his baby
1: shoes.
2: Face though.
1: Yep.
0: All right, so the year is 2005. Let's hear our first song.
2: You have to guess if it was on, before, or after.
0: Okay.
2: Here we go.
1: Before.
0: Macaulay, yeah,
1: before.
0: Definitely before, because that was in Love Actually, which came out 2001. Oh, okay, 2002, but early 2000s.
2: Correct.
1: What year was it?
2: 2001, that song came out. I'm not sure when Love Actually came out, actually.
1: Brilliant. Good start, Paige.
0: Good start. Thank you.
2: Number two. Because you had a bad day, you take them one down,
0: you sing a sad song just to turn it around. You sing Daniel Powder.
2: What a banger.
0: Banger, bad day. That was definitely around the time I was at high school. This is a tougher one.
1: I reckon we're right on the line here. It's either 05 or 06, I reckon.
0: I was going to say 06.
1: Should we go 06? Let's lock in 06.
2: Oh, wrong one. Yay, it was 06!
1: Yes! Come on!
0: I don't know what made me say that, but I just felt like
1: trust
0: it was...
1: Your gut.
0: Yeah, great, guys. Okay, 2 out of 2. Now, remember, we do get one phone a friend in the form of you texting the answer to 4487 if you think you know. So we could still pull that out for the third song if we get stuck.
2: All right, third and final song.
0: Fitty. And the club.
1: I'm pretty sure 2004 high school party, Matt. Dance to 50 Cent. I'm pretty sure.
0: I feel like this was, a front runner at our year 9 dances.
2: Oh,
0: when Christ College or Boys High. I feel like that was 2004 when I was year 9. So I reckon it was before the year 2005.
2: You sure you want to lock that in?
1: Let's lock it in.
0: Yep. Why, early 2000s is where
2: it's
0: we
2: too
0: thrive.
2: Easy. I'm going to make it harder next week.
1: That's our sweet spot.
0: No. Keep it just the way you keep it. It was a good one. That was satisfying because they were like, I was not entirely sure, but they were strong nudges this week.
2: 2003, by the way, that one, in the club.
1: Brilliant.
0: Okay, all right, we'll take that. Well, there you go. Another week of roulette. You know,
2: what year did this one come out? What year did this come out, huh?
1: 02. 01 or 02?
0: I don't know. It's Avril Lavigne on the

0: little girl. Shaboozy on the hit, 7 to 6 for your Thursday night with Maddie and PJ. Maddie, I'm going to have to cross to you live now. Back to where you thrive with a bit of breaking news regarding El Nino.
1: Yes, thanks, Polly. Good evening. Kia ora. A bit of an update on the weather situation. New Zealand has been officially declared as an El Nino zone.
0: Okay, I feel like we hear this regularly, and I feel like a lot of people don't know what that means, including myself. I think El Nino, hot. Am I right?
1: It does mean hot for certain parts of the country, but what often happens is the El Nino weather pattern kind of blows over from the Pacific Ocean. What it generally brings is actually a bit of rain to parts of the West Coast, but then once it heads over the mountains, that's when you get the really hot, dry days on the East Coast. So if you're like Hawke's Bay, Gisborne, Canterbury, for example, parts of coastal Otago, you get those really sunny, really hot, dry days, but a bit of rain for parts of the West Coast.
0: So is this more for us to know for winter, or is it kind of like shaping how we look into spring and summer, particularly for farmers? Because this could set us up for drier conditions, right?
1: That's a great question, PJ, actually. No, genuinely, because we've already seen it, right? There's some like crazy clear blue skies, but you will have noticed those crisp, cold mornings, especially like the cold starts to the day. That's kind of what you'll expect into like spring and summer as well. So maybe some frostier mornings in your spring, but then really nice, warm, dry days.
0: And then strong west winds. West winds? Strong winds from the west, Don't come to me for weather. Go to Maddie McLean. He's the man to go to, guys. You still got it. It's gone 5 to 6. You're on the hits.
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5: In this update, a disability advocate says she's elated Labor's promise to repeal the government's Disability Support Services Bill if elected. A 16,000 signature petition to stop the bill was delivered to Parliament today. An early childhood language program could plug the growing gaps in Little East speaking skills before they start school. Enrich will be rolled out to 525 centres after success in a trial at 65. A former trade negotiator doubts India will be fazed by Winston Peters claiming bad faith around our new trade deal. The Foreign Affairs Minister accused National last week of covertly making immigration changes that could undermine our two countries' relationship. Immigration Minister Erica Stanford has confirmed initial decisions consistent with the FTA have been sent to ministers for feedback. And Kim.com has lost its latest bid to challenge his extradition to the US. And that's news. To sport, and All Blacks coach Dave Rennie summed up the big ticket item in his first match day 23. Reuben Love, the bookies' favourite to steer the side after a red-hot Super Rugby season, has been duly named to start at 10 in Saturday's test against France in Christchurch. Rennie says the Hurricanes playmakers had an outstanding 2026 so far.
6: I'm sure there won't be too many arguments about that selection. He sits in amongst Cam and Geordie, which is, you know, will give him a lot of comfort, a lot of combination and communication.
5: All three co-hosts are moving on at the Football World Cup. The USA have beaten Bosnia and Herzegovina 2-0 to join Canada and Mexico in the next round. And motorsport commentator Bob McMurray is comparing Sir Scott Dixon's rumoured signing with Arrow McLaren to another knighted driver, Formula One star Sir Lewis Hamilton. That's sport. I'm Wendy Petrie. Make the news your own with the new New Zealand Herald app. Download today and tap into the news that matters.
7: The Hits, Manawatu weather, nice and fine. We've got light winds, 14, the high, 4 is the overnight low. Tomorrow, beautiful day, fine and sunny, easterly winds dying out in the afternoon, 14 again. Fine on Saturday, but a few showers developing at night.
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8: All right, by this time tomorrow on the show, we will have called our incredibly lucky winner, our final winner for the Concert World Tour, where we will be letting one lucky person know that they are off to Brisbane to see the Foo Fighters live.
9: And very exciting for our final day. From 8 a.m. tomorrow, there will be a Foo Fighters Blitz. Every hour, more chances to get in the draw to see them live in Brisbane.
8: Yes, that Foo Frenzy every hour from 8 till 5. And then we call the winner after 5. So good luck to everyone. Coming up next on the show.
9: This is crazy. A very wild story about people who climbed to one of the world's tallest buildings without any harnesses, any ropes, any safety nets. I'm going to tell you about it next.
8: This is Dua Lipa with Don't Start Now on the Hits.

0: Elf, you know it.
1: Porridge and coffee.
0: Porridge and coffee. Every
1: did
0: day.
1: Did his Wordle.
0: Did my
1: New
0: Wordle.
1: York Times app.
0: Did my Wordle. Actually, I'm still going on connections today. Connections is quite hard today. I haven't finished
1: it. Oh, okay. Yeah.
0: But as I was doing, after I'd done Wordle and I was lying in bed with my coffee and my porridge, I was scrolling on TikTok and I saw a video of a couple who had climbed to the very highest point on the Empire State Building in New York. The, like, transmission antenna part of the building without any safety equipment.
1: I saw photos of this. It was definitely real. It was definitely not AI.
0: No, it was absolutely real. News outlets in America, because this is how crazy America is, have like choppers that they put up. So they had like choppers circling the building, filming this couple. So
1: what?
0: They are, after a while, it kind of people figured out who they were. They are professional rooftoppers. Angela what? And Ivan, they're a couple, and they actually starred in a Netflix doco a couple of years ago called Skywalkers, A Love Story. And so they, they're not quite sure how they managed to do this, but they got to a part of the Empire State Building that no one else can ever get to, that they certainly shouldn't have been at, and they climbed right to the top of their needle on top of the building. It is 443 metres high, that point. To put that
1: is
0: into,
1: that a get-in-trouble kind of situation? Is that a cops come and get you situation?
0: The cops came and the cops arrested them as well.
1: Really?
0: Yeah. It is absolutely wild. They had no safety equipment. The winds are really strong up there as well. And also, it's really hard to get them down from there too.
1: Didn't they have like a banner talking about peace over power or something like that?
0: Yes, they unfurled a banner and the banner read, "When the power of love beats the love of power, the world knows peace."
1: I mean, it's a good message.
0: It's a great message. And then they got down from the needle and he proposed. Ivan proposed to Angela.
1: Oh, that's quite a cute story.
0: Romantic, but also like, very dangerous and, dare I say it, illegal. They have been arrested and now face a long list of charges, including burglary, reckless endangerment, criminal trespassing, criminal tampering, criminal mischief, possession of burglar's tools, disorderly conduct, and violation of local laws. So, super romantic, but that wedding might be happening behind bars.
1: Yeah. Wow. Good engagement story, though.

0: Goo Goo Dolls on the Hits. You're with Maddie and PJ for a Thursday night. Hit or miss. Producer Sarah back in for Hit or Miss. Any more updates on Taylor Swift's alleged wedding happening tomorrow? Now, we did get called out about timing.
1: Yeah.
0: Because we were talking about New Zealand time. We kind of got it a little wrong, didn't we?
1: Well, I know. It's Friday their time. It's still like, in my head, it's still like 3rd of July, yeah. Friday, 3rd of July. But yes, technically, that means it's Saturday here.
2: Yeah.
1: But
2: so we'll keep across it, but the chances of us actually having an update in our show tomorrow, low.
1: Slim. Low, yeah. So on Monday, we'll report back.
2: Unless she's already married. Do you think this is all the reason she's already married?
1: So have you seen that video of her feeding Travis by the spoon?
2: No.
1: So there's a video of her going, here's the plane, the plane's coming. And she's feeding him. And everyone says she has a wedding ring on her finger already. So there's lots of different rumors around.
2: And that's the thing. And that's the thing about Taylor, I guess, is you'll know when she wants you to know.
1: I know.
0: Yeah.
1: Oh,
0: we're all
1: her.
0: Talking about it.
2: Yeah, that's it.
0: We're all talking about it.
2: Anyway. You got some topics for us for
1: Yeah, they're not Taylor related, sadly. bringing your dog to a cafe.
2: Hit
1: or
2: miss. Hit, but I have been caught out a couple of times where I've taken notice, and there's no outdoor seating, and so we have to sit indoors, and then what do I do with them, you know?
0: Yeah,
2: so
0: that's tricky.
2: So you have to be prepared for it to be a pain in the ass. That's the thing.
1: If you know that the cafe has outdoor seating, then
2: yeah.
0: I said hit. I'm not taking Fig into town to specifically go to the cafes, but I mean, hypothetically, if I had a small little dog and I lived in the city, I'd probably go in and take them out for a little macchiato.
1: Alter ego. All right, number two, renewing your wedding vows.
2: Hit
1: or
2: miss.
0: Hit.
2: I mean, I'm too...
0: Haven't done it.
2: No, I'm too new now, but...
1: Maybe when it hits like 20 years or something? 10?
0: BJ, she the other day goes, go get our vows. I just want to go over what we promised.
1: Can you remember what you promised?
0: Yeah, I said I'd always spell check.
1: And do you still do that?
0: Yes, but I do sometimes hold a grudge because sometimes I just want to get in the car and enjoy the ride. And he's like, oh, can you message Steve? I've just got to get back to him on this thing. And I'm like, ugh. And he's like, remember what you promised. You said you'd help me with my messages.
2: So there's a lot of debate because Ryan, and he's probably right, claims that his vows were better than mine on the day.
1: It's not a competition, guys.
2: Everything.
0: They would be pretty good, though.
2: Everything is a competition. Maddie and PJ on the Hits.
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1: Tell me about it. I'm taking another item off my 40 before 40 list. 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
0: We need your help, though, for a name and a song. 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
1: We wanted to know how you met your partner.
2: Jennifer's my boss. 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Still with this hot piece of meat she just buddy ate me up for breakfast. Jennifer's now abusing me on the text machine. That's what our marriage is turned to now.
0: Back tomorrow on the Hits. It's our party, we can do.

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0: We are off to Invercargill on Monday, and if you haven't registered to be a part of our Alpha Quiz Live, you can do so at thehits.co.nz. It is going to be a heap of fun. $300 bar tab for first place, $200 for second place, we are going to be at the Langlands.
2: We've done a few of them around the country, and they are always a good time. So get along, get your group together, and come have some fun with us on Monday night.
0: So while we are in Invercargill, Wal, who does the day show for the Hits, got in touch and he said, hey, I may just have a lead for Maddie to do drag, which is, of course, one of his 40 before 40 items.
2: And bless him, like, of all the people to come to the to the party with a lead for me to do drag...
0: I wouldn't have put Wal.
2: I wouldn't have said Wal from Invercargill would be up there.
0: Neither, but he has come to the party. Turns out he's actually in the show next Friday.
2: Yeah, the Invercargill Amdram Society is doing Priscilla, Queen of the Desert. Wal takes part.
0: And I know.
2: Sings and dances and all the rest. He's not in drag. He's playing Bob the mechanic in the show.
0: But there is a rehearsal on Monday. So, to coincide while we are in Invercargill, Maddie is going to get the full dress up in drag. And we need to go all out. Like, if you're going to do this, you want to do it right.
2: That's
0: so
2: it.
0: You need a drag name and you need a drag song, right?
2: Yes. We had a couple earlier in the show that we read out. Paul said Slapper McQueen. Was it Slapper McQueen?
0: Yeah, Slapper McQueen. Yeah. And then he goes, come on, Slapper.
2: And he suggested...
0: I think the fact that it was Paul from Hamilton.
2: I know.
0: Do you know what I mean?
2: He suggested a song from Priscilla, Queen of the Desert, like, finally, this one.
0: Oh, banger! This is a tune!
2: You can imagine it, can't you?
0: Oh, absolutely. It is one of my favourite songs. A lot of suggestions still coming through. We had Matt LeBlanc, like Matt LeBlanc, obviously.
2: Don't mind that.
0: Clever.
2: That's quite
0: don't
2: good.
0: Don't mind that.
2: Yeah.
0: Some other song suggestions were Pour Some Sugar on Me.
2: That'd be quite good.
0: Could get quite sexy. Everyone up.
2: Yeah.
0: Yeah.
2: I like this one from James. James said, McCleaning Lady, because my last name's McLean. McCleaning Lady, yeah. And I could do it to Queens, I Want to Break Free, because, you know, Mercury does
0: video,
2: drag in
0: the
2: video. Yeah.
0: That's iconic. Someone said, Matilda McQueen, It's Raining Men, as your song.
2: Don't mind that.
0: Matilda. Matilda. And what was the other one? That was our favourite from earlier in the show. Matty Bater.
2: Oh, Matty Bater. Matty Bater was real good.
0: Naughty.
2: So, keep your texts coming in to 44870. I need a drag name and I need a song to lip sync to.
0: Yes, I think we have to finalise this tomorrow.
2: Yep, we'll do it on the show
0: as
2: tomorrow.
0: As we head into the weekend. So if you've got any more suggestions, keep them coming through to 44870. This is Usher on the Hits.

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1: This song is about growth, new perspective, and about that freeing feeling you have when you realise that you always have the choice to make today.

0: Pink. You're on the hits with Mitty and PJ, nearing seven for your Thursday night.
1: I'm going to say it because I've been, and you can attest to this, I've been very good with my eating lately.
0: Well, you've had your pick-me-up tuna come 4 or 5 p.m. Yep. You go, oh, it's tuna time.
1: Yeah, because I'm on the protein, mate. But
0: the protein.
1: I do feel like it's important to treat yourself, and tonight might be a treat yourself kind of a night.
0: 80-20, I think they say, yep, is the optimal. You still gotta have fun in your life. So what are you gonna treat yourself with?
1: Mint slices.
0: Is it?
1: Might be a packet of biscuits on the way home, I think.
0: And do you think you'll have the whole packet in one sitting tonight?
1: I'd like to think not, but I can't make any promises.
0: I got some coconut ice cream last night and it was hokey pokey and it was really lovely, actually.
1: Yeah, I like the sound of that.
0: Yeah,
1: hokey
0: it was
1: pokey
0: good.
1: Coconut.
0: Hokey pokey, it was like coconut ice cream though. Made of from coconut.
1: Oh.
0: You're like, oh no, I don't like that.
1: No, I like the sound of that.
0: It was actually quite good. Yeah. Little treat.
1: Coconut little treat. Just makes me think of being on Celebrity Treasure Island.
0: Oh my god! I actually don't think he can go more than 3 days, Sarah. 3 days.
2: So
0: is
2: what,
0: his
2: you
0: max.
2: Had to like smash a coconut on
1: we're
2: the beach
1: smash
2: or
1: coconut,
2: something?
1: We had to, I would scrape coconut with a fork and would add the scraped coconut to our rice.
2: It was literally 3 years ago, Maddie.
0: Get over it. Let it go. We'll see you tomorrow.
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20: In this update, a disability advocate is relieved by Labour's pledge, if elected, to dump the government's Disability Support Services Bill. Party MP Priyanka Radhakrishnan received a 16,000-plus strong petition to stop the bill at Parliament today. She joined a Green Party co-leader in promising to reverse it. Organiser Victoria Coleman says that's welcome.
21: I'm absolutely elated. We've been waiting for a clear declaration of who would and who wouldn't repeal this, and that's what we needed.
20: The government books point to a recovering economy, with the tax take rising. For the 11 months to May, revenue came in $1.7 billion higher than forecast and expenses were $900 million lower. MedSafe is stepping up enforcement as imports of unapproved peptide medicines surge. Border seizures have climbed from 15 in 2022 to more than 370 last year and already more than 200 in the first 4 months of this year. Jamie Cunningham reports.
22: Social media trends have driven recent demand, with people often using the drugs for weight loss or muscle gain. MedSafe says many products are unapproved and potentially dangerous, with risks of contamination, overdose and serious harm. It says peptides are now prescription medicines, making import or possession illegal without authorisation.
20: The Department of Conservation will start vaccinating some of our most threatened native birds this month in case the highly infectious H5N1 bird flu arrives here. The strain has caused large wild bird die-offs overseas and killed seals and sea lions as well as poultry. It has now reached migratory seabirds in Australia. Kate Rickard reports.
23: About 300 core breeding birds in captivity or on offshore islands will be vaccinated across Kakapo, Takahe, Tutuluatu or shore plover, Kaki or black stilt, and Kakaliki Kalaka, orange-fronted parakeets. Starting this month, we'll let full immunity develop before spring.
20: That's news. In sport, All Blacks coach Dave Rennie is outlining the reasons for the loose forward trio they've selected to start Saturday's test against France in Christchurch. Captain Adi Savi has been named at number 8, with Peter Lacay at blindside flanker and Luke Jacobson on the open side. Jacobson's selection leaves Chiefs teammate Wallace Setiti on the bench.
24: We like Luke. Luke's tough. He'll have a real physical presence against the French, and we think that's really important. Both Pete and Adi will also give us post-tackle presence, but excellent athletes, suit our type of game. So, yeah, it was the area probably we discussed most.
20: New South Wales playmaker Ethan Strange is reportedly in doubt for next week's State of Origin decider after rolling an ankle at training today. That's sport. I'm Joe Gilfillan.
25: The Hits Manawatū weather, nice and fine. We've got light winds, 14 the high, 4 is the overnight low. Tomorrow, beautiful day, fine and sunny. Easterly winds dying out in the afternoon, 14 again. Fine on Saturday, but a few showers developing at night.
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Thursday night, the hits whisper in. Have you had a good day? Can text me 4487. I've been enjoying the clear skies and sunshine this week. It's been absolutely stunning. Better make the most of the fine weather because, guess what? Showers are returning just in time for the weekend. Here's

0: Hey, John, Ben and Megan here. Catch us tomorrow on Friday.
1: I think I need to apologise to producer Troy. I called him something which caused mass offence.
2: That's very rude. Also, is it okay to pop into someone's house?
0: Plus, we go live to New York with a gift for Taylor Swift and Travis Kelce. How close will we get to them? We'll find out tomorrow from 6.

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1: It is the Hits Nights everywhere on iHeartRadio. Going to hear from forecaster Chris Brandolino soon about this thing called a Super El Nino. I've been seeing it all over my social media. I want to know more about it. Basically, the top line is, scientists say the Super El Nino has the potential to be the most intense weather event ever recorded.

0: Kelly Clarkson, Because of You, you're on the hits. There's been a big update to Google Maps today. A Kiwi accent is being rolled out.
1: In 300 metres, turn left onto Karangahape Road.
0: Does a good job, I reckon. Google and the Māori Language Commission, they've developed a new AI model that speaks English with a Kiwi accent. I was trying to update my Google Maps today to see if it had updated to the Kiwi voice. I don't know if you can choose your own voice. Someone knows more about Google Maps than me, please text in on 4487. I'm just going to be honest, I don't use Google Maps. I'm more of an Apple Maps person. Yeah, I'm one of those Apple boys. Pearl Jam is coming up and Taylor Swift next. It is The Hits.
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0: Thursday night, the hits with Bryn. Hope you're having a lovely evening. There was an intense game of football this morning. England versus DR Congo. DR Congo were leading most of the way. They scored the first goal 7 minutes into the game. But thankfully, England's captain Harry Kane managed to get them out of their shock deficit to win the game.
1: Harry Kane! It's Kane! Oh, wow! Oh, wow!
0: Yeah, England managed to get through their round of 32 match 2-1. They face co-host Mexico the round of 16 next week. Counting Crows and Vanessa Carlton coming up, a great song, and I've got David Guetta next on The Hits.
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0: In this update, officials are weighing up banning children's play sand outright after a study looking into its potential dangers. AUT researchers tested three of the 24 brands recalled late last year, finding they could have released cancer-causing asbestos fibres into the air. Associate Professor Terri-Ann Berry says it's not known how much could have been inhaled, with only three brands tested and the study merely replicating play.
1: We haven't tried every single activity that was undertaken. We also don't have really good information about how long they played and how many times they played, and all of those factors come into play.
0: The government books point to a recovering economy with the tax take rising. Here's political reporter Ethan Griffiths.
4: For the 11 months to May, revenue came in $1.7 billion higher than forecast, and expenses were $900 million lower. The biggest contributor was $700 million more corporate tax than expected, suggesting increased business profits.
0: Finance Minister Nicola Willis says the Iran war has hit New Zealand's economy, but today's figures are a positive sign. Finding a deal online is getting harder and harder. The delivery software firm Shipit has found standard New Zealand delivery fees have risen 30 cents this year to an average of $10. Express delivery has gone up $3 to an average of $17.40. Retail NZ CEO Carolyn Young says it's down to global factors.
9: When the Middle East crisis started, we know that freight companies increased their prices immediately.
0: A major new music festival is set for Rotorua in January, with hopes of it going international. New Zealand reggae band LAB and their record label Loops have launched Eighth Wonder. The one-day family-friendly event is expected to attract 10,000 people to Rotorua's lakefront, showcasing New Zealand talent. LAB frontman Joel Shadbolt says the aim is to go big after the initial show.
20: It's kind of taking, you know, Aotearoa music to the world. That's the idea as well. We'd love to see something like this go off in Hawaii.
0: That's news. In sport, fast bowler Ben Sears has been ruled out of the Black Caps' one-day international tour of the West Indies with an ankle injury. The Wellington quick had been experiencing pain in his ankle since New Zealand's test against Ireland in May. It flared up on the final day of the third test against England. Ben Lister's taking Sears' place and will assemble with the squad in Guyana over the coming days. At the Football World Cup, the USA beat Bosnia and Herzegovina 2-0. That gives the US a game against Belgium, who beat Senegal 3-2. England beat the Democratic Republic of Congo 2-1. Playmaker Ethan Strange has sent a scare through the New South Wales camp ahead of next week's State of Origin decider. He rolled an ankle at training. That's sport. I'm Joe Gilfillan.
25: The Hits, Manawatu weather, nice and fine. We've got light winds, 14 the high, 4 is the overnight low. Tomorrow, beautiful day, fine and sunny. No easterly winds, dying out in the afternoon, 14 again. Fine on Saturday, but a few showers developing at night.
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0: Back tomorrow on the Hits.

It's your love I'm lost in. 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And I'm tired of being so exhausted. 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Your

It is the hits. The first Kiwi Michelin guide dropped this week. 15 restaurants got stars, but only one got 2 stars, and that was Essence in Queenstown. Naturally, the first question everyone's asking is, how much is this going to cost me? Well, spoiler, $595 a head at Essence. It's the hits.

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1: Coldplay Fix You, the Hits Nights with Bryn. Today is World UFO Day. Have you ever seen something in the sky you genuinely can't explain? Maybe you're a friend. You can text in on 4487. I think I might have been abducted by aliens recently. And I've shared this story with my workmates who they just think I'm crazy. But I woke up one morning and my left foot, I couldn't stand on it, I couldn't walk on it. It was in so much pain, but there was no obvious injury. There was no bruising. There was no cuts. I even had it checked out by doctors, got their opinion, and they came back inconclusive. They did their tests, they took blood tests, x-rays, you name it, and nothing. And the pain lasted for a couple of weeks. And because no one could explain it, I think the aliens abducted me and put a microchip in me. Does that sound crazy to you? Got NSYNC coming up and Ella Langley next on The Hits.
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0: Thursday night, it is the Hits with Bryn. I want to make a quick shout out first to all of our extraterrestrial listeners tonight. Great to have you with us. It is World UFO Day, and I did ask for your texts on 4487. Have you ever seen a UFO? And I've had some interesting replies. This texter wants to stay anonymous. Bigfoot was created by UFOs. Apparently they came down from the moon and created Bigfoot. And allegedly, the moon is just a hollow shell. Wow, that's some interesting information. Apparently they read an expose from the Russian government to get that story, and, you know, the mainstream media covering it up. Gosh, it's not even 9 o'clock yet and we're getting those sorts of texts. Pink is coming up in 6:60 next on The Hits.
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4: In this update, Immigration Minister Erica Stanford has confirmed initial decisions about the New Zealand-India trade deal have been sent to other ministers for feedback. Foreign Affairs Minister Winston Peters says he's worried about impacts on our relations with India. Mr. Peters raised concerns in Parliament last week and says papers he's seen tell a different story from what's out in the public.
6: Out in the public is what the Indian story was, and that Goyal and Modi were making a big impression of. They were saying how fantastic they were going to be uniquely treated for the first time by any country. Then all of a sudden they're going to find out that's not the truth.
4: Stats NZ data show 19% more homes were consented in the year to May than in the year before. Business reporter Michael Sergel has the latest numbers.
18: Consents were up across the board countrywide. Townhouses were up 22%, apartments 20%, and standalone homes 17%. But that data is about future intentions, with actual residential building activity falling along with other forms of construction.
4: Unregulated peptide medicines arriving here are raising serious concern among health authorities. MedSafe border seizures jumped 15-fold since 2022, reaching 370 last year. The Ministry of Health's Dr. Anna Skinner says the products are arriving without safety checks, despite many being injectable.
20: We don't even know if they are actually processed in a sterile way. They could easily cause a significant infection when they're injected. We also can't be certain that the active ingredient is even present.
4: The Commerce Minister has children's play sand in his sights, with new research showing real asbestos risks. Two dozen products potentially containing asbestos have already been pulled from shelves. AUT research out today has proven the dangerous fibres in some could become airborne. Cameron Brewer's asked officials to urgently advise on next steps, including whether more products need restricting.
21: I've asked for a range of options, which could go from a ban, which could go for a certification of safety proof for importers before any of these products come into the country.
4: That's news. In sport, All Blacks coach Dave Rennie summed up the big ticket item in his first match day 23. Reuben Love, the bookies' favourite to steer the side after a red-hot Super Rugby season, will start at 10 in Saturday's test with France in Christchurch. Damien McKenzie will play at fullback. Will Jordan's pushed to the right wing. Luke Jacobson's also won the nod to start at open side flanker, meaning captain Adi Savia starts at number 8. All three co-hosts are through to the round of 16 at the Football World Cup. The USA beat Bosnia-Herzegovina 2-0 in San Francisco to join Canada and Mexico in the next round. Also advancing today, despite big scares, are Belgium and England at the expense of Senegal and the Democratic Republic of Congo, respectively. That's sport. I'm Joe Gilfillan.
0: The Hats, Manawatu weather, nice and fine. We've got light winds, 14 the high, 4 is the overnight low. Tomorrow, beautiful day, fine and sunny, no easterly winds, dying out in the afternoon, 14 again. Fine on Saturday, but a few showers developing at night.
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23: Man, it's been a while.
22: Love.
23: I knew it, I knew you.
22: The Hats.

It is the hits. The brain drain, you know, Kiwis moving overseas. It appears to have ended, and in fact more Kiwis are wanting to come home. Across the ditch, the Queensland dream may be fading. There are more Kiwis packing up and heading home or want to. Official figures show Kiwis leaving Queensland jumped 5.7% last year. It's the hits.

0: Hey, Jonathan and Megan here. 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
1: I think I need to apologise to producer Troy. I called him something which caused mass offence.
2: That's very rude. Also, is it okay to pop into someone's house?
0: Plus, we go live to New York with a gift for Taylor Swift and Travis Kelce. How close will we get to them? We'll find out tomorrow from 6.
3: I know you moved on to someone new. 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

I traveled around the world, think where you living at now. 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And every once in a while, I start texting, write a paragraph, but then I delete the message. Think about you like a pastime. I could cry you a river, get you baptized. Or I wasn't ready to act right. Used to always think I

It is the hits. Most of the country has enjoyed some lovely weather this week. Clear skies, sunshine, very chilly though, nippy in the morning especially, and frosty in the evening. Make the most of it tomorrow. There is still some fine weather, but showers, rain returns at the weekend for a lot of the country. Here's JB, the hits.

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0: It's our last one to win tomorrow to see the Foo Fighters live in Brisbane. We're doing our Foo's Frenzy all day tomorrow. Keep listening for your chance to get in the draw. Flights for two, accommodation as well to see the Foo's live in Brisbane. Who would you take with you? It's a conflict, I know. 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Macy Gray coming up, and one for the Swifties next on the hits.
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0: Sydney Smart Speaker and everywhere on iHeartRadio. It is the Hits with Bryn. A chilly night again across much of the country. Frosty, but lovely weather tomorrow. Make the most of it though, because the weekend will bring a few showers and rain. On the weather chat, we've been told to brace for a Super El Nino weather event. I've been seeing it all over my social media. What is a Super El Nino? Well, that could be the strongest on record. Basically, it's going to be a spring of strong westerlies, dry spells in the north and east of both islands, and more rain hitting the west and lower South Island. Weatherman Chris Brandolino.
1: Our expectation is that this El Nino event will rival those top five events, if not exceed that.
0: It's raining. Yeah, crazy. There could be heat waves as well, like what we're seeing in the US and Europe. Very dry, wildfires, drought, you name it. So that's something to look forward to. I've got Lifehouse coming up and Miles Smith next on The Hits.
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16: In this update, doubts India will be phased by Winston Peters' claims about our new trade deal. The Foreign Affairs Minister accused National last week of covertly making immigration changes that could undermine our two countries' relationship. Immigration Minister Erica Stanford says details of the FTA have been sent to ministers for feedback. Former trade negotiator Stephen Jacoby says India will be making changes as it implements the deal, and Mr. Peters' comments likely won't be much surprise.
17: They will have had numerous reports from their High Commission about his views on the FTA in particular and his views about India more generally and Indian immigration.
16: The Department of Conservation begins vaccinating some of our most threatened native birds this month in case the highly infectious H5N1 bird flu arrives here. The strains caused large wild bird die-offs overseas and killed seals and sea lions as well as poultry. About 300 core breeding birds in captivity or on offshore islands will be vaccinated. If elected, the Opportunities Party is promising to forgive student loan interest for New Zealanders returning here from overseas. The party says the country's locking out talent, locking up profit, and losing our most talented people offshore. Leader Kule Wong says young people should go overseas to get experience and build connections. But she says when they come back, there should be incentives.
18: We're not wiping all of their interest. It's just 3 years, and it's held right to the end of the period that they're at back in New Zealand.
16: Warnings over unregulated peptide medicines as imports rise 2,000%. MedSafe border seizures have jumped from 15 in 2022 to 370 last year. It's now illegal to possess peptides without authorization. Ministry of Health Clinical Chief Advisor Dr. Anna Skinner says there is no way to know what these products contain.
19: For anybody using them, we'd recommend that they approach their general practice team to talk about what they're using and what safer alternatives there might be, and just to get some advice about what the risks are.
16: That's news. In sport, new All Blacks coach Dave Rennie's put two of the team's most dangerous attacking weapons in the lineup to play France. Damien McKenzie's been named to start at fullback, Will Jordan on the right wing for Saturday's test in Christchurch. Rennie says given their skill sets, aerial ability and kicking games, it was a simple conclusion to reach. Reuben Love's been handed the start at first five. In the forwards, Luke Jacobson starts at open side flanker alongside captain Adi Savia at number eight and Peter Lakai at 6. Basketball New Zealand is working to add extra capacity for the Tall Blacks World Cup qualifying game with the Philippines in Auckland tomorrow night. They need more seats after the event sold out with more than 24 hours to spare. That's sport. I'm Joe Gilfillan.
0: The Hits, Manawatu weather, nice and fine. We've got light winds, 14 the high, 4 is the overnight low. Tomorrow, beautiful day, fine and sunny, no easterly winds, dying out in the afternoon, 14 again. Fine on Saturday, but a few showers developing at night.
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0: 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Have you heard the new Kiwi accent on Google Maps?
1: Kia ora. Welcome to our new Google Maps. Let this new local voice be your guide, whether you're heading to Taupo or Wānaka.
0: I think it sounds pretty good. It's an AI model developed by Google and the Māori Language Commission. 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
2: 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That's what our marriage has turned to now.
0: Back tomorrow on the hits.

It is the Hits Night. It's all thanks to NZ Herald. You can make the news your own with the new NZ Herald app download today. Actually, one of the first stories that I saw on the Herald this morning was about lead singer of the Village People, Victor Willis, who sadly died at 75. The 70s disco group, of course, they've got some big hits in the Navy and the YMCA song. They posted the news this morning. You're on the Hits.

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1: Hey, it's Kaylee Bell. 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

0: a bit of Kylie on your Thursday night. You're with Bryn everywhere on iHeartRadio. It is the hits. Have you ever wanted to own your own theatre? Dunedin's Old Fortune Theatre is up for grabs. The council keen to offload the heritage site sitting empty since 2018. Apparently it costs them about 120 grand a year to maintain. I assume that all old theatres must be haunted. They kind of freak me out, you know, when they sit empty. I think it's because, you know, you're so used to being in a theatre when it's lively and there's stuff going on. And when you're in one by yourself, it kind of freaks me out. Britney Spears coming up and Olivia Dean next on The Hits.
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9: 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Know where it's headed. And where it might end up. With the New Zealand Herald. 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

0: Thursday night, you're on the Hits with Bryn. If you've still got a shelf of PlayStation discs at home, enjoy it, because Sony's announced the end of the road. From 2028, new games will be digital only. 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There had been some backlash over GTA 6's physical edition because it's a download code in a box, so not a disc. I reckon there'll be a lot of young people who've never played a PlayStation game with a disc. They would have only had digital downloads. I've got the All-American Rejects coming up in Marshmallow and Kane Brown after 11, the Hits.
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4: In this update, an early childhood language program could plug the growing gaps in Little E's speaking skills before they start school. Enrich will be rolled out to 525 centres after success in a trial at 65 centres. Education Minister Erica Stanford says principals up and down the country are reporting five-year-olds arriving with the language skills of a two-year-old. She says it dropped off during COVID.
18: Little toddlers on screens, what's happening is they're being served at, but they're not being asked to elicit a response, and so their oral language skills are poor. They might be hearing, but they're not responding.
4: The Police Association is challenging the government to treat our police better to stop officers moving to Australia. In the latest Trans-Tasman poaching attempt, Queensland Police have put up a video on social media promising New Zealand officers better pay if they make the move. Last month, the Police Association claimed they received a 0.6% payoff. President Steve Watt says they're currently in bargaining and cannot comment on the current offer on the table.
19: It's a really good opportunity for the government and the commissioners to step up and make sure that our remuneration is competitive with our Australian counterpart.
4: The Department of Conservation begins vaccinating some of our most threatened native birds this month in case the highly infectious H5N1 bird flu arrives here. The strains caused large wild bird die-offs overseas and killed seals and sea lions, as well as poultry. About 300 core breeding birds in captivity or on offshore islands will be vaccinated. And still with DOC, people will have to pay for parking at popular Department of Conservation sites following a seven-month pilot. The trial at Punakaiki Pancake Rocks, Franz Josef Glacier and Mount Cook's White Horse Hill Car Park raised more than $1.5 million. Refinements include half-hour increments and permit changes for West Coasters. The department's Catherine Wilson says introducing paid parking has had no effect on visitor numbers. The department's now looking at other sites at which it could charge for parking. That's news. In sport, All Blacks coach Dave Rennie's named the lineup to start in Saturday night's test with France in Christchurch. Captain Adi Savir's been named at number 8 with Peter Lakai at blindside flanker and Luke Jacobson on the open side. Will Jordan moves back to the wing, Damien McKenzie's at fullback, Ruben Love gets the nod at first 5. Motorsport analyst Bob McMurray believes both emotion and logic are encouraging Sir Scott Dixon to have a homecoming of sorts. After 25 years with Chip Ganassi Racing, the six-time championship winner's rumoured to have signed with Arrow McLaren for 2027. McMurray believes Sir Scott would love to honour team founder and compatriot the late Bruce McLaren. That's sport. I'm Joe Gilfillan.
0: The Hits, Manawatu weather, nice and fine. We've got light winds, 14 the high, 4 is the overnight low. Tomorrow, beautiful day, fine and sunny, no easterly winds, dying out in the afternoon, 14 again. Fine on Saturday, but a few showers developing at night.
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You're on the hits everywhere on iHeartRadio. I played a clip earlier from weatherman Chris Brandolino. He says brace for more weather records to be broken. There could be heat waves here like those in the US and Europe due to a super El Nino. Here's Rihanna.

0: Hey, Jonathan and Megan here. 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
1: I think I need to apologise to producer Troy. I called him something which caused mass offence.
2: That's very rude. Also, is it okay to pop into someone's house?
0: Plus, we go live to New York with a gift for Taylor Swift and Travis Kelce. How close will we get to them? We'll find out tomorrow from 6.

0: It's Pink and Get the Party Started to wrap up Thursday night with me, The Hits with Bryn. I'm out of here. Thank you for your company as always. I'm back tomorrow night from 7. Now, all day tomorrow, it's our Foos Frenzy, your chance to win. Our very final Hits Concert World Tour to see the Foo Fighters live in Brisbane. Flights for two people and accommodation as well. All day tomorrow, get in the draw. 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Tap on the microphone and record your message. Paula Cole coming up and Sam Fender and Olivia Dean next. I'll catch you tomorrow. The Hits.
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1: I went to Lone Star last night. 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
1: 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Peter Jackson, obviously. 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Lady Hawk. 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
1: I went to Lone Star last night. 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Of famous wadded up of people. Peter Jackson, obviously. Mm-hmm. Lady Hawk, mm-hmm. Jermaine Clement of Flight of the Conchords fame. 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
1: I went to Lone Star last night. 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Of famous wadded up of people. Peter Jackson, obviously. 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Lady Hawk. 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Jermaine Clement of Flight of the Conchords fame. And of course, Ben Boyce from Donna Vinavigan.
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13: That's Stevie Nicks and Tim McGraw. You like Tim McGraw. They are both expected to perform at this wedding over the weekend. So celebrity mayhem around New York. I'm going to be out and about over the weekend trying to do some celeb spotting, I reckon.

0: Here's a bit you missed yesterday from Jono, Ben and Megan. On the Hits.
1: Something that happened to me yesterday, I was just waiting to grab my daughter for something and went up the road from her school and just went, oh, we'll just pop into a cafe and do a little bit of work on my laptop.
2: You love that.
1: I do. I do. It's quite a lot. I find it a lot more productive because there's not distractions around. You know, like I should just put this washing on. I should just do this thing like that. I'm like, cool, I'm here. I'm just going to just
2: captive.
1: Lock in, as my kids would say, and bash out some stuff.
3: Are you... excuse me, what's your Wi-Fi password?
1: Nah, I'm not punishing anyone for that.
3: Excuse me.
1: Sometimes they display it. That's a lovely touch.
3: It's a lovely touch. And I log into
1: if
3: it.
1: If not, I'm just like, oh, yeah, hotspot off my phone.
3: Do you know for bloody about 4 years, I let this guy plug into my hotspot, my very special hotspot.
1: I just keep coming up. You know, once you get someone's hotspot and it comes up and then it's just like, it just keeps connecting to it. I'm like, oh, it's just connected. Yeah.
3: He was in and out of my hotspot nonstop. I had no idea for about 3-4 years.
1: Yeah, it came out well.
2: Wow.
1: But what happened?
2: Everything just fizzled out.
1: Yeah, no. Relationship. They deny you after a while.
3: My hotspot closed up.
2: You got a headache.
1: Yeah, exactly. So anyway, I was trying to do something on my phone. You know, my wife had sent me a photo and I was trying to do something. Long story anyway, but to send my the photo to my computer and I decided to airdrop that photo. And as I was doing, actually, no, the other way around, I was doing that. And then as it came up, you know, sometimes you get the thing comes up and then suddenly someone else's hotspot comes in.
2: Yeah.
1: And kind of like someone else's computer comes in over the top and you just go click to that one and you're like, oh dear God, I haven't sent it to my one. I've sent it to someone else's hotspot.
3: Do they have the option now to accept?
1: Yes. And I didn't really notice until right near the end. I just saw it sort of going through and then because it said my one, I'm like, cool, click on that one. And then all of a sudden I looked down, I was like, oh, that's not mine. Just as I looked down, that accepted it. It's fun of me asleep. My wife had 2 cups of tea holding in front. Like, and I was like, oh, and then you're just sort of sitting there and you're like, someone has accepted that. And now I'm looking around just really subtly.
2: Because
1: like,
2: also,
1: they've got my photo.
2: It says Ben Boyce would like to send you this
1: Benjamin's
2: picture.
1: Phone. It says Benjamin's phone on my way. And this sort of lady sort of looks around.
3: Did she spot
1: around and like, sort of locked eyes. And I was like, hey, yes. Sorry, I was trying to, when I'm all flustered, I just sort of ramble stuff and I didn't really like that. And she kind of looked down at the photo, looked back at me and did nothing. And then I was like, should I go over and say, can you delete this photo or what can you do with this?
2: But well, at least it wasn't anything spicy.
1: It's a photo of me in bed, but yeah. But it's not that spicy at all. But yeah, there you go. It's this one here. There's 2 cups of tea and I'm in bed with my arm up, but I'm fast asleep.
3: Oh, so you had ordered the tea.
1: Well, my wife was bringing me in tea and I
3: fell
1: asleep.
3: And then you passed out before.
1: Yeah.
2: Oh.
3: That's great. Yeah, no, that's nice.
2: Wait, is that a tea in bed?
1: Well, yeah, I don't think, I'm not a tea in bed person, so yeah. I don't think I would have ordered the tea. She was just bringing it in as a gag, and then the gag got funnier for her because
3: it's
1: part of me fast asleep.
3: So it feels like the whole airdrop world, too much responsibility for us. Yeah. It's like the equivalent of going around just putting something in someone's pocket.
1: No,
3: you know?
1: It's like, yeah, here you go, you
2: but
1: want
2: isn't
1: this.
2: There a code now? There's sometimes because when I try and airdrop, the receiver has to give the sender a code.
3: Sometimes. Because imagine all the wild
2: consent.
3: Stuff.
2: Yeah, because people on trains consent. And girls just get random pictures. Funny Cider. Jono, Ben and Megan. On the Hits.

0: you missed from Jono, Ben and Megan yesterday on the hits.
1: They're calling it the wedding. Are they calling it the wedding of anything, or have I just sort of said
2: it? No, they're calling it a wedding.
1: Yeah. Taylor Swift and Travis. Trailer Swift. Travis Kelce and... Why are they not called Trailer Swift?
3: Because it sounds...
2: It's quite derogatory.
1: Oh. Yeah. Yeah. I'd call it, like, you know how each couple's got a cute name? Trailer Swift.
2: Yeah.
1: That works great.
3: No, I don't think that's
2: like
3: going to...
2: Trailer Park sort of...
3: You're calling
2: of
3: it trailer trash or something.
2: Yeah, exactly. Yeah.
1: Taylor Swift and Travis Kelce. Looks all like they're going to get married in New York. We're going to actually cross New York after 8 o'clock with Ben Harlem, our Australian friend in New York. And we're going to ask a big favour of Ben, like... Potentially could become an international incident if things don't go well.
2: Yeah, yeah.
1: We want to give them a wedding gift.
2: Yeah, exactly. But we're not on the list. So, yeah, we'll get to that after 8 o'clock this morning. But, you know, we wanted to know how you met your partner, because Travis Kelce, really interesting backstory, right? How he sort of put it out there on his podcast with his brother that he does. He went to a Taylor Swift concert.
1: Trailer Swift.
3: That's in your head now, isn't it?
2: That's in my head. Damn it.
1: That would be a great... You know how they have like other artists who do covers?
2: Yeah, Trailer Swift.
1: Like the redneck version of Taylor Swift's songs.
2: Trailer Swift. So he went to a Taylor Swift concert. He even made a friendship band with his number on it, and this is what happened.
4: I was a little butthurt. I didn't get to hand her one of the bracelets I made for her.
5: You made her a bracelet?
4: Yeah. If you're up on Taylor Swift concerts, there are friendship bracelets, and I received a bunch of them being there, but I wanted to give Taylor Swift one with my number on it. Not right now.
5: Your number's in 87 or your phone number?
4: You know which one.
1: He was butthurt about that.
2: He was.
3: You know which one.
1: And it worked. Well, no, I don't think he delivered the bracelet, did he?
3: No, obviously. She didn't get the bracelet, but didn't she hear the podcast?
2: I think so. They invited him along to another concert, and hey,
1: crazy.
2: The rest is history.
3: Yeah.
1: Wow.
3: That's pretty sweet.
2: It is actually quite sweet.
1: It's a lovely story.
3: But yeah. I feel like we've been taken along now for the ride right from the get go, because we know how he wanted. Like, you very rarely do you hear a famous couple's meet cute, like how they met and how they kicked it off. And then when she got engaged, we saw all the pictures, and now they're getting married.
1: At
3: one
1: a bloody
3: of the most
1: stadium.
3: Famous stadiums. So I appreciate that. We've been taken along for the full fairy tale.
2: It's an exciting story. I mean, with us, you know, it was work for Jono, but it worked for me with my wife. And Megan, it was a boy band, but younger. But anyway, you know.
1: A radio promotion too. Yeah. I tell you what, all of our relationships are really frowned on by HR in 2026. Wouldn't they? You wouldn't be able to get away with it nowadays.
2: Well, I reckon it's consensual. That's okay.
1: It was consensual. Mine was a huge imbalance of power. Jennifer was my boss. She took advantage of me. Still with this hot piece of meat. She just bloody ate me up for breakfast. What was that movie with Nicole Kidman and bloody...
3: Oh, baby... What is it? Baby Girl.
1: Baby Girl, yeah.
3: I love that movie.
1: Felt like Baby Girl.
3: You drink that milk.
1: Yeah, I did.
2: So 4487 on the text.
1: Jennifer's now abusing me on the text machine. That's what our marriage has turned to now.
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6: I went to Lone Star last night. So there's like a wall of fame, right? Of famous whited upper people. Peter Jackson, obviously. Mm-hmm. Lady Hawk. Mm-hmm. Jermaine Clement of Flight of the Conchords fame. And of course, Ben Boyce from Jono, Ben and Megan.
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1: On the Hits.
2: I think I've mentioned it, but I've been talking to you guys about it. I have had a full face rash since Monday.
3: Look, can I be completely honest?
2: Yeah.
3: If there is any chance for me to openly mock you on the airwaves, I will. I haven't noticed anything. Have you been?
4: No, I haven't. But
2: well,
4: really.
2: He's far away and he can't see. Yeah. He probably can't even really see me. Can you see me?
4: Yeah, I can see
2: in high def?
4: Yeah, pretty. Nah, not quite high def. You're not 4K or anything.
2: Yeah, no. It's flattering.
4: Yeah.
2: It's like Days of Our Lives. Soft focus.
4: Yeah, soft focus, yeah. John, I wouldn't say either way, though.
2: No. But, I mean, I've covered it up with makeup.
3: Okay, we'll take the makeup off. Then we can get a full understanding of what we're dealing with.
2: So, I'm pretty rashy. I've had so many rashes since I've worked with you guys because I'm allergic to lots of things touching my skin, like metals and I can't put perfume on my skin. Gives me a rash.
3: But the way you said that, you sounded like you're making us responsible for your rashes.
4: That's what I've been working with you.
2: No, I just mean like I constantly am talking to you about a miscellaneous rash.
4: It's really
2: flared
4: up.
2: I usually have to go back and be like, what have I done to give me said rash?
3: Oh, you have to retrace. So,
2: this, I've never had this before. Full face, eyelids everywhere, little itchy red blotchy rash. And I went home and I was like, oh God, because my husband hears it all the time. I said to Andrew, I was like, oh, I've got another rash, but this one's a full face one. And he said, since when? And I was like, since bloody Monday. And he was like, me too. Oh. And he's not rashy.
3: He's not a rashy individual. Oh, okay.
2: Not really. So we are both, he's like, is it itchy? And I was like, yes. And we have matching full face rashes.
4: Cute.
3: Was he coming? That is cute. And so is it something that he's brought home from tour?
2: So we're like
3: sleeping on.
4: Uh-oh.
3: Because he was on tour for 6 weeks traveling around the country.
4: Smooching up a storm, wasn't he?
3: Well, you
2: would
3: know.
2: It be face? Oh, yeah, I guess.
3: Smooching.
4: Okay, so what do you think it is?
2: So I've gone through everything. I was like, have I been using a new product? But then he didn't use it. We've, like, thought about shampoos, everything.
3: Not washing powder on your clothes or towels?
2: No, the same washing powder. I usually try and keep everything the same for this reason. And then we have stumbled upon one thing, which I think it might be.
3: What is it?
2: So I have moved into the satin pillowcase thing, because it's like, I don't know, good for your face, doesn't what does it do, Grace? I don't know, it doesn't
3: something.
2: Squish you, doesn't give you wrinkles or whatever.
3: That's what the satin industry is saying,
2: it feels nice. So we've had these satin pillowcases for a while, and then I saw some on Temu and I was like, I'm gonna get these ones. And I
3: child labor pillowcases.
2: I know I'm allergic to child labor, it turns out. And did I wash them before I put them on the bed?
3: No,
4: Did you not wash them?
2: No.
4: That's a mad dog move, isn't it?
2: So this is me. Don't look at me like that.
3: That's the universe saying.
2: That is.
3: Don't buy child labor pillowcases.
2: I was going to say wash it before
4: washing
2: you use
4: probably
2: it.
4: Is more the thing, isn't it?
3: Yeah, that's probably what the universe is saying. Yeah.
2: And also don't buy.
3: Do support child laborers.
2: No.
3: Get those hardworking kids in jobs.
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2: Good morning, I'm Megan Pappas. The ACT Party wants to give security guards the power to detain people and use force, saying police are overstretched. The party says businesses can't afford to wait for officers to show up.
3: Accredited security operators would be able to detain people for 30 minutes, issue exclusion notices, remove people, and use reasonable and proportionate force as a last resort. Operators would need to get a licence with training, including 5 days of classroom-based training, plus an annual refresher.
2: The government books are looking a little better than expected, with tax revenue coming in $1.7 billion higher than the forecast for the 11 months to May. But economists say it doesn't mean the government should go on a spending spree. Wellington's still picking up the pieces after April's devastating storms, with dozens of families yet to return home. Mayor Andrew Little says about 75% of the $100,000 relief fund has been paid out.
4: There are a lot of houses that are really badly damaged, and a lot of those houses, people won't be back in them until, you know, towards the end of the year.
2: A staple of fish and chips and home-cooked meals could be on the brink of extinction. Two Tarakihi stocks are declining fast as experts warn things are so bad the quota should be set to zero. And in sports, Sir Scott Dixon's IndyCar Allegiance switch has been confirmed by his current team, Chip Ganassi Racing. They've confirmed Dixon has informed them he will not be returning in 2027. Dixon is expected to be confirmed in Arrow McLaren's lineup for next year. And two of the world's top five play their round of 32 matches at the FIFA World Cup today. 2010 champions and world number three Spain are in action in LA. They meet Austria from 7 a.m. And at 11 a.m. Portugal face Croatia in Toronto before Switzerland take on Algeria in Vancouver from 2 p.m. That is news and sport. Make the news your own with the new NZ Herald app. Download today and tap into the news that matters.
5: The Hits, Manawatu weather, nice and fine. We've got light winds, 14, the high, 5 is the overnight low. Tomorrow, nice and fine again with an easterly winds and a top of 15 degrees. Rain on Sunday, easing to showers in the morning, and 15 again.
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6: Good morning, 6:02 Friday morning. We got to Friday and it's a cold one around the country, but we just got big news. All Black Beauden Barrett.
7: Yeah, breaking news. Beauden Barrett has followed up after our toilet scandal. The John O'Prior Beauden Barrett toilet scandal of 2020.
6: We'll bring up the speed next if you know nothing about it. And Megan and I, we have not seen what he said.
2: No. Yet.
6: So should we hold off? Let's hold off. We'll find out together after the Chili Peppers what Beauden Barrett said on the Hits.

0: can't stop the spirits when I need you. This life is more than just a read through.
1: It's a great song. It's the Chili Peppers. You're on the hits. Jono, Ben and Megan, 6:07 Friday, heading into the weekend. Very exciting weekend for Christchurch. Again, the new stadium has the All Blacks test Saturday night, which is going to be awesome against France.
2: Yeah, it's going to be a magnificent weekend in the Garden City. And it's going to be a great weekend for me as well, because this is what it feels like to feel validated. Okay. Now, a week or so ago, I said that I'd visited a public toilet, walked out, and lo and behold, All Black Beauden Barrett was there, rugby balls under his arms. He'd obviously just come off the field from a kicking practice session, and I was gobsmacked that I could see an international athlete just hanging around the local rugby park.
1: Yeah. Sifting around the toilets like yourself.
2: Yeah, that's right.
1: He wasn't actually sifting around
2: the
1: toilets.
2: No, he was just making his way to his vehicle. I was definitely at the sifting of the situation. So then, as it turned out, my vehicle was parked directly next to Bowden's. He's loading his rugby balls into the boot of the car.
3: Yeah.
2: And I built up the courage to say, "G'day, Bowden." And he looked at me and he made the signal with his fingers, you know, do the little one and the thumb, and it's to sort of signify you're on the phone, and he's mouthed to me, "Sorry, I'm on a call."
1: Yeah.
2: But I couldn't see a phone.
1: Right.
2: Couldn't see earbuds in his ears.
3: Mm.
2: There was no sign of any telecommunications taking place. And it sat with me as I drove off. I was like, did he just make up a phone call to completely avoid talking to me?
1: Now, to get punished by someone who was sifting around the toilets. I don't blame him if he did.
3: Yeah. Mm.
2: I feel like there's been, from the whole team on and off here, a level of, you know, non-belief
3: doubt
2: of this story. Yeah.
1: Well, yeah, it just, yeah.
3: I'm sure that you think you saw Bowden, but I'm not sure it was.
1: Well, yeah, I don't know. I mean, you might have, you might not, but you've really gone deep on the story. You know,
2: no, like, I made you take part in a dramatic reenactment.
1: You can see that if you want to text toilet to 4487. We've got a whole video because, producer Troy went to the next step of asking the media liaison for the All Blacks to go ask Bowden as well, and he's like, what the feedback we got was he didn't remember that.
2: And this was 24 hours after the incident.
1: And
2: so
1: you were like, what? You just remember the account? What?
3: And or care.
1: I mean, he's got bigger things to worry about.
3: Yeah, he does. Training.
2: Yeah, and a guy who said hello to him outside a toilet.
1: So, like, did he remember? Did he not remember that?
2: So that's even set with him. It's been a heavier feeling to sit with, is the fact that he's got no recollection of this. So I'm like, I feel like you don't believe me. That Bowden's saying he doesn't remember it. So then I made you take part in a dramatic reenactment, which we filmed at the park. You can actually see that if you text toilet, like Ben said, to 4487. Put it online in the hope that this would attract his attention. Jog his memory.
1: Yeah, right. Yeah, a recreation.
3: God.
1: And so he's commented.
2: He's commented on the video.
1: What does he say? We haven't looked at it.
3: I saw we tagged him. And I was like, God. What is his response?
2: Bowden Barrett.
1: Yeah.
2: Tick. Blue tick.
1: Oh, yeah. Okay.
2: It's official. Not a burner account.
1: Oh, okay. Gotcha.
2: Okay. This is actually true.
1: Ah.
2: Actually true. I'm so sorry, mate. I was on a speakerphone call. So the car must have been sitting, the phone must have been sitting inside the boot. And I was fully locked into the conversation. Crying, laughing emoji.
1: Oh, there you go.
3: Why did we not think about that? Speakerphone. Sitting in the boat.
2: That makes perfect sense. Case closed. I said to him, I feel seen, heard, validated. Speakerphone makes ultimate sense.
1: So he was on the phone.
2: He remembers the story.
1: We're
2: getting that saga. Like you say, you know, a few hours before a big game that they've got on tomorrow. Yeah,
1: talking to the All Black coach or something.
2: He's like, hold on.
3: Maybe he doesn't know you by name, only by face.
1: Yeah.
3: And he saw the video and he's like, I remember that guy.
2: I'm glad I avoided talking to him.
1: Next, New Zealand Herald Daily Quiz. We'll get to that in a moment on the hits.
4: 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Cheers to Neon. 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
1: It's a Friday morning. Good morning. It is the Hits. John, Ben and Megan next. The New Zealand Herald Data Quiz.
2: Feels like a good day to get 10 out of 10, guys. Quiz Queen producer Grace joins us next.
3: Do you just shake your head?
2: Oh, it's not going to be a good day. She's sucking back on an up and go, shaking her head side to side, saying, don't dream big.
1: We'll see how we go after Olivia on the Hits.

0: Olivia Dean, you're on the hits. John, Ben and Megan, 6:18 Friday morning.
1: Well, time for the Herald Daily Quiz. I actually need to get rid of my chewing gum. Each morning I've got into a terrible habit of putting chewing gum in the car in my mouth, and then it ends up on the radio, and Troy's like, are you chewing gum next door? And I'm like, yes. And sorry, I'm cutting the cycle now, mate. Breaking this vicious cycle.
2: You could also chew food.
1: Yes. Chew food.
2: I think that's your body saying, I want to eat something.
1: Chew something.
0: Yeah, chew. Let me chew me something. Yeah, you're right.
1: Quiz Queen producer Grace, welcome in.
3: Hi, guys.
1: We need to update your vehicle too from the saga yesterday. You had a crying car on the inside. The windows were sopping wet.
3: Yes, and we worked out that there was mould in the back. Water. Things I got
2: to tell
3: you
2: found out.
3: Yeah, with the spare tyres.
0: Yeah, we'll have an update before 7 o'clock for you on that one.
1: Yeah.
0: Big advancements in that.
3: Okay.
1: All right, the Herald Daily Quiz, question one.
3: The popular sci-fi television series Stranger Things is set in which US state? Indiana, Iowa, or Idaho?
0: Ooh.
1: Indiana rings a bell for some reason, but I've...
3: Think of... Do you guys remember when Millie Bobby Brown did that rap? You know how it was everywhere back during season two?
2: Mm.
3: It's like, we go back to...
1: Idaho? Indiana? What was it? Idaho?
2: No, yeah.
1: Indiana.
2: I was.
3: If you think of the rap in your head.
2: Idaho, no, I can't remember her rap. Idaho?
1: Oh, my kids were such huge fans of that show and
2: I'm a huge fan of that show.
1: You can't know what state it's set in.
2: Well, it doesn't dwell
0: like,
2: on it.
0: Yeah. I feel like...
1: It's like welcome back to Idaho.
0: No, but it's like Hawkins is the place, isn't it? That's all I know.
3: Hawkins.
0: Oh, I don't know where Hawkins is. Indiana.

0: Yay.
1: Okay, question four. Which month represents a letter in the NATO alphabet? Is it July, November, or February?
0: Is it called the NATO alphabet?
1: Why were you calling it?
0: The phonetic. It's,
1: are they different or the same?
2: I'm not sure. Megan's a big fan of the phonetic alphabet.
3: It's one of
1: November.
2: It's one of the things she
1: always
2: November.
4: No, it's just for the alpha quiz. I used to always find it hard to come up with a word for, so now I just do the phonetic alphabet. Yeah.
1: And November is correct.
3: It's one of her books. She's like, I'm actually across the phonetic alphabet. It's one of your. It's good to be proud of. It's a good thing to be proud of.
4: I'll go, and 24-hour time. Hit me with a number.
2: I'll go B for Boston. You're like, it's not the one, the phonetic, you know. Like,
4: bravo.
2: Yeah, exactly.
3: It's 337.
4: Oh, it's 15:37.
3: Well done.
1: That's not that big of a... No,
2: that's not amazing.
1: You're just adding oh, my God. Okay, question five. In which sporting discipline...
3: Hey, Grace, like, she's got talents. No need to bring her down, tall poppy chopper.
1: Adding 12 to... In which sporting discipline might you see a Fosbury flop?
2: It's a high jump, isn't it? Frosby that, flop.
1: That's correct, yeah. Frosby.
3: Well done. There
2: Dick
3: we go.
2: Dick Frosby, he was the guy that came up with that.
3: Is he a Kiwi?
2: No, I don't think so.
1: How do you know this? Yeah.
3: Was that from the... We did something with Hamish Curls?
2: It was a Frosby flop. It was a big thing. And they also have a quite a disturbing Frosby flop scene in Jackass. Where one of the guys is nude as well, too.
1: Oh, okay.
3: You can add up
4: the
3: rest.
4: Now it's explained.
1: Okay, question six, guys.
3: Okay, we'll take this one to a song.
1: The International Monetary Fund is headquartered in which country? England, United States, or Germany?
3: Let's take a breather. And we'll come back.
2: Yeah, we'll come
3: bigger,
2: back.
3: Bigger, better, stronger.
2: Just a moment to continue the New Zealand Herald Daily Quiz after Ed on the Hits.

0: See, cheering you on the hits, John and Ben and Megan, 6:26, Friday morning, New Zealand Herald Daily Quiz.
1: Up to question number 6. The International Monetary Fund is headquartered in which country? England, United States, or Germany?
2: I'm going to say the US.
3: Okay.
2: Because it was started after World War II. Okay. And they were like the most financially stable or something.
3: Right. And now you'd say the International Monetary Fund probably is inside Donald Trump's office.
2: Probably move from there.
1: The US is correct.
3: Well done.
1: Okay, question number 7. Remember, you haven't used your lifeline. What is the square root of a quarter? 0.125, 0.5, 0.25.
3: I'm out, sorry. I'm out.
1: I do
2: so a quarter is 0.25.
0: Mm. Yeah.
2: So the square root is what times what equals the that?
1: Yeah. I got this correct.
3: I know you do.
2: Say the
1: 0.125, 0.5, 0.25.
3: Yeah. Lifeline, guys.
0: I'm not confident enough to do that.
3: 4487.
1: So what is the square root of a quarter?
0: 0.5 has come through on the lifeline.
1: 0.5 is
0: thank you.
3: Thank you. Move on.
2: Jeez.
1: Okay, question number 5. What is the primary birthstone for August? Emerald, garnet, or... I can't say... how do you say
2: peridot.
1: This one? Peridot. I've never heard of a peridot.
0: I'm not sure.
3: I didn't know there were birthstones allocated to certain months.
2: No. Yeah, I've got ruby.
1: I can give you a clue.
2: My mum's got pearl.
1: Mine is emerald.
2: You're in May. So March. May. What are you?
0: May. So is it not August? So
1: garnet or peridot?
3: Oh, okay. So it eliminates mine.
1: Yeah, eliminate one.
2: Garnet's red, right?
1: I don't know. Sorry.
2: Because ruby is July. So they wouldn't go red, would they?
3: No. Okay, well, let's do the third one then.
1: Peridot?
3: Yeah.
1: That is correct.
3: Oh, well done.
0: Well worked out.
3: That was brilliant.
1: Bro, you're so smart. That was amazing.
3: Yeah. You could solve crimes.
1: Question 9. What is Prince Harry's official...
3: You could investigate anything, actually. You should get into digging into issues, finding out details about things.
0: Yeah, you should.
1: What is Prince Harry's official first name? Is it David, Charles, or Henry?
0: Ooh.
3: I didn't know he had an official first name.
0: Oh, I just Harry.
1: Thought it was Harry. I'm not gonna lie.
0: Harry, maybe. Yeah.
3: Is that a nickname?
2: Is Harry short for something? You know how like Richard's.
3: Is it David?
2: Dick.
1: The options are David, Charles, or Henry.
0: So either Charles like his dad, or is Henry shortened to Harry?
3: Oh,
0: I don't know.
3: Yeah, let's do that.
1: Henry.
3: Yeah,
1: is correct.
2: Oh, well done. Yeah, God, it was.
1: Oh my gosh. In front of us. Yeah. Question number 10.
2: Oh, shivers.
1: Okay. In which year was Earth Day first celebrated? 1965, 1970, or 1980?
0: Well, to be honest, I'm not across Earth Day.
1: What is Earth Day?
3: I didn't even know it was a thing, to be honest. No. Yeah.
0: I haven't celebrated it once. No. So.
2: Like, what? Are we just like, yeah,
3: every
2: we're
3: day's
2: here.
3: Earth Day.
0: We've ruined it, but hey, it's still, we
3: which
0: still love
3: what
0: it.
3: Which is what I was thinking. Like, it would have obviously originated after the fact. We were like, God, we're destroying this thing. Let's try and, you know, get the word out there. Yeah. So what year would have that been?
1: It's to demonstrate support for environmental protection.
2: 1980.
3: 80. Yeah, it feels like we had a few decades just burning gases.
0: Like, guys, we're going to try and pull it back. Okay.
3: Smoking ciggies.
1: So you're locking in 1980.
3: Yeah.
2: For the 10 out of 10.
1: For the 10 out of 10.
0: Yeah.
1: 1980.
0: Yes.
1: Is incorrect.
2: Oh, jeez.
1: It was 1970, guys. The 70s. They're all about the environment. I thought you would have...
2: They were all about smoking
1: and the environment.
2: Weed.
0: Yeah, they didn't care about anything back then, did they?
3: It was their fault.
1: Yeah.
3: Well, thank you, Grace.
1: Also, that was the middle number. We always go with the middle number. You guys are getting way ahead of yourselves.
0: No, we crumbled. We crumbled like a penalty shootout at the Football World Cup.
2: We're eliminated.
0: Yeah, we are eliminated. Almost a 10 out of 10. Next, Megan, you should something with us.
2: Yeah, I did.
0: And you probably shouldn't have.
2: I have had a full face rash this week. And I think we figured out what it was from. Me and my husband had matching full face rashes, and it was my fault. But we want to know what gave you a rash after my Timu pillowcases.
0: We'll get to that next on the hits.
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6: Good morning. The government's books are looking a bit stronger, with revenue up $1.7 billion more than expected over the 11 months to May. Parents are being told not to panic after testing found some recalled play sand could release tiny amounts of cancer-causing asbestos into the air. Docs stepping in to vaccinate 5 at-risk native species in captive breeding, including kakapo, takahi, and with fears over bird flu ramping up. And 2010 champion Spain meet Austria in the first of today's three football World Cup round of 32 matches.
18: The Hits, Manawatu weather, nice and fine. We've got light winds, 14, the high 5 is the overnight low. Tomorrow, nice and fine again with an easterly winds and a top of 15 degrees. Rain on Sunday, easing to showers in the morning and 15 again.
4: Jono, Ben and Megan on The Hits.
0: It is a hit. John and Ben and Megan, 6:36 Friday morning. Next, Megan shared a very vulnerable story about her full face rash.
2: Full face rash, which I believe I've got from Temu pillowcases.
3: Yeah, treated in conditions, mystery conditions that we can't put our finger on.
0: I want to know what made you rashy. We'll get to that next.

0: It's Alex Warren, you're on the hits. Jonah Ben and Megan, it is Taylor Swift's wedding weekend with Travis Kelce. We're going to go live to New York after 8 o'clock this morning, and we've got a bit of a mission for our New York correspondent to try and deliver a present to Taylor.
1: Yeah, I see they've been battling with the air conditioning temperature.
0: Heat wave over there, yeah.
1: Yeah. Trying to get the aircon turned up in the stadium, obviously, but I think the city's refusing to. So,
0: oh, really?
1: It's going to be a moist ceremony.
2: Yeah. Could get a heat rash.
0: Oh, yeah. Well, true. Good one. Good time.
1: You would know. You would know.
0: Yeah, no.
2: Yeah,
1: being the rashiest member of the show.
2: I am very rashy. I have sensitive skin. So I get rashes from, like, perfume. I can't have it touch my skin. Or
1: do you not wear perfume?
2: I put it on my clothes.
1: Oh, I've asked you that before. Yeah.
2: And in my hair and stuff. But some metals give me rashes. So I got a full face rash the other day, and I was very confused where it had come from, but also my husband had it too. So we've whittled it down to being our pillowcases. I bought a set of satin pillowcases off Temu, and no, I did not wash them.
0: Yeah, this
2: beforehand.
0: Surprises me. Yeah.
1: We can't confirm the percentage of satin included in the pillowcases.
2: Because I put it through ChatGPT, and I was like, what, like, could it give me a rash, and what would it be from? And it said it could be, like, you know, chemicals in the factory plant, but it could be formaldehyde.
1: Wow.
2: Oh, my God.
1: Yes, I'd love a $3 pillowcase from a factory that also makes drones, fireworks, air fryers.
2: Well, I have a rule. I don't get anything, like, super electronic. Because I'm like, well, it might catch fire.
0: Yeah, gotcha.
1: Fair enough.
2: So I thought the pillowcases would be safe.
0: I mean, a wash might have helped you out, maybe. I mean, are you going to give it a go after you've washed them? Or is
2: that... I think it's done.
1: Oh, really? No, they'll be fine now you put them through the wash.
0: The formaldehyde.
1: Really? Because you're laying on your pillow.
2: Does Purcell get out formaldehyde?
0: I mean, we don't know if it's formaldehyde. We just feel like maybe it's... Who knows?
1: Laying on your bed of asbestos. Dreaming big.
2: Yeah. So, I mean, I get rashes from lots of things.
1: Well, we want to chuck it open. Well, what has given you a rash in the past? And I was probably 21 years old and just starting out
2: on
1: radio.
2: Oh, we don't need to know about that, mate.
1: Keep it clean. Keep it classy.
2: You know? 21, just starting out in radio.
1: Just starting out in radio. And I was doing, like, every job on the station just to be a pain in the ass and hang around. Yep. And I was working on reception. And I couldn't afford much for lunch, so I was just eating a giant family-sized bag of Cheezels. 15 minutes later, full body, head-to-toe rash. And it's not a welcoming sight at the radio station when you walk in. Someone looks like they've been through chemical testing. I had to go to the doctor across the road.
2: Are you allergic to them?
1: Yeah. Cheezels. Whatever's in Cheezels.
0: Oh.
1: I don't know. Do they still make Cheezels? I've stayed away from them.
0: Yeah, I think they do.
1: I loved them.
0: But they might have changed the formula, the recipe, you know, I think. I don't know. Yeah, so you might be right. You could dip your toes back into the Cheezels.
1: Oh, I don't know.
2: Could they kill you, or is it you just get rashy?
1: Just got rashy. Yeah, no, the doctor's like, yeah, just get him to ride it out. It was like a day and a half. Full body. Head to toe, like my little toe was rash.
0: All right, well, what gave you a rash? Love to hear from you this morning. If you want to share with us, you can.
2: Might laugh, but okay. I'm also rash.
0: 4487, the unusual thing that gave you a rash, next on the hits.
3: Jono, Ben and Megan, cheers to Neon. Season 2 of The Agency has just landed. Stream it now on Neon.
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0: 6:46 on your Friday morning. We're just talking about rashes, but it's come to a few texts saying about people why you should wash your clothes.
1: Yeah, before
2: so
1: you
2: I wanted
1: them.
2: People to open up about their rashes to make me feel included, but instead you're like roasting me about why I should do it.
0: Yeah, well, people like, do you wash your clothes first? Like,
1: Megan didn't wash her Temu pillowcase. She's got a full face rash.
0: Yeah. So maybe you should be washing, stuff your Manchester, your clothing. I don't know. Jillian's got a really good reason why you should be washing your clothes. But what do you think? 4487.

0: 660, you're on the hits. Jono, Ben and Megan, 9 minutes away from 7 o'clock. I want to know what gave you a rash after Megan.
1: Welcome, if you've just woken up and joined the show.
0: Yeah
2: it's just an abrupt funny thing.
0: Yeah, funny things. Yeah, exactly. There's a few texts we can't read out, and that's okay. We're not going to do that. We're not going to go there. That's fine. But Megan got a rash I reckon it's a lot to do with not washing what you did, you know?
2: Yeah, but I'm one of those people that never washes anything when you get it new. I'm just like, chuck it on. But now I'm going to have to change my ways, because me and my husband got full face rashes from what we believe was our Temu pillowcases. And that was the first thing he said to me was, did you wash these? And I was like, no.
1: And now you've chucked them out.
2: Yeah.
1: And turned those $3 pillowcases into landfill. Congratulations.
0: All right, we'll get to the texts and calls right now.
2: He says from his ivory tower.
1: Oh, mate, I should not be throwing stones. James, welcome. Happy New Year.
3: Hey, how are you?
0: Good. Now, you've got a story about how you got a rash.
3: it's actually quite a funny one. I was about 18 or 19, and I was just riding my bike. And then there was this girl that I liked, thought it was a funny idea to try and impress her by doing a wheelie past there for the day.
1: High risk manoeuvre, a wheelie.
0: High reward, though. If you pull it off, it looks cool.
3: Yep. Well, unfortunately, I didn't pull it off. After successfully doing the wheelie, I dropped the front wheel into a pothole and then tried to kiss the pavement.
0: Oh, so what, lots of cuts?
3: Yeah, just lots of little abrasions and everything on my face. Like, it just looked like a bloody feral cat had attacked me, really.
1: And did it get infected?
3: So what actually happened was, later on that night, I decided it was a good idea, being young and dumb, to go to a paint party.
1: Oh, you throw paint.
3: You can kind of see where this is going.
2: Did you have plasters or dressings on your...
3: No, I didn't have anything. The wounds got infected, and then basically within... I don't even think it was hours. It looked like I had got turned into full-blown leprosy.
1: James!
0: Oh.
1: So did you obviously had to get onto antibiotics?
3: Yeah, antihistamines, and I think it was amoxicillin of some weed.
0: Oh, jeez.
1: Yeah, the high-grade stuff.
0: Yeah.
1: Well, there you go.
2: Wasn't that lead paint from back in the day?
3: I hope not.
1: And what happened with the romance of this rom-com?
3: We dated for a little while, I'll admit, so I must have done something out of it.
1: Oh, you did impress her!
0: Hey!
1: Oh, wow. Hey, it was all worth it.
0: I didn't pull a wheelie, but pulled something else. So,
3: pretty much.
0: I appreciate your call this morning, James. So have a great weekend.
1: Annie, welcome. Happy New Year to you.
4: Happy New Year.
1: Lovely to have you on. Have you got a rash?
4: No, it wasn't me, thank goodness.
0: What's the story?
4: I like to wash things before I put them on my
0: bed. Everyone's saying you should. There's texts coming through.
2: Thank you.
0: Really interesting text.
2: Hindsight.
0: Saying that sometimes fabric has chemicals to keep them uncreased and keep pests off. So remove it by normal washing and you should be fine.
2: Some casual pesticide on your face.
0: Yeah.
1: What happened to your friend, Annie?
4: Oh, so my ex-husband, like, in his early 20s, was, you know, went out and bought some sheets, thinking he was pretty, like, look at me, adult and all. Put them on his bed, thinking, why do you need to wash stuff, right? Woke up the next morning, and he was blue from head to toe. And he was like, oh, my God, I'm dying. I've got some blood disease. I'm dying. And, like, literally ran to the doctor. And he was like, there's something really wrong with me. And the doctor, like, looked at him and said... did you put some new sheets on your bed last night by chance? And he was like, yeah. And he goes, maybe just wash them next time. But it'll take a couple of days before the dye comes out.
1: Oh, it took days, did it?
4: Days. He had to go to work. And
1: he's like, James Cameron, put me on. Ready for Avatar.
2: Oh, my God.
1: Oh, that is a funny story, Annie. Appreciate you calling through. Go and have a wonderful weekend, eh?
4: Hey, you too, guys. Thanks a lot.
0: Appreciate all your calls and texts. Hey, after 7 o'clock, which is about 5 or 6 minutes' time, we want to talk about something that was very popular, I think, for our parents, but, geez, I don't know if you could do it these days. Or maybe you can. It happened to producer Troy. We'll get to that after 7 on the hits.
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11: Good morning, I'm Megan Pappas. The ACT Party wants to give security guards the power to detain people and use force, saying police are overstretched. The party says businesses can't afford to wait for officers to show up.
12: Accredited security operators would be able to detain people for 30 minutes, issue exclusion notices, remove people, and use reasonable and proportionate force as a last resort. Operators would need to get a licence with training, including 5 days of classroom-based training, plus an annual refresher.
11: The government books are looking a little better than expected, with tax revenue coming in $1.7 billion higher than the forecast for the 11 months to May. But economists say it doesn't mean the government should go on a spending spree. Wellington's still picking up the pieces after April's devastating storms, with dozens of families yet to return home. Mayor Andrew Little says about 75% of the $100,000 relief fund has been paid out.
13: There are a lot of houses that are really badly damaged, and a lot of those houses, people won't be back in them until, you know, towards the end of the year.
11: A staple of fish and chips and home-cooked meals could be on the brink of extinction. Two Tarakihi stocks are declining fast as experts warn things are so bad the quota should be set to zero. And in sports, Sir Scott Dixon's IndyCar Allegiance switch has been confirmed by his current team, Chip Ganassi Racing. They've confirmed Dixon has informed them he will not be returning in 2027. Dixon is expected to be confirmed in Arrow McLaren's lineup for next year. And two of the world's top five play their round of 32 matches at the FIFA World Cup today. 2010 champions and world number three, Spain, are in action in LA. They meet Austria from 7 a.m. And at 11 a.m, Portugal face Croatia in Toronto before Switzerland take on Algeria in Vancouver from 2 p.m. That is news and sport. Make the news your own with the new NZ Herald app. Download today and tap into the news that matters.
14: The Hits, Manawatu weather, nice and fine. We've got light winds, 14, the high, 5 is the overnight low. Tomorrow, nice and fine again with an easterly winds and a top of 15 degrees. Rain on Sunday, easing to showers in the morning, and 15 again.
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16: Just after 7 o'clock on your Friday morning, heading into the weekend. Very excited about the weekend.
17: Is it a crime to just pop into someone's house nowadays? That's yes. What we want to get to next.
16: Happened to producer Troy. Already threw him out, but maybe you do it. Would love to know, but we'll get to producer Troy's story in just 3 minutes on The Hits.

0: Kelly Clarkson, you're on the hits. John and Ben and Megan, 7:05 on your Friday, last day of the school term before the July school holidays. You're almost there, kids. You're almost there.
1: Is it okay to just pop in unannounced to someone's house in 2026? That's what's happening to producer Troy at the moment.
2: Yeah. I have a friend that's moved into my suburb. And initially I thought, this is going to be great. We're going to catch up all the time, go for beers at the local pub and, you know, go for walks and get coffee in the mornings. And all that's really happened is that he comes over twice a week unannounced.
1: Oh.
2: And he'll flick me a text and he'll be like, I'm outside.
1: Oh.
0: So I'll get, at least he's texted you without knocking on the door. I mean, yeah, hasn't just...
2: It's true, but it's the same effect.
0: Yeah, that's right. Yeah.
3: Is there any way that he would know you were there? Like, is your car outside or...?
2: Car is normally outside, yeah.
3: Oh, because I'd just be like, haha, I'm not here.
1: You can't, and then just commando roll on the lounge floor.
0: I mean, it's not to say you don't want to hang out with this person, because obviously you do.
2: He's a good friend.
0: It's just that it's unannounced, right?
1: You just don't know what people are doing.
0: Yeah.
1: Do you? If there's family over or. And in the 80s and 90s, this felt like it was more common practice when we actually trusted and liked other human beings. But nowadays, it feels like home invasion.
0: Yeah, and also because we had no way. I remember, like, in growing up in Marston, you know, where you couldn't get in touch with friends. You just drive around to their place.
3: Oh, that's
0: knock on
3: I
0: the
3: reckon.
0: Door and you're on your bikes and stuff. There was no way to know, really. I mean, you could sometimes
3: when
0: call
3: was a good time.
0: But you're just you're popping in with something you do. And now,
1: you're right.
0: And now we're like, well, you send a text. At least give me some
1: warning. I'm on my way in half an hour. And then you have 30 minutes to make up an excuse. It's to where you are.
0: Otherwise, there's an awkward door opening. You're like, what? You're coming in? What's happening? Yeah. You know?
3: But I think that's definitely a generation thing, because when I go and stay with my parents, people still pop over. Like, the doorbell will ring and I'll be like, who's that? And Mum's like, I don't know. I'm like, oh, God. She loves it. I'm terrified. And I'm like, why were they here? Why? They stayed for ages.
0: Oh, I guess at that stage it's quite exciting.
3: Just popping in? No.
1: Knock at the door and you're like, get into the panic room, kids.
3: I know, that's my reaction.
1: Hide. Get the guns. It's just the courier. So I went under the hits. Do you pop in? Are you...
3: a popper in or a...
1: Yeah.
0: Yeah. I feel like there's certain people as well, too, that maybe you'd think about popping in, and others you'd like, never would I pop in on them.
3: I'd I feel be... like John is going to morph into a popper in
1: a... Potentially.
0: Yes.
1: Like, we all work with each other every day, but I reckon if any of us popped into anyone's house on the show, it'd be really unusual.
3: I just be like, why are you here?
1: Yeah. I did it by accident. I was actually returning something to some friends of ours. It had been weeks. And I was like, oh, I'm near their house. Knocked on the door, and there's nothing quite like, you can hear shuffling, whispering inside.
0: At least you're returning something, you had a reason, rather than just like, what are you here for? You're like, oh, I'm just...
1: And then they open the door and the lock on their face is, hi!
0: Do you want to come in? And they're like, please don't say yes, please don't say yes.
3: And John was like, yeah!
0: Come in.
1: I would love to.
0: Yeah. Okay, do you pop in? Now, maybe you do, and we'd love to hear from you this morning.
3: Let's just pop into Ben at the weekend.
0: Or we'll throw you out as well. It's always, would throw me, you're like, I don't
3: he's
0: know why people come around, but when you're like... I'm like, what is it?
3: Yeah. Where was this in the schedule?
1: 11:45 a.m. popping, say Saturday morning.
0: Oh, yeah, I'm really throwing my day right out, you know? 4487 on the tech, so I entered the hits.
4: Jono, Ben and Megan, cheers to neon. Lie or die, secrets have a cost. The Agency, streaming now on Neon.
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0: It is the Hits on a Friday morning, 7:12. Do you pop in? And what happens if someone just pops into your house unannounced?
1: This is a real hotbed topic. The text machine firing. Everyone has an opinion on popping in.
0: Some people are like, yeah, we do it. Other people are like, we only do it to wind up family, which I like. 4487 on the text. Is it okay to pop in? We'll do that very shortly on the Hits.

0: Sam Fender, Olivia Dean, Rain On Me. It is the hits, 716. I love that song. Heard it so many times. My daughters as well. They're like, still don't know what Sam Fender says.
1: There is, but...
2: He's just saying some stuff.
0: It's great. They're really good at picking up lyrics. They're like, I've heard that song hundreds of times and still don't know exactly what they're saying. But yeah, it's great. Great song.
2: We're just asking you, is it okay to pop in 2026? Just unannounced, turn up to a friend or whānau member's house. A mixed bag. Listen, I'm not doing it. I'd feel uncomfortable if other people did it. I know all of us are in the same boat. Yeah. Producer Troy's having it happen at the moment twice weekly. Friend of his moved into the same neighbourhood, and you said you'd given him the bloody code to your door too.
0: Oh, that's an extra
2: step. Yeah, so he can come in.
1: Maybe that's what happens when you're neighbours, because my neighbour lives three houses down, and we would probably pop in, and I have the code to her house.
0: Okay.
1: But no one else is allowed to pop in.
0: I guess you get to the stage, because someone's saying on the text, James is saying, you know, you want to make sure the house, for some people, it's just a little bit tidy or it's presentable, you know, that's something you feel like doing. But you might be at that stage with them, you're like,
1: you're just like, you see each other's house in disarray. It just,
0: and that's fine, yeah.
1: Okay. Yeah.
2: Okay. Yeah, so 0800 The Hits. Are you popping in 2026? Louise, Happy New Year.
3: Happy New Year. Yes, I don't mind them popping in. I need my ride and die friends that, oh, would turn up at midnight with a shovel, no questions asked. Oh.
1: You bury a body, friend.
0: I've told
1: the boys about this. You've got to have one.
3: Yeah, you have to. And the only way you can do that is curating it by letting them turn up whenever, wherever. It might be that bottle of wine you didn't know you needed. It might be that dinner that they bought that you didn't want to cook. It might be that cat video for the 100th time that you want to have a laugh at.
2: Oh, Louise.
3: You can't curate every moment, so yes, I love my friends popping in.
0: Oh, that's lovely.
1: Louise, I feel like you've taught us a lesson.
3: They've got to accept that there's got to be undies where they shouldn't be. Hopefully there's toilet roll, because I live with two boys, but, you know.
2: Louise, can I just say, if you've asked me to turn up to your house with a shovel at midnight, questions will be asked. I'll turn up.
3: Then you're not my ride or die.
2: I'll do the digging. I just want to know the details.
3: I must admit, on the flip side, no, I wouldn't ever give them a key to my house, and no, I wouldn't give them the code. But I grew up where my family was a safe place for a lot of friends. So they just would turn up and my family would just be there for them and cook. Aww. and we'd have, my dad created a space in the garage where we could just hang out.
2: That's
3: so
2: cool.
3: I love that. But I know I've got friends that would be mortified if they heard me knocking on the door.
2: You're a unicorn,
0: yeah, that's
2: Louise.
0: That's awesome, Louise. Yeah. That's so cool.
2: I appreciate your call. Nika, welcome.
4: Morning. Happy New Year, team.
0: Happy New Year. Now, are you popping in or not popping in?
4: Not popping in. My in-laws are the worst for this. They always pop in all the time. But I do agree with Megan. I think it's a generational thing, because their house is a well and truly like open door policy, which is cool, but it's just not.
2: Yeah. I mean, for the majority, it's not for, you know, but that's, and so sometimes you'll be in the middle of jobs, napping.
4: Yeah, exactly. And I love a good nap, so don't disturb me while I'm having a nap.
0: Fair enough.
2: Yeah. And the pop-in's never anything groundbreaking. Or like, you know, did we need this?
0: Do we need the pop-in?
2: Just filler content, isn't it, the pop-in?
0: Yeah.
2: Stacey, good morning to you.
5: Good morning, guys.
2: Also relies on the time of year too.
0: Yeah,
2: Over New Year's, I'm probably not minding a pop-in as much.
0: When you've got time on your hands.
1: Sunny, you might be sunbathing.
0: Okay, so were you popping in or not, Stacey? What's happening?
5: Well, I'm happy for people to pop into mine, but I'm not sure that I would just pop into anybody's.
0: Okay. Yeah, fair enough. Why are you so welcoming?
5: Maybe.
0: Why are you okay with it?
5: I grew up that way. You know, whānau home, everybody's welcome.
0: Nice.
1: You know,
5: keep the house tidy.
1: Yeah. You wouldn't do it to anyone else?
5: Very few, but I think, I don't know, I'm just one of those people that don't want to catch people off guard and kind of like...
0: Yeah, no, fair enough.
2: It's an unfiltered response when you turn up to someone's door unannounced, isn't it?
0: Yeah.
5: Well, I want to feel welcomed as well. I don't want someone sort of like opening the door and kind of feeling a bit like, oh,

0: John and Ben and Megan, the 7:24 Friday morning, the Football World Cup rolls on. It feels very brutal at this stage of the tournament. Teams getting eliminated.
1: So sad.
0: I know.
2: You try so hard to get there, and then it's like done.
0: Done.
1: Yeah. I just like to keep going. It's like the pool games. Everyone's like, oh no, they can claw it back. You know, that would be nice, but then very expensive, obviously. So far, we've tried to track down a representative from all 48 nations. Pretty happy with where we've got to.
3: Colombia.
4: Aussie, mate.
5: South Africa. Senegal.
6: South Korea.
7: England.
8: I'm from Congo.
9: Bonjour, comment ça va?
8: Well, I am an Iranian Kiwi.
10: This is Sehun. I'm a Turkish Kiwi.
11: Representing Brazil.
12: I'm from Argentina.
0: Hey!
13: Yes, I'm from Austria.
0: You're from Austria.
14: Born and raised in Germany.
15: Croatia.
0: Croatia.
1: And Troy, producer Troy's done a bang up job of getting hold of the Bosnia Herzegovina consulate. So I think we have, is it Zeriat?
16: Yes.
1: It's Jono, Ben and Megan. We're calling from a radio station in New Zealand, and we are on a mission to talk to a representative from every nation at the Football World Cup.
16: Okay.
1: And are you from, given you're working at the embassy of Bosnia and Herzegovina, I'm going to leap to a big conclusion here. Are you from Bosnia and Herzegovina?
16: Yes, of course.
0: Hey!
17: Sorry to interrupt your day, but we're just wondering if you could tell us quickly about the country.
16: It's a great small country in the Middle East. With

0: population around 3 million.
1: So getting to the World Cup must be pretty incredible for a country that small.
0: Definitely.
2: Oh. I'm just looking here, Sarajevo, the capital.
0: Sarajevo.
2: And you hosted the Winter Olympics.
0: That was before 40 years.
2: Wow, 40 years ago.
1: 40 years ago, yeah.
3: What about food? What is your, like, national dish?
0: Like some kind of the pie. It's named burek. Yeah, it's pie with the meat.
1: Did you say like a pie? Like a...
0: Yeah.
1: I'm looking at Borat. That's not... It's a movie. But, okay, so like a pie. Like we would have in New Zealand and Australia. You have a pie with, like, pastry on the outside or different?
0: Definitely something different.
1: Okay.
2: Something different. What you're thinking of?
1: Don't think of it.
2: Oh, well, the opposite of that.
1: Yeah. So if we travel to the country, what's one thing you'd recommend?
0: You should also visit Mostar. It's one old city. You can visit that city and also see the old bridge, which is built in 14th century.
2: Wow.
0: And it's still there.
2: It still does. It probably functions better than the bloody Harbour Bridge.
0: Not, but it's okay.
1: but it looks here. Yeah.
2: It does look good. You wouldn't have five lanes of traffic going over it. Well, Zemiat, it's been an absolute honour getting to know you and learn more about Bosnia and Herzegovina.
0: Thank you very much.
2: And most importantly, good luck for life.
0: Thank you. All the best for you all.
1: Oh, lovely to talk to you.
3: Have a good day.
1: See you, buddy.
0: Oh, okay, thank you. Bye-bye.
2: There you go, Zemiat. What a lovely man.
1: That's awesome. We got Bosnia ticked off the list as well. We're going to try and get more after 8 o'clock this morning.
2: Anyone think he sounded like a Bond villain?
3: Oh, yes.
1: Very cool voice, actually.
2: Great voice. Very deep.
3: James Bond.
2: Imagine if we had voices like that. You'd respect us all.
1: No, a lot more. Hey, it's very cool. Hey, next, Jono.
2: I was unwillingly brought into some conflict at the cafe. Yeah. Didn't want to be involved. Tell you about it next.
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6: Good morning. The ACT Party wants to give security guards the power to detain people and use force, saying police are overstretched. Wellington's still picking up the pieces after April's devastating storms, with dozens of families yet to return home. A staple of fish and chips and home-cooked meals could be on the brink of extinction, with Tarakihi stocks declining fast. And 2010 FIFA champions and world number three Spain are underway in LA against Austria.
16: The Hits, Manawatu weather, nice and fine. We've got light winds, 14, the high, 5 is the overnight low. Tomorrow, nice and fine again with an easterly winds and a top of 15 degrees. Rain on Sunday, easing to showers in the morning, and 15 again.
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2: Yesterday was brought into some conflict and I lied. I lied to people. I feel bad about it.
1: We'll find out after the person that's getting married, supposedly, this weekend in New York. It's Taylor Swift on The Hits.

0: Is Taylor Swift on the hits, meant to be getting married this weekend? It is a holiday weekend in America, and we go live after 8 o'clock to New York to find out if we can give a gift to Taylor and Travis from New Zealand.
1: Oh, July 4th, of course.
2: Yeah.
1: Do they do a long weekend?
0: I think a day off,
2: Independence weekend.
1: Oh, nice. Well, geez, you wouldn't get a more American wedding then, would you?
0: Yeah.
2: Taylor loves that holiday too. She usually hosts like a big party at her house. So
0: now she's doing a big one in New York. Yeah,
1: we're going to be going to live. Did you say that? Going live to New York?
0: Yeah,
1: you did all that.
0: Right,
1: yeah, thanks. No, I should really listen to my colleagues when you're doing this job. I took actually a page out of the Ben Boyce playbook yesterday. I had to wait for my daughter, and I was like, oh, Ben always talks about going to a cafe with his laptop, getting stuff done. So I did that. You know, went to the mall, sat in a cafe, was charging away at the laptop. How do you find two? Because the laptop takes up quite a lot of real estate on your small cafe table. Then they come along with your drinks.
0: Yeah.
1: Then if you order some food, you're like, you're really juggling with the balance of that.
0: It can be a little bit juggle, but you make it work, you know.
1: You get through it. Anyway, that's a side. That was a side note. I just wanted to ask the expert on cafe laptop work. But then opposite me was another lady. She was having a coffee. And then two young kids walked past her on their way to the counter. Now, one of their bags accidentally knocked the empty chair on her table, thus sort of jolting the table, rattling the contents of the table.
0: Stuff spill and stuff or not?
1: Just, I mean, not a wild amount, sort of into a saucer.
0: Could have been worse.
1: Sort of thing. And then they walked off, but not on her watch.
2: Oh, no.
1: Watch.
0: Oh, no.
1: Excuse me. They turned around, and you know when someone calls out, excuse me, you don't know if they're talking to you, they had that confusion.
0: Well, they probably had no idea. If a bag hit it, you wouldn't feel it necessarily.
1: She's like, you've just knocked my table, and I would have thought you would have apologised.
0: Okay.
1: And they were like, oh, said exactly what you said. I'm so sorry, I didn't realise. She's like, you knocked it with your bag, and they said, did we? And she's like, you did. And then she turns to me, looks me dead in the eyes, and goes, he saw it.
0: Were you looking up at the state? Like,
2: did she see you looking?
0: If you were looking at your laptop locked in, zoned in, you wouldn't have been involved in this. But you would have been like, oh, what's going on there?
1: I saw it. I saw everything.
2: Because you're nosy.
1: She was wanting me to be a star witness in this trial. And I said, I didn't see anything. And she looked at me and she's like, the look of betrayal. I didn't want to be. It was Thursday afternoon. I couldn't be bothered involved.
2: That's not what I thought you were going to say.
1: No, I was just like, oh, listen, I didn't see anything. Sorry.
2: Well, you just diffuse. Be like, oh yeah, I did. It was just a little knock. It's, you know, no harm, no foul.
1: No, I tried. I didn't want to get my toes in. And she was like, you were meant to come in here and testify against a war criminal.
2: I know. Now
1: you've dirtied me.
2: You're poking the bear, though. And
0: because those kids would have walked off and you were sitting.
2: And now you're stuck with it.
0: Yeah,
2: the wrath
0: You chose the wrong person in that.
2: That's 100% what I
1: thought. You're right, I backed the wrong team.
2: You backed the wrong horse.
0: For awkward reasons other than they're just going to be in your vicinity.
1: Yeah, then I was locked into my laptop and I could feel she was wanting to catch my eye and be like, anyway.
2: Do you jump on the horse that's chill or do you jump in the horse that's like bucking around?
1: You jump on the bucking one, don't you? Jump on the bucker. So, I won't go back there.
0: Hey, next, we've got the Alpha Quiz. You could be winning four tickets to Robbie Williams. We have these to give away next on the Hits.
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0: You could be going to Robbie Williams when he is here in New Zealand. We've got four more tickets to give away for someone that gets 10 out of 10. Great way to start your weekend if you can grab these tickets.
1: Heading to P-Town. Jenny, Happy New Year in Porirua.
4: And Happy New Year to you guys too.
1: Great to have you on.
5: Hi, Jenny.
1: Oh, you're a midwife, Jenny.
4: I am indeed.
5: Bless you.
1: Bless you. Have you birthed any children over the last 24 hours?
4: No, I haven't. I'm just on the way to work now.
5: Oh, do you know that job would be Ben's nightmare? Because not because anything like that. Because you can't plan for it.
0: Oh, yeah.
5: You're just going to have to drop everything suddenly.
0: You're right.
5: And
0: yeah. You know when they're going
5: to
0: arrive.
5: How do you like plan? I guess if you're on holiday, you're on a holiday, right? And you have to have a stand-in.
4: That's true. And you just give your phone to somebody else to look after and take the calls.
1: Like any job, it kind of the novelty wears off. Does the novelty of bringing human life into the world ever wear off, Jenny?
4: No, it doesn't.
1: I wouldn't imagine so.
0: Yeah,
1: each one would be very special.
4: It is, absolutely. And just seeing the reactions on the mum's face and the partner's face, and yeah.
1: I bet. The top five births, Jenny, what have they been? I want all the gory details.
4: I don't think I've got enough time to tell you.
0: No, you're right. We're going to get you into the Alpha Quiz and trying to win you these Robbie Williams tickets. Hand you over to Megan. Good luck.
5: Hi, Jenny. Your letter is...
4: Hi.
5: F for Foxtrot.
4: Right.
1: All right. Good luck, Jenny. Here we go.
5: Which Italian bread is often topped with olive oil and herbs?
4: Focaccia.
5: 60% of Kiwis currently drink tap water with what chemical added?
4: All right.
5: Kylian Mbappe plays for what country's football team?
4: France.
5: Which rugged region of New Zealand is known for Milford Sound and dramatic cliffs?
4: Jordan.
5: Which term refers to the leaves of a plant or tree collectively?
4: Foliage.
5: What do you call a scene in a movie that jumps back in time to show past events? Which vision condition makes distant objects appear clearer than close ones?
4: Farsighted.
5: In Disney's Little Mermaid, what is Ariel's best fish friend called? Which bone is the longest in the human body?
4: Femur.
5: New Zealand measures temperature in Celsius. Which scale
4: Fahrenheit.
5: Is... In Disney's Little Mermaid, what is Ariel's best fish friend called?
4: Oh, fuck, I don't know.
1: Another F word.
5: What do you call a scene in a movie that jumps back in time?
4: Fast forward.
1: Oh, Jenny, great game. Great game. Biffed in an F-bomb for good measure as well.
5: Oh, Jesus.
4: Can that count as his name?
5: You must be so calming to women in labour.
1: Yeah.
5: Then the Alpha Quiz gets you.
1: It does, it frazzles you. It really does. Jenny, honestly, I reckon you played a pretty
0: good
1: game.
0: Yeah, you're going really, really well until the other... Yeah, anyway, let's get into the answers.
4: My kids would kill me because if my daughter was sitting here, we would have got that.
1: Still be proud, though. We'll go through the answers for you, mate.
5: Which Italian bread is often topped with olive oil and herbs?
0: Focaccia, well done.
5: 60% of Kiwis currently drink tap water with what chemical added?
0: Fluoride.
5: Kylian Mbappe plays for what country's football team?
0: France.
5: Which rugged region of New Zealand is known for Milford Sound and dramatic cliffs? Which term refers to leaves of a plant or a tree collectively?
0: Foliage.
5: What do you call a scene in a movie that jumps back in time to show past events?
0: Good guess with fast forward, you know, like
1: was it flashback?
0: Flashback is what we wanted for that one. Yeah.
1: You had it there.
5: Yeah. Which condition makes distant objects appear clearer than close ones?
0: Farsightedness. Well done.
5: And Disney's Little Mermaid. What is Ariel's best fish friend called?
0: Flounder is the name of that fish.
5: Flounder. Which boat?
4: So it's not the F-U-C-K word.
1: No, you gave it a bash. It would have been pretty controversial of Disney to name the fish that.
5: I haven't seen Disney use that. Which bone is the longest in the human body?
0: A femur. Well done.
5: And New Zealand measures temperature in Celsius. The United States use
0: Fahrenheit.
5: I love how you cut me off there.
0: 8 out of 10. Well done.
5: That's what you got to do.
1: Lovely meeting you, Jenny.
4: Guys, I get a consolation prize.
1: Oh, what have we got here? I'm just looking. Are you short of any bloody post-it notes? Got some post-it notes here?
0: Oh, we can give you some neon. You can start streaming on neon. We'll give you 3 months of neon. How's that?
4: Oh, that sounds good.
0: That sounds blooming good.
1: And some post-it notes.
0: Oh, Jono, you know you're not going to send out those.
1: You're right, Ben.
5: I think those are Maddie McLean's post-it notes. Send those out at your peril.
0: Definitely not going to be sending those out next.
1: Hey, Jenny, going to have a wonderful weekend. Appreciate you tuning into the show.
0: Hey, next, thanks, Megan, guys. A show that we all need to be watching, apparently.
5: Yes, if you were into Heated Rivalry and Off Campus, I've got a new one for you.
0: All right, this is next.

0: It is a hit, John O'Brien and me again, 5 minutes away from 8 o'clock on your Friday morning, heading into the weekend, of course, school holidays as well. And Megan, you've been, you've got a show that we need to watch.
1: Yeah, although this one's not with the kids.
0: Okay.
1: If you've been enjoying Heated Rivalry, and then we had Off Campus, which everyone was into.
2: What are those shows about?
1: Romance.
2: Horned up sports shows.
1: Well, yeah, actually, they were both ice hockey. This one, no sports, but it's a new romance that was written from a book. And it's spicy, it's got a twist at the end, and if you're hanging out for something off-campus like, I got into this and I binged it hard. It's good to know that this has just been renewed for a second season too, so you are going to get more. It's called Every Year After, and everyone in it is very attractive.
2: So what are they doing? So is it the storyline? Is it the hotness of these people? What
0: Where's the ice hockey action? Yeah. Where's the sport for me?
1: No, they are very hot. But Sadie is a obituary writer who goes back to her childhood, like, summer spot.
0: Oh, yeah.
1: And she goes back for a funeral, but she has to see her ex-best friend and boyfriend.
2: Uh-oh, Sadie.
1: Things from their past come out, and do they rekindle, do they not? Okay. He gets angry, she gets angry.
2: And then they hook up in the end and live happily ever after.
1: Okay. Do they?
2: Oh.
1: You have to watch it Every Year After. It's really, really good.
0: Okay, pretty good. Troy, have you got something that we need to watch as well?
3: I do, a new reality show. It's called The $1 Million Secret, I think. The million.
0: It's a secret, mate. It doesn't matter. It's a secret.
4: Imagine being invited here, finding $1 million in your room, knowing it's yours to keep, but only if you can hide the fact you've won the money.
5: Welcome to the Stag.
6: This is probably the nicest place I've ever been in my whole life.
2: He sounds like an evil supervillain.
3: Yes.
2: Imagine winning $1 million.
3: He's the host. He's fantastic.
1: My Roman Empire, that. Like, winning money and pretending I haven't.
2: It's really clever.
0: So,
2: format.
0: Okay, so what?
3: So there's 10 people. They go to their hotel room and they've each got a box. One person opens the box, there's $1 million in there.
1: Oof.
3: And it's theirs. They can keep it. But everyone's trying to vote out who the millionaire is. And so you've got to lie. And I don't have the million. He's got the million because he's acting suspicious. And
2: how do you prove that you don't have the million? You just empty your pockets. You're like, no, I've got nothing.
1: Your chat.
3: Yeah, by lying and making alliances with people and
1: that.
3: Going. The millionaire also has daily challenges they have to complete to get advantages.
0: So that might give it away too.
3: That might give it away while they're trying
0: weirdly
3: to do
0: or something.
3: It.
0: So
3: there's one they have to try and incorporate song lyrics like "Don't Stop Believing." And my heart will go on.
2: Into conversation
3: during breakfast. And if they do, they'll get an extra vote at the table that night. And it's very good. They've got a great cast and a lot of drama. It's good.
0: $1 million secret.
1: Oh, my God. I'd be good at that.
0: Yeah, you would be.
1: I'm a good liar.
2: Yeah. I tell you what. If you get to the bottom of stuff, you do.
1: Yeah.
2: You investigate things. No stone unturned.
3: Also, we were talking about Traders New Zealand recently. The season just wrapped up. And you can apply to be on it. Now, though, they're taking castings at the moment.
2: I feel like you're about to say you're going to apply.
3: I already have.
0: You love putting yourself up for reality shows.
3: You should.
1: Oh, yeah, me and Troy face off.
2: They're 100% not going to cast you two from a radio show.
1: Why?
2: Because they're just going to be like, these guys just want to advertise their radio show.
0: Yeah.
1: Oh, that didn't even cross my mind.
2: You're going to have to go separately. You're going to have to go separate seasons.
0: True. Hey, after 8 o'clock, we're having a Foo's Frenzy. You could be going to the Foo Fighters. This afternoon, we make that announcement with Maddie and PJ. Your chance to get in the draw next.
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8: Good morning, I'm Megan Pappas. Former co-leader Te Uruoa Flavel says Te Pāti Māori needs to open up and stop boxing itself in. He reckons infighting and weak leadership have people seriously questioning where the party's heading before the election.
15: I'd say that we're in for a bit of a hiding. There will be some backlash. I don't think that we'll be able to get to the 6 seats that we currently hold.
8: Current co-leader Debbie Narewapaka says he's wrong. Erica Stanford says cracking down on social media won't magically fix things here overnight, even as other countries tighten the rules. The Education Minister says real change needs to come from how young people use it.
16: We have been watching very carefully what they're doing in Australia. That's why we've been slightly behind, to make sure we're learning from their mistakes, that we are creating legislation and a regulator that is more effective.
8: Fears over bird flu are ramping up, with the deadly H5N1 strain spreading globally and reaching Australia. Docs now stepping in to vaccinate 5 at-risk native species in captive breeding, including the kakapo and the takahe. And Christchurch's One NZ Stadium is gearing up for tomorrow's sold-out All Blacks clash with France. They've squeezed in 5,000 extra seats to host 30,000 people, with organisers saying a few early hiccups like queues have now been ironed out. And in sports, Spain are ahead of Austria 1-0 at halftime in their Football World Cup round of 32 match in LA. Austria is playing its first knockout match at the tournament since 1954, while the Spanish side is trying to win its first knockout game since 2010, the year they won. The winner will play either Portugal or Croatia in the next round. And Chip Ganassi Racing has confirmed the departure of Sir Scott Dixon at the conclusion of this year's IndyCar season, ahead of his expected move to Arrow McLaren. Dixon departs after 24 years at the stable. That is news and sport. Make the news your own with the new NZ Herald app. Download today and tap into the news that matters.
17: The hits, Manawatu weather, nice and fine. We've got light winds, 14, the high, 5 is the overnight low. Tomorrow, nice and fine again with an easterly winds and a top of 15 degrees. Rain on Sunday, easing to showers in the morning, and 15 again.
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0: Good morning, 8:04 Friday, heading into the weekend. And the best way to head into the weekend, we'll be winning a trip to see the Foo Fighters in Brisbane. That has been given away this afternoon.
2: And we're doing a Foo Frenzy. You guessed that for the alliteration.
0: I did.
2: Every hour, someone getting in the draw for that.
0: And your first chance is next.

0: 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Jono and Ben and Megan, 8:08 on your Friday.
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0: Olivia Dean, Bruno Mars, Ed Sheeran, we've given away trips to see them live in concert, and this afternoon the Foo Fighters in Brisbane with flights, accommodation, a trip for two would be incredible. You could be there, and we're having a Foo frenzy every hour of the hits today.
3: Yeah, so was that one caller per hour getting in the draw? Well, is that how it works?
0: Yeah, but we also give you a chance later this hour to have a whole lot with a bit of something we're going to do later.
3: Oh, you're going crazy.
0: I know.
3: Where's the management to stop you, mate?
0: They're not stopping me today, mate. They're not stopping
3: you're
0: me today.
3: You're a mad dog. Yeah. All right. Maggie, let's go to Invercargill. Lovely to have you on. Happy New Year, Mags.
4: Yeah, you too, mate.
3: How's Invers this morning? Okay, let's try and guess what the degree is of Invercargill south of today. I reckon it's a balmy 2.
0: Yeah, I reckon.
4: I was
5: going to say it's probably hit 5 or something.
0: Yeah, has it got up as high as 5 yet? What are we talking?
4: Yeah, I'd say it's probably roughly about 3. It's not as frosty as what it has been all week, but I think we're going to get rain today, so yeah.
3: Oh, let's really extraordinarily wide roads in Invercargill. It takes about 3 years to get from one side of the road
0: it
3: to
0: does,
3: the other.
0: Yeah.
3: Why so wide? There must have been a reason.
4: I have no idea.
0: It's got the space, I think. It's good. It's nice.
3: Yeah. Fill out the space.
0: Yeah. Yeah. Now we're going to put you in the draw for the Foo Fighters. Ever seen them before?
4: No, I haven't, but my husband's a huge fan, so fingers crossed we can go.
0: Yeah. It would be incredible. Brisbane, yeah, November.
4: It would be.
0: Yeah.
3: All right, well,
4: awesome.
3: You're in that draw. Maddie and PJ could call you this afternoon. Maggie, you go and keep warm.
4: Awesome. Thank you so much, guys. Have a good day.
0: Now, Megan, I've noticed that you're really getting into a game on your phone of late. Not like you're playing all the time at work, but I will notice that when we have some downtime that you'll be playing a farm game, even when we were travelling on the plane.
5: Yeah, farming.
0: You're farming on the
3: phone. You're farming.
0: Yeah.
5: It's a real bugbear in our relationship because I think...
0: Not mine and yours. I'm fine with it.
5: Oh, no, you're fine with it. Yeah. I think I took it up when my husband was away, and now that he's back, he's interrupting my farming. But it's called Townsville.
0: Okay.
5: And you literally just plant crops and then you make things and then you sell them off. But I don't know what it is. It's so calming. I haven't looked at TikTok for the longest time.
0: Because you're like, you're creating your farm.
5: Yeah.
3: Yeah, so you're locked into unpaid work with this farm. And it's all I guess all the fun parts of farming without the gunky parts.
5: Yeah.
3: You don't have to put your hands inside animals.
5: No. Yeah. None of that.
0: Yeah, so my wife, she's a school teacher, so she loves anything that sort of has an educational side to it.
5: Oh,
0: so she's
5: okay,
0: playing
5: this,
0: I don't even know what it's called. I think it's called Global, where it's every day you have to guess the mystery country. It's kind of like they've had the Wordle and now it's Global and there'd be things on the map and you get closer with clues. And then she comes to me, she's like, what is this? I'm like, well, you can Google it. She's like, but no, I know. But I feel like if you got to the point of asking me, well, then you're clearly...
3: It's like equivalent
0: you don't know.
5: Yeah.
0: So
5: yeah.
0: You might as well, you know, like if I tell you, she's like, I can't Google it. Right.
5: So is it different clues every time? It could be like the flag or...
0: To be honest, I haven't paid a huge amount of attention to it, but I know every day she's like, what country is this? Is this a thing? And I'm like, I don't know. You know, some of it, and I'm like...
3: Oh, apart from the peacefulness, what reward do you get out of running this farm? Jeremy Clarkson? Is there points? Do you get like fictitious money?
5: You do get fictitious money, but you need to use it to buy
3: stuff. How many hours a day are you spending on your farm?
5: Well, here's the bugbear. It's when I go to bed at night, I'm sitting like lying there with Andrew, and Andrew's like, well, good night then, Farmer Joe. And I'm like, wait, I'm just planting my crops so they'll be ready for the morning. I need so many tomatoes. They were asking for like 17 tomatoes. Okay, bruh.
0: You got to do that.
3: That's a quick turnaround on tomatoes. You plant them the night before and boom.
5: Yeah,
3: by the time you wake up, they are ready to sell.
0: Hey, next, we're on the lookout for some countries in the Football World Cup. And I've got a real inspirational story about England's Football World Cup hero as well I want to tell you about. It's very cool. It can inspire us all. That's next on the Hits.

0: John and Ben and Megan, you just threw out before why the Invercargill roads were so wide. Megan, you've done some research on it.
1: Yeah.
2: As soon as you pose
1: the question, I have to know. Yeah. The streets in Invercargill were made very wide way back in the day, 1856, because they were anticipating needing to house steam engines. And also so horse and carts could turn around, U-turns.
0: Yeah, which they make sense,
2: yeah,
0: right?
2: Great, yeah.
1: Two chains wide, so like 40 metres.
0: A three-point turn in a horse and cart would be
1: nightmare.
2: A nightmare. Bang, bang.
1: Go back.
0: Back it up.
1: Oh, that's forward.
2: That's interesting. Yeah, that's one big feature of Invercargill.
0: Yeah, they are very wide streets, aren't they? It feels like every town and city in New Zealand would have been like that, maybe, but yeah. Maybe.
1: Well, that was the Scottish. So didn't every town kind of develop by maybe different settlers?
0: Their own settlers, okay.
1: Yeah.
0: So, okay.
2: Different colonisers came in, guys.
1: I was going to say that.
0: Settler sounds nicer.
2: It's the history. You can't ignore history.
0: Well, settlers are still the same.
2: Just sounds nicer.
1: Yeah, they settled and colonised.
0: Yeah, it does. Hey, the Football World Cup is on at the moment. It's been a lot of fun watching on the telly. More games, a whole lot of games today as teams will be getting eliminated, and we are trying to tick off countries off our list of talking to every country that's playing in the World Cup.
2: Yeah. Now you said you were going to bring us a heartwarming story. Do you want heartwarming music?
0: Yeah, put some heartwarming story. I just read this last night on social media. You know, something pops up. Now Harry Kane is
1: the saviour of the English football team.
0: Yeah, he scored two goals. He's one of their greatest goal scorers, right? And something popped up yesterday about him because his dream from when he was little as a kid was to play football, and at age 8 he got into like an Arsenal youth academy, so it was like stoked, and then the coaches decided he was a little bit chubby, wasn't fast enough, wasn't naturally athletic, and they're like, mate, you're cut. And he was like, I was devastated, like my dreams are that. And then he was
1: what,
0: like
1: age?
0: 8.
2: It's always good to tell an 8-year-old you're a little bit chubby and you
0: can't. And he was like, the coach now, he's like, probably doesn't remember saying it, whoever that coach was, but he used that as the fuel to fire him. You know, to fire him up and to prove them wrong. And now he's one of the greatest goal scorers they've ever had.
2: He's like, who's chubby now, fool?
0: And apparently most of his goals, he scored like 15 goals in 21 matches against Arsenal, like playing as well too. So extra bit of spice in those games as well. Just by
1: Let anyone tell you can't, because they don't know.
0: Exactly.
1: They don't know what you're capable of.
0: Yeah, so it was pretty cool actually to fuel his dream to be. And look at him. I mean, he saved England pretty much for those two goals a couple of days ago. So
2: Well, good on you, Harry. Very well. Does that mean chubby little Jono can chase? I can chase my dreams still.
0: Yeah, sure. Yeah.
2: Now I've got a bit of weight I can shake off. Do you think I could be in the next Football World Cup? Is that what you're telling me? Was that the reason of that story?
0: It's tougher for you, but hey, let it. Let Megan say no, and he can use it to fire him up to try and get there, right?
1: Yeah, okay.
0: I'm going to throw out three countries right now. We're each going to pick a country, and if someone can help us out on 0800 the hits. We'll tick one off the list.
2: Yeah, we have 48 countries in total at the tournament. I reckon, what are we, about 36, 37 deep or further?
1: Yeah, we don't have that many left.
0: We're inside the top 10 of countries, I think.
2: Oh, wow.
0: Yeah,
1: one, two, three, seven, eight, nine.
2: Megan's got
1: nine
2: the spreadsheet.
1: Left.
2: Yeah. Nine left.
1: Okay, so 39?
2: Proud of everyone. Thank you for everyone who's phoned through. We've learned a lot about some really interesting countries around the world, haven't we?
0: Yeah, so I'm going to throw out Morocco again. I think I've done that a couple of times this week. I'm like, surely someone listening is from Morocco. Let's help us out. 4487 on the text.
2: Maybe there's some Moroccan businesses around.
0: Yeah.
1: I am going to choose Qatar.
0: Oh, yeah, nice.
1: Qatar today.
0: Feels like someone's got to be listening. 4487 has an association with the Qatar.
2: And Tunisia. Is anyone from Tunisia listening?
0: Hey! You never know. You never know.
2: I was actually, as I said that, I'm like, God, am I pronouncing it right?
0: You didn't seem to.
2: A country in Africa.
1: Yeah, that's what I was after. Some kind of reference. And you're like, Tunisia.
2: Yeah, there we go.
1: Anyone from Tunisia?
0: Okay, 4487, 0800 the hits. Can you help us out next?
2: Star Wars was filmed in Tunisia.
0: Was
2: there we go.
0: Really?
1: Wow.
0: Okay, 4487 on the text.
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11: Ooh, this deal is so blue. Beautiful. It'll be love at first bite.

0: week two of the 48 in the Football World Cup, and we have two out of the three ready to go, team.
1: Yes.
0: I think we might make the finish line.
2: Which two do we have? We'll find out after the Joe Bros and the Hits.

0: Jonas Brothers here on the hits. Jono, Ben and Megan, we're hoping to tick off every country at the Football World Cup. Find someone with a connection to every country. We started this a couple of weeks ago. We're inside the final 10 right now, and we threw out some countries that we needed some help with, and some heroes have come along.
1: They really have. So the three that we wanted to speak to, I was Tunisia.
0: And Morocco for me.
2: And Qatar.
1: And two of them, two out of the three have come through, which is we are sprinting towards the finish line. We're going to head to Seton School. Is that in Wellington, Jade?
3: Yeah.
1: Oh, lovely to have
2: hi,
1: you on.
2: Jade.
1: Little Jade. Happy New Year, Jade. Happy New Year.
3: Happy New Year.
0: Oh, now, what is your connection? Which country?
3: Qatar. I was born in Qatar and my family moved away when I was about two.
0: Oh, wow. Oh, that's a great connection. You were born there. Yeah.
2: So you probably don't remember much from Qatar.
3: Nah.
0: Have you been back there since?
3: No.
0: All right.
1: Have you heard of the PlayStation game?
3: No.
1: Ben has a great pun.
0: Oh, no, it's a guitar hero. Yeah. You need to
1: know. Say it with confidence.
0: Oh, no, but you've heard of the game, so it's no point. And we're not talking about a PlayStation game right now.
1: It's a good pun. Jade?
3: Yeah?
1: Your family, are they still in Qatar? A lot of your family?
3: No.
0: Oh.
1: Oh, you're out here.
3: We're from New Zealand.
1: Oh, I see. Yeah, I see.
0: And moved over there. You were born there. That's a great connection. And you've managed to...
1: Well, you'd have the passport, wouldn't you?
3: No.
1: Oh, you don't have that? Okay. All the questions I'm asking, absolutely dying. Firing shots and missing.
0: Like the Football World Cup. That one went over the goalpost.
1: One of the richest countries in the world per person. So you must be pretty loaded, Jade.
3: Yeah.
1: Yeah.
2: Got so much money. Come on, huge.

0: Jade.
1: And they hosted the World Cup.
2: They did. Yeah. Yeah, not too long ago, right?
1: Probably when you were there, I imagine. And what are you now? 8? Yeah.
3: Yeah.
1: Oh, I don't know if the math works out on that one.
2: Okay. Well, thank you so much for ringing up. And Megan, well done. Yeah, you threw it out there. Qatar.
0: You're our official Qatar representative. Jade, thank you.
3: Thanks.
1: See you, mate. Have a lovely day, Jade. Appreciate it. And now, Paige.
4: Hi.
1: In Tauranga, where are you from?
4: I'm a Kiwi, but my partner is from Tunisia.
1: Hey, we have a connection.
0: Tunisia.
2: How did you guys meet?
4: I was travelling around Europe, and he was solo sailing from France to Tunisia down to the Greek islands, and I just bumped into him in part of Naxos in Greece.
1: Oh, so wow. What, did you hop on his boat and join him?
4: Yeah, I was sailing with him for 2 weeks and he got me off at Athens. I came home, got my working holiday visa and moved over, and now we're back in New Zealand.
1: Wow. What a love story. Solo sailing, that's mad dog stuff, isn't it?
4: Yeah, he represented Tunisia a few times in laser sailing, so...
2: Really?
0: I don't know where Tunisia is in the map, but I just Google imaged. It looks a lot like Greece, like beautiful white buildings, turquoise ocean.
4: Yeah, so it's the northmost country in Africa, and it's bordered by Algeria and west of Libya, is southeast, sorry.
2: And have you been there yourself?
4: No, I haven't, but I'm dying to go.
2: Yeah, I was going to say, stunning. You need to plan a trip. It does look incredible. Looking at it. You're right, it looks a lot like the pictures you see of Greece and the Greek islands.
1: Where they filmed the desert planet part in Star Wars.
2: Wow.
1: Some fun facts about Tunisia. Hey, well, let's sign him up for Team New Zealand, eh, your husband? We'll put him on. Have a lovely day.
2: Do it solo.
4: He's not here. He's at work.
1: Oh, he's at work. Well, we'll sign him up later. I'll print out the forms and I'll send them to you. Or maybe I'll send you the link.
2: Have a great day. Good. Appreciate you being our official representative and our football caller. World Cup next. We go live to New York to see if we can get a present to Taylor Swift and Travis Kelce ahead of their wedding next.
1: I think I know the answer to that already.
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0: Good morning. A busy day at Auckland Airport with about 14,000 travellers flying out with the school term wrapping up. A new transport bill will let parents bike on footpaths with kids under 12, but a walking group reckons that's not the point of footpaths. Kids have been caught attacking eels with makeshift bamboo spears in a creek in Richmond, and what the council says is an illegal ongoing problem. And the ongoing uncertainty surrounding netball's ANZ Premiership looks set to remain, with no broadcast partner signed for next year, leaving it in limbo.
15: The Hits, Manawatu weather, nice and fine. We've got light winds, 14, the high, 5 is the overnight low. Tomorrow, nice and fine again with an easterly winds and a top of 15 degrees. Rain on Sunday, easing to showers in the morning, and 15 again.
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2: It's 8:33 on your Friday morning. We're going live to New York next with our New York correspondent, head of Taylor Swift's wedding.
1: Yeah, Madison Square Garden. We're going to zoom in with our mate Ben from Australia. He lives over there, produces a radio show. And we've just got a gift that we'd like to give the happy couple ahead of the nuptials.
0: Can we leave it there somewhere?
2: Yeah. I mean, can we give that gift to Taylor Swift? As you say, probably not, but we'll give it a go.
1: Dream big.
2: Yeah. Let's see how we go next after Ella Langley on the Hits.

0: Megan heading into the weekend, and over in the United States, Taylor Swift, Travis Kelce, they're meant to be getting married this weekend at Madison Square Gardens. They've booked out the venue according to all the rumours, and we wanted to give them a wedding gift.
1: Yeah, and we've got our friend Ben. This show only deals with Bens. He's an Australian based in New York, and you're outside Madison Square Garden now. We can see Ben.
2: Oh, yeah, boiling hot, guys. I've been told by security I have to move about five different times, but I am at Madison Square Garden, or at least outside.
1: Now, we were just talking to you during the song. You said it's 40 degrees over there. You're in a jacket, Ben. Controversial.
3: Oh, yeah.
2: Yeah, that is true. Well, I thought I'd go all black just to, you know, go undercover and try and get as close as possible for you. And then I realised the temperature as I was halfway down to the arena. So that's my issue.
1: Now, you do look like, well, I guess dressed all in black. You've got the earbuds in because you're talking to us. You do look official, could be a good play.
2: Yes. When I'm standing here at the loading dock, no one is bothering me so far. So I think we're good.
0: We can see Madison Square Gardens behind you. We can see a lot of trucks, as you say, at the loading dock. A lot of people loading out stuff. I'm guessing it's all for Taylor's wedding.
2: Yeah, so what's happened is that the last couple of days, everybody has been looking at all the trucks. You can see behind me, there's one. I'll just put it over my shoulder on the Zoom. And they've been trying to work out. They saw, you know, a sign saying, like, garden party. Then they've been, like, Googling the companies that are on the side of the trucks. I think people are just doing it for the free publicity for their companies. But today, they've boarded up the loading dock, so you actually can't see what's going in and going out, which is really interesting. So they're also, and I'm trying to find out where it is. I actually can't see the steps, but they were putting, like, carpeting on the steps yesterday, and then apparently they got the wrong color. It needed to be, like, purple, not blue or something, so they had to rip it up and try again. So, you know, it's all happening here.
1: Taylor's like, no, it's all got to go.
3: Purple's an odd choice, although is it, like, lavender or something?
2: Yeah, or like a mauve sort of thing. I don't know if she's making her own Met Gala or something like that, but that's what I saw yesterday.
1: Now, we're hoping you're not going to be at the centre of, you know, an FBI investigation or something, because we did.
0: yeah.
1: Or kicked out of the country. You know, we can hear your accent. You're obviously not from America, but thank you for doing us a favour. We just wanted to give the happy couple a gift.
0: Yeah.
2: Yes. So I went to the local convenience store and I got a $5 rose because I didn't have anything else more on me. I thought that'd be good. Now, where do you want me to put it? Do you want me to put it at the front entrance? Do you want me to, like, where do you want me to go?
0: Well, yeah, I guess you can't go any further than where you are, really.
3: Is that the back entrance with all the trucks there?
2: Yeah, this is the back end. Do you want me to at least go to the front and maybe I can sneak in that way if I start walking?
1: There might be someone there who can pass it on. Now, I know you've really gone out of your way to get us some flowers and stuff. It's sort of more of a funeral flower.
3: It's a Valentine's Day.
2: I did think that.
3: It's a Valentine's Day flower.
1: You know when you go Princess Diana and they put down
0: It does look memorial a little bit.
2: Maybe this is like for all single guys that thought they had a shot with Taylor and a memorial for that then.
1: Are there other fans lingering around there, Ben?
2: Less fans than I thought there would be. There are a lot of news outlets, a lot of people with cameras trying to report on it, which, I mean, I wonder if that's the gig that you signed up at journalism school to do. There's lots happening around the world, but you're at Madison Square Garden to cover the Taylor Swift wedding. So not a lot of fans that I was thinking. I guess once they boarded everything up and you can't see anything, or maybe they're all waiting for days when they actually might be there.
3: They've boarded it up, right, for privacy, but you're having it at Madison Square Garden, so there's only so much privacy you can expect in the middle of New York.
2: Oh, as I walked in the main entrance, the sign underneath literally says the world's most famous arena. So there's no real getting around what's happening, right?
0: Well, can you leave your flowers just under the world's most famous arena sign? Would that be a...
2: Right, let's have a look. Okay, Madison.
0: Oh, there you
2: Square
0: go. Front
2: Garden.
0: Door. Wow. Front door.
3: As she turned around, I just saw the Empire State Building as well. Oh, my God.
2: And there's my flowers, and I'll put them down right there. A memorial to any single Swifties out there. Can you see anything?
1: They look sad.
0: They do look sad. They look sad. They do.
3: Security is definitely removing those.
2: I just saw a sign that said facial recognition is used in this air.
0: okay. Well, maybe.
1: Listen, well, that's all we can do. You know?
0: We've done our bit. Our gift has been parted from New Zealand towards Taylor and Travis. So thanks for doing that. And you can Go on with your day without us now.
2: Yeah, you can contribute to my GoFundMe, me out of it, or it's got me getting deported. I'll put the link somewhere for everybody, for your listeners to contribute and make sure that nothing happens.
1: There we go. We've done it, team. Next, I said something to producer Troy, and he's taken it as a huge insult.
3: I took it as a huge insult.
0: Everyone was shocked when you said it. what did you say? We'll find out next on The Hits. Just say
4: yes. Jono, Ben and Megan, cheers to Neon. Season 2 of The Agency has just landed. 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
0: It's 8:44 Friday morning. John and Ben and Megan on the hits.
1: I mentioned something to Troy. I mentioned something to Troy. I said Troy was something. And
3: everyone was like, whoa.
1: It was gasping.
0: Yes.
1: Yeah. Like I accused him of some terrible crimes. But, well, I'll tell you what it was next.
0: It's just 3 minutes away on the hits.

0: See you, Unstoppable. You're on the hits. Jono, Ben and Megan on your Friday. Very excited about the All Blacks playing at Christchurch's Te Kaha One New Zealand Stadium. Saturday night, it's going to be huge. Another big occasion for Christchurch City.
1: They're putting in 5,000 more seats, you were saying in the news, Megan.
2: Yes. Was it 5,000 or... The capacity of 30,000.
0: Oh, yeah. So it would be about 5,000. Yeah.
1: They can sell some seats on the roof. You can look in through the bloody...
0: Well, that's kind of perspective. Yeah.
1: Looking through the window.
2: Do you know what? In that stadium, it feels like you can sit anywhere and feel really close.
0: Yeah, amazing.
1: Wonderful atmosphere.
2: They've done great it's with that.
1: Cool. Now, Patricia Troy, I brought you in. I feel like we need to end the week. We need to close any open cases that the show has. And apparently I owe you an apology.
3: Soulless human being.
1: There was a news article again in your news yesterday about Donald Trump making, you know, $200 billion from crypto while he's been in his presidency.
2: Yeah. And which some might say is, you know, is illegal, profiting off the presidency. It's not really allowed.
1: And I just turned, I looked around the room and I thought, who would be a crypto person? And I said to Troy, I said, you look like a crypto guy. And everyone went, whoa, whoa, whoa. Like I'd have accused him of selling expired Mexican protein powder or something. He's like, a crypto guy? Is that not a term of endearment in 2026?
0: Well, I wouldn't say endearment.
1: Isn't it?
3: No.
0: What were you meaning by crypto guy?
1: Well, I just like, if I lined everyone in this show up, Producer Grace, Megan, Ben, and Troy, and they said, you pick out the one who you think would be involved in cryptocurrency.
2: But
1: I would choose Troy.
2: Can you see how that's problematic?
0: Yeah.
1: Why is that problematic?
2: Because you're judging people by their I'm like, I could be a crypto bro.
0: Yeah, exactly.
1: What's wrong with it being involved in finance? Like diversifying his financial portfolio. What is wrong with that?
0: But the way you say crypto guy, it gives it a bad connotation
2: like tech
0: as well.
2: Bro.
0: Yeah, you know.
2: One of those.
1: I'm sorry.
0: Yeah. You'll be into Ram Raids. Which one are you into Ram Raids? You know?
2: Like, Jono.
0: Yeah.
3: There's definitely a stereotype.
0: People can be into crypto and do amazing things.
3: Yeah, but there is a stereotype, an online stereotype that the crypto bros are not well-adjusted members of society.
1: Oh, okay. Oh, well, I'm sorry. I wasn't aware of that. Have you got crypto?
3: I haven't. No,
1: a little bit of crypto. Teeny weeny
2: have you got
1: Bitcoin?
2: Crypto?
1: A little slice of Bitcoin?
2: Because I feel like after that description, maybe you're the crypto.
1: I don't understand it. I don't understand what it is. Is it actual money?
3: It's not actual money, no.
2: Cryptocurrency.
1: So obviously you can just use it online. Like if you've got...
3: You can't take it to the supermarket.
2: No.
1: So if I've got crypto, can I buy stuff online or it's just
0: like... asking you if you clearly said you're not a crypto guy. Like, why are you asking? Like, none of us know. Like, if you want to know about crypto, I'm sure you can find your crypto guy.
2: It's not a recognised currency where you can, like, buy groceries.
1: Okay, so if I'm on ASOS, can I use my crypto?
2: No.
3: 0800 the hits, if you've got crypto.
1: Yeah, how does crypto work? Yeah, please, let's open up the phone lines on that. That's a great option.
0: Plus, you're going to have your chance to go to the Foo Fighters. That's coming up shortly on the hits.

0: Olivia Dean, it is the hits. John and Ben and Megan, 8:54 on your Friday.
1: Thank you for hanging out with us. I did just chuck out. I was getting scolded for saying Troy would know about cryptocurrency or might own some Bitcoin. Apparently, that's a terrible thing to say to someone in 2026 in the workplace. And I said, well, can anyone explain what it is? No one's phoned up. Does anyone understand what it is? I know it's financial money stuff, but we're not going to solve that problem right now because we need to get people over to Brisbane to the Foo Fighters.
2: I've got another confession to make.
0: We did a little something on social media this week where we each got to say a little, like, you know, light-hearted confession. Well, some of us did. Megan, yours was all like...
3: bleeped out.
0: Bleeped out. I honestly don't know what you said. We went into a wee confessional booth and you...
3: Yeah, mine was spicy. Mine was spicy tea.
1: You realise in this day and age, you know, people online, they can uncensor things.
3: Can they?
1: Yeah, unpixelate things.
0: Well, you had a lot of, no, I don't
3: Did
0: know.
3: Did you cover my mouth? Oh, okay, great.
1: If anyone like, can, if someone, who, someone who's dealing in their crypto can also uncensor and unbleep Megan.
3: You know, on social when everyone's like, oh, where are the lip readers at for famous people? Not, you know, like when you see like Harry talking to Megan, you're like, what are they saying?
1: Let's get the lip readers on this one. Yeah.
0: So, okay, we don't know what Megan's a lighthearted, well, I don't think it's a lighthearted confession, but we thought we'd chuck some people into the draw for the Foo Fighters, which is given away today on the Hits Concert World Tour. You confess something to us. 4487 on the text or 100 the hits the other day. Dunno.
1: Oh, another confession. Jesus.
0: What did you say the other day?
1: I said the other day was about two or maybe three bin days ago. So it would have been two or three weeks ago. I had some excess rubbish and under the cover of darkness on my way to work, I may have distributed that. To my neighbour's rubbish bin.
0: It's funny how that feels so wrong,
1: it does feel very wrong. It felt dirty.
3: Yeah. Was it rubbish day?
1: It was rubbish. Yeah, the bins were out.
3: So their bin was out.
1: Yeah, I didn't go onto their property and put it in. But
0: so that still feels a little wrong.
3: No, in my mind, they're like, we're finished with this. They put it out.
0: But people still don't like it. An old guy from up the road made me take it out of when I did that.
3: Oh,
0: I was on the street.
3: That'd be ridiculous.
0: And I was like, yeah.
3: If there's a gap in my bin, you can chuck it in.
0: Oh, there you go.
1: Yeah, Ben, you had to humiliatingly sort of dive back into the bin.
0: I know.
3: Oh,
1: was he standing over you going, that's yours, that's yours?
0: And I was like, yeah. And I was like, oh, same thing. I was like, rubbish day's tomorrow. And he's like,
3: you've put it out?
0: No, but it's not. Take it out.
1: That's my confession anyway. What's yours, Ben?
0: I will basically confess. The other day, someone knocked on the door. I wasn't in the position to want to answer it, and so I just hid.
3: I thought you were going to say wasn't in the position to answer it, like you're naked or something.
0: No,
3: but you're
0: no,
3: like,
0: I just was like, oh, I didn't know. I couldn't see her. Who's this? I don't know what this is all about. I don't know what it is, so I'll just pretend
1: not
0: I'm
1: in the
0: not.
1: Position to see another human and deal with
0: looked
1: them.
0: Looked at the dog, and I was like, shh.
3: I've definitely done that.
0: The first time I've done it, and
1: what do you do? You just stand still?
0: Yeah, just sort of, didn't
3: move. No, but sometimes you realise after that your shadows.
1: Yeah.
3: And they can see your shadow.
0: Yeah,
3: and you're
0: felt wrong.
1: Not breathing. Holding your breath.
0: And in the end, it probably something, it might have been a courier. It might have been something
3: I
0: nice.
3: I know, and then you go to look at the door and there's like a calling card for the courier, and it's like, oh.
0: Could have just answered that door.
1: How long do you stand there until you're like...
0: Are they gone?
1: Yeah,
0: what's
1: the time frame you were hiding for?
0: Oh, it was probably only like 30 seconds or so. I guess a couple of knocks. It was a knock, another knock. And then, but it still felt like a long. It felt like hours.
3: Couriers should have a different knock.
0: Yes. Yeah, right. Okay.
3: Yeah.
0: So you want to confess something, a lighthearted confession for us on a Friday.
1: Or a heavy one. Depends how badly you want to get in the draw.
0: Yeah, you can get on the air, get in the draw for the Foo Fighters in Brisbane, giving away this afternoon on the Hits.
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6: Good morning, I'm Megan Pappas. A former Lotto presenter kept getting a taxpayer-funded Ministry of Justice salary for 5 years, even after an FBI arrest. Russell Harrison has pleaded guilty to laundering money for the Comancheros, with Justice Minister Paul Goldsmith shocked it went on for so long.
19: Obviously, it's a matter for the chief executive, but I've asked for an explanation as to how it could possibly happen.
6: A former Te Pāti Māori co-leader says the party will struggle to keep its 6 seats, blaming infighting and weak leadership. Te Uraroa Flavel says people don't even know what the party stands for.
20: What's going on with the Māori Party? Asking where it's heading, questioning what it's doing, and also asking actually where should I vote.
6: But current co-leader Debbie Narewapaka says he's wrong. The government's holding off on a social media ban while it watches how other countries enforce theirs. Early signs from Australia suggest its ban is having little effect on teenagers. Commercial fishers are downplaying claims Tarakihi face extinction after new data showed stocks are plunging rapidly. The Federation of Commercial Fishermen says the comments are over the top and people should calm down. And in sport, 2010 champion Spain have booked a spot in the Football World Cup's round of 16, defeating Austria 3-0 in their knockout match in LA just minutes ago. And French Open tennis champion Alexander Zverev has continued his early charge at Wimbledon with a straight sets victory in the second round. That is news and sport. Make the news your own with the new NZ Herald app. Download today and tap into the news that matters.
21: The Hits, Manawatu weather, nice and fine. We've got light winds, 14, the high, 5 is the overnight low. Tomorrow, nice and fine again with an easterly winds and a top of 15 degrees. Rain on Sunday, easing to showers in the morning, and 15 again.
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0: It's 9:03 on your Friday, heading into the weekend. We want to know your confession. What are you prepared to say on radio? And you could be in the draw to see the Foo Fighters, who have another confession to make. They want you to be seeing them in Brisbane.
1: Just way up the weight of the confession and the chance of winning the trip.
0: Yeah, you're right. Ours are pretty light. Let's see how you go next.

0: here on the Hits. Jonathan and Megan.
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0: It started with four incredible concerts by four amazing artists until we're down to our final one, and it's a biggie. The Foo Fighters in Brisbane, given away this afternoon with Maddie and PJ, flights, accommodation and tickets.
3: I've got another confession to make.
0: Iconic line from the Foo Fighters, and we thought we'd do a bit of a Foo frenzy, chuck some people in the drawer if you want to. I have another confession to make, like Dave Grohl was singing there.
4: Deborah, Happy New Year to you.
5: Happy New Year.
4: Lovely to have you on, Debs. Listen, the format of the game, pretty simple. You're going to hear Dave Grohl saying, here's another confession to make, then you just confess away, okay?
5: Okay.
3: I've got another confession to make.
5: So my confession is that quite a few years ago when I was living in the UK with my parents, We ended up hiding from some religious people who were knocking at our front door. So we hid from them for quite a long time.
4: Tell you who you can't hide from, God.
0: Well, I don't know who it was I hid from the other day, but I had the same thing, just hidden, and that was my confession as well. So.
4: Yeah, good on you. No one's blaming you, Deborah. No one's blaming you. But you don't have to answer to us.
0: You're in the draw for the Foo Fighters. That's the good news. So thanks for confessing.
4: All right. Hannah, good morning to you.
6: Hello. How are you?
3: I've got another confession to make.
0: What's your confession?
6: Okay, I'm not going to go into the nitty-gritties of it.
0: Okay.
6: Because I'm scared that he might be listening.
0: Right.
6: But I used to have a horrible flatmate that had extreme OCD, and he was awful. And whenever he would fall asleep, I would go through our lounge, I would put everything he'd put in place, I'd move it a little bit, I'd move the photo frame, I'd move the TV, and he was really horrible, I will admit, I did use his toothbrush in the toilet once.
0: Oh, jeez, you really...
4: You said I'm not getting into the nitty-gritty.
0: Yeah, you really went over and above beyond.
7: Wow.
0: Okay, you are in the drawer. Thank you. You shouldn't have, but you did. You confessed that to us, and you're in the drawer with the Foo Fighters.
4: I won't get into the nitty-gritty. Stacey, good morning to you.
8: Morning. How are you all?
4: We're doing well, mate. Great. It's lovely to have you on. Here's Dave.
3: I've got another confession to make.
0: To get in for the Foo Fighters, what's your confession?
8: My confession is I let my husband use my gym key. Yeah.
4: And you're not meant to share. No. You're not, one of the big rules they've got
8: and
4: on the board when you...
0: Bring a towel.
7: Don't they have your picture when you swipe? Isn't your picture there?
8: Yes, but he goes at night.
4: Well, if you can just hold there, Stacey, we have the general manager of Snap Fitness on the phone. So
0: well, we don't know what gym it is. We don't know. It's fine. You're in the drawer. You're in the drawer. Thanks for confessing this morning. More chances every hour throughout the day before Maddie and PJ give that away. 5 o'clock today here on The Hits. Hey, next, you're just saying about cryptocurrency. Well, someone's going to explain it to us next.
4: Oh, thank goodness. I have no idea what it is.
0: Well, they'll tell us a bit more next on The Hits.

0: Star, it is the hits. Jono, Ben and Megan on your Friday. Producer Troy, we were talking about you before with Jono. Called you something that you weren't too impressed by.
1: You called me a crypto bro.
0: Yeah,
2: I did. I never used the word crypto.
1: You said I look like someone who invests in crypto.
0: Yeah, crypto guy.
3: I didn't realize the whole industry was frowned upon by judgmental people who weren't doing crypto.
1: It's looked on in the same light as pyramid schemers.
0: Yeah,
1: I see. So it's all gonna come back to bite them soon.
3: Yeah, because you were like, whoa, hands in the air, like, you know, accused you of running an online scamming organization.
1: But also, like, it's the vegan thing. To us, like, if you're a crypto bro, you just don't stop talking about being a crypto bro.
4: Yeah, that's what I was gonna say. How do you know someone's a crypto bro? They'll tell you.
0: Oh, I'm sure they're not all crypto bros, though.
4: No, there's probably
0: people that are making smart decisions.
4: Yes, thank you. Females make smart decisions.
0: Exactly.
3: And one of them joins us now, a crypto bro, Sophine, if you will. Lisa.
5: Speaking.
3: Lovely to have you on.
5: How are you?
3: In five words, explain crypto.
5: In five words. For a virgin like you guys, it's basically like buying shares.
3: Oh, there we go.
5: Yeah, so you buy when it's low and you sell when it's high.
0: Gotcha, okay.
4: But you can't buy things with your shares. That is a great analogy.
5: You can. There are some places you can. I think you can buy houses with Bitcoin.
1: Wow.
5: Yeah, there are some places that you can use Bitcoin. But, and also with Bitcoin, I always thought you had to buy a whole Bitcoin. But you can actually just buy shares of a Bitcoin.
3: A bit of a Bitcoin. And so what is it?
5: Because I think at the moment Bitcoin's about 67,000.
3: For one?
5: For one. But you can buy like $500 worth.
3: So you've obviously dipped your toes into the crypto game, Lisa.
5: I definitely have.
3: How much do you think you've made?
5: I've invested around about 2,000 and I've probably made about 500.
0: 500,000?
5: No,
0: $500. Oh, wow.
3: Ben's like, crypto.com.
0: Sign me up now.
3: $500,000. You should have seen his eyes.
0: Oh, wow.
5: I know of people that have made a lot of money and have retired on it.
0: Really?
3: Okay, so would you... Yeah. Now, I know you're not a financial advisor, Lisa.
0: No, and you shouldn't take the advice. I know those T's and C's we probably need to say right now on the radio.
3: Something. Yeah. Would you say you should give it a crack?
5: Definitely, but just find somebody that knows what they're doing and get a little bit of information about it. There's actually an app you can get, and it's like a bubble app, and it's got like lots of little bubbles on it, and it tells you what all the different

0: your information, and you go and have a wonderful weekend.
1: You too. Thank you. Have a good day.
2: Hey, next, speaking of the weekend, which island is having the best one? The north or the south? We'll find out next on that.

0: Taylor Swift, you're on the hits. Jono, Ben and Megan, ahead of Taylor Swift's weekend. She's having a great one if she's getting married in New York City. And we crossed live to New York earlier in the show.
1: And we got Ben, our friend who's from Australia, lives over there, to give a wedding gift on behalf of our breakfast show to Taylor Swift outside the front of Madison Square Garden where the wedding's going to be.
2: Let's have a look. Okay, Madison.
0: Oh, there you
2: Square
0: go. Front
2: Garden.
0: Door. Wow. Front door.
3: As she turned around, I just saw the Empire State Building as well. Oh, my God.
2: And there's my flowers, and I'll put them down right there. A memorial to any single Swifties out there. Can you see anything?
1: They look sad.
0: They look sad. You can text Taylor to 4487 if you want to see that video. But right now, we're heading into the weekend. We like to find out which island is having the best one, the north or the south?
1: Yeah, they both enter. They both enter with high hopes, but only one can leave smug. Hayley.
4: Hello, good morning.
1: Welcome. We are representing the North Island. And George, lovely to have you on, representing the south again.
5: Good morning, team. How are we all?
1: And both, more importantly, fine representatives of the Hits Network across the country. I mean that. It sounds sarcastic.
0: It does sound very sarcastic.
1: Heartfelt.
0: It does. All right, well, let's move on from whatever that was. Hayley, what is happening in the north this weekend?
4: Yeah, we have got a much-awaited exhibition opening this weekend that's on at Takina. So in Wellington, in the capital, they have a huge exhibition with Lego and Star Wars.
0: Oh,
4: so
0: yeah.
4: It looks insanely cool. You basically got life-size Luke. And we've got ships. Are they ships? Falcons?
0: Yeah, spaceships kind of thing. Yeah, yeah, I guess, ship. Yeah.
1: Yeah. Hopefully you know what they are when you look at them.
0: Yeah.
4: Yeah, exactly. But it's basically like an amazing Lego exhibition, and it's just a perfect way to kick off school holidays as well.
1: Oh, great timing,
0: We talked
1: yeah.
0: to Brickman about that a couple of weeks ago, didn't we? Yeah, we had him on the show.
3: Ben's eyes lit up when you said Lego.
0: I know, it did actually. Okay, Hayley. Yeah.
1: Would you wear your Lego Crocs there?
0: Oh, it would be a great place to wear your Lego Crocs, wouldn't it? Yeah.
3: You're going to be accepted anywhere.
0: Yeah, that's the place for it. All right, George, your work's cut out for you. In my mind, what's happening in the south?
5: Two words for you. All black.
0: Oh, I knew he was going to go there.
5: Night.
0: Yeah.
5: It's actually the first game for them at the brand new stadium, which is exciting, against France. So kickoff at 7:10. Walking around Christchurch yesterday, all black scarves and paraphernalia absolutely everywhere. And One NZ Stadium actually doing something real cool. If you sit in the north stand, there's actually a 1NZ night market that's going to be on from 5 o'clock when gates open. So it's like a DJ there. There's a bar. There's a whole lot of vendors selling, you know, delicious food, hot dogs, bacon bros are there. There's dumplings you can get. It's going to be a good time.
3: Oh, that sounds amazing.
1: Now,
0: does sound good.
4: I could list off the stuff that the Takina Cafe sells.
1: Yeah, paninis.
0: Yeah, sausage rolls.
1: Chicken and brie paninis.
3: Yeah. Hayley, that stadium is just, like, killing it.
4: It's killed all of my North versus South.
1: It has multiple times, too.
0: Well, yeah.
3: This is an international rugby game.
0: Star Wars is an international franchise, as well as Lego.
3: Is it going to have 30,000 people packing it out?
0: Maybe over the weeks it's on, Megan, you know?
1: And Hayley, I think maybe, do we draw a line in the sand with the wonderful George and say no more stadium-based events moving forward?
4: Can we please? Because it's quite Christchurch-centric as well.
3: You need to stop rubbing your beautiful stadium in our face.
0: Oh, it's such a good stadium, though.
1: Big, beautiful stadium.
3: It is.
0: Oh, look.
5: To be fair, I mean, Hayley gets the next two All Blacks games. It's Wellington next week.
0: I'm going to let go. Megan, I feel like you're going rugby. So, Jono, you're the deciding vote.
1: Okay. Hayley, listen, I'm sorry to do it to you, babes.
4: Oh.
1: Your event goes for 2 weeks. George has only got one night.
0: Yeah, fair enough.
1: You know, you can come back next Friday and have another crack.
4: One night, George. Okay, yeah.
5: You beauty. Up the AB.
0: Yeah, have a great
3: weekend. A good
0: weekend.
3: Time, not a long time.
0: Whatever you're doing, that is the Hits. Jono, Ben and Megan.
6: 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Lie or die. 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
0: Friday morning, it is The Hits, so we're looking for someone to represent every nation in the Football World Cup as a caller on our show.
1: And someone's got in touch with us from Morocco and have been the victim of a scorpion-based incident in Morocco.
0: They'll tell us more about it next on The Hits.

0: It's Jono, Ben and Megan trying to find someone to represent every nation in the Football World Cup. What is your connection? We'd love to hear from you this morning.
1: Now, someone has got in touch from Morocco. Khalid joins us on the phone. Your family's from Morocco?
2: We are.
3: Hey!
1: What is your... Hey! As they say in Morocco...
2: We made it!
0: We haven't spoken to you.
3: Good.
0: So you guys, what, you Moroccan cuisine, do you supply to restaurants or you make your own? How's it work?
2: Yes, we do have like Moroccan cuisine that we do cater for people.
1: Lovely. Well, you know, talk us through some of the big highlights of the Moroccan cuisine.
2: Oh, the Moroccan cuisine, it has a very mix of African, Arab, and also Middle Eastern. It's like a tagine, couscous.
3: Yes. I was going to say a tagine. It's like the cone clay pot. I've got a tagine at home.
2: Yes. And also like fresh bread made at home.
0: Ooh. Now you're talking.
3: Nice.
0: So are you originally from Morocco?
2: Yes, I'm originally from Morocco. Yes.
0: Nice. And what brought you to New Zealand?
2: Oh, it was a long time ago. I was actually based in Asia, in Indonesia, because I was in Malaysia, I was in Singapore and Indonesia. So, and from there, you know, I just wanted to explore something, and we came here for a holiday, and we just loved it. The place is just beautiful. So this is the place for the kids.
1: So you the Sahara Desert is in Morocco?
2: That's correct, yeah. So Morocco, it has like, you know, it's an amazing place. That you have the north, which is like on the Mediterranean, the middle, which is like the Atlas, and you got the south is Sahara. So you got like, you know, you got the snow, you got a hot weather, and you got a mild in the middle.
1: I'm looking at it. You got snow-capped mountains there. You got covered all, ticked all boxes.
2: Yeah, we have the snow as well. We have, you know, hot weather, like, you know, the Sahara hot weather, and you got the mild one in the middle. So just, you can have, you know, three seasons in one country. So, yeah, this place is there, you know, where there is a history.
1: Do you, that's really interesting.
0: Do you have a question? It feels like you don't.
1: In my head, I had a really good one and then I forgot it. And I was like,
0: Do you want to fill in the blanks for that question? Can I ask a question? Because I was just reading that Morocco have made World Cup history. First African football team to advance through the knockout round. Big is that back in Morocco? That must be huge.
2: It's crazy because the games, we take football, it's like here in New Zealand, people that take cricket and rugby very seriously.
1: Yeah.
2: We take Morocco, we take like soccer and martial arts very, very seriously.
0: Oh, right.
2: From young age, you can see the Moroccan on the street. 5 years, 6 years, they play soccer on the street.
1: Wow. Can I take you back to the time that I thought I had a question and I forgot the question?
3: You've remembered?
1: Remember the question. Do you have any exotic animals in Morocco?
2: Yes, Morocco has what they call it. We have snakes. We have lions.
0: Oh wow! You know?
2: Yeah, that's why.
0: You got a lot.
3: What about little bitey things like scorpions and spiders?
2: Oh, plenty of them.
1: Plenty.
0: If you want them, they've got it. So they've got amazing food and.
1: He's saying it's like a positive.
2: I was 7 years old when I have a scorpion on my pants. And I thought maybe it's just, you know, just one of those, you know, creatures, a little one. And I was to mom.
1: You're like, is that a scorpion in your pants or you?
0: Wow.
2: I was telling my mom, look at these things. That's mom, she was like screaming. Wow. I didn't know she's screaming, you know. And she was like, oh, scorpion. And my dad came running. He grabbed it and he just burned it. And I was like, oh, what's that? See, that one is poisonous. And I was like, oh, okay.
3: Oh, my God.
0: Well, thank you so much for taking the time to talk to us telling
2: thank
0: us all about Morocco.
2: Our pleasure. Thank you, mate.
0: See you, mate. And it's the Sugar Babes. You're on the hits. Jono, Ben and Megan.

0: Warren, you're on the hits. Jono, Ben and Megan. Now, yesterday, producer Grace was talking about her car being having a lot of condensation on the inside.
1: And then someone suggested that we should try opening the boot and look in the tyre well.
2: Okay, right. I'm going to have a look. Okay, I'm opening where the spare tyre is.
3: Ew!
4: What is it?
2: It's all mouldy and wet.
1: We got to the bottom of the problem, and then Warren Wazza from Prima Collision Repair, he got in touch and joins us now.
5: Good morning, folks. How are we this morning?
1: Lovely. Thanks. Good. Great to have you on, Warren. And can we just say, hey, thank you so much for everything you've done. I guess Grace is the little sister of the show, and we feel some sort of obligation to her, don't we?
4: We feel it. We don't do anything.
0: No, but you have. You've done more than we have. You're really helping her out. So was it? It didn't seem like a great job to deal with all that mould.
5: No, just clean the back of the car out, seal the tail lights back up. I'm not sure why Grace pays rent.
1: Why is that? Why is that?
5: Because no, most of the crap's in a car.
4: I told you couldn't bring this up, Warren. It's all secret.
0: A lot of stuff in there, right? Yeah.
5: Yeah. You must be spending double what she needs to on gas just carpet all around.
4: Did you not, like, clean out the crap in your car before you took it to Wazza?
3: No, because it's just, like, he doesn't care. He's paying sense.
1: Warren, what? Now, you would have seen a lot of this over your very successful career. Where does this rank, this mouldy boot?
5: It's only a two.
0: Oh, a two? You've had worse.
5: I've seen them where they've literally filled the spare wheel up, and then that's running into the car, and all the carpets are wet.
0: Oh, my goodness.
1: Thank you so much for doing this. You gave Grace a bloody courtesy car.
3: He cleaned my car. They washed my car.
0: Well, they could get to it, I guess.
5: Well, they only washed the outside.
3: Yeah, they washed the outside of Valerie. She is feeling great.
0: Oh, that's so amazing to do that. So thank you so much.
5: No problem, guys. I was happy to help.
1: Give the business a plug again.
5: Prima Collision Repairs. We've got two branches, one in East Tamaki on Harris Road and one in Manukau on Kerrs Road.
1: There we go.
4: Wazza will look after you. Yeah.
1: Uh-huh. Thank you so much. But you will have to pay.
5: Not everybody gets the free ride. So.
3: Yeah.
1: Hey, good on you, Warren. Have a good one.
5: No worries, guys. You have a great day.
0: Well, that is our show. Thanks so much for hanging out with us. Enjoy the school holidays if you're listening right now, kids. And enjoy the weekend. A lot of great sport on from the All Blacks, the Football World Cup.
1: The All Blacks playing the Philippines tonight.
4: Formula One's on, British Grand Prix. Good luck to Liam.
0: Yeah. Oh, well, enjoy that and good luck to you for the weekend.
4: Thanks.
0: I wasn't meaning you, but anyway. Okay. Good luck to you, Megan. And we'll catch you Monday from 6.
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17: In this update, Michael Laws is heading back into politics, announcing he'll run for New Zealand First at this election. The former MP and Mayor says the country needs major change and he wants to be part of it. The government's books are looking a bit stronger, with revenue up $1.7 billion more than expected over the 11 months to May. Infometrics economist Brad Olson says corporate tax is doing a lot of the heavy lifting.
18: Suggests that there's been stronger economic activity and stronger profitability coming through from businesses, and that's helping support the Crown account.
17: A boom in electric vehicle sales last month.
19: Fully electric vehicles saw a 19% increase compared to the same period last year. It's thought the Iran conflict is driving the change, with the price of petrol rising from $2.61 a litre in April to $3.50 a litre at its peak.
17: And DOC is racing to protect some of our rarest birds, starting vaccinations as a dangerous bird flu strain creeps closer to New Zealand. Vet Kate McInnes says kakapo and takahe are among the most at-risk species.
20: You don't want to have birds flying around with antibodies to this exotic disease, which might then confuse us when we're trying to do surveillance to detect the arrival.
17: In sport, Spain have sounded a warning to fellow remaining teams at the Football World Cup on TVNZ.
21: When Ireland brings this round of 32 match to a conclusion, huge joy for the massive Spanish contingent in Los Angeles today.
17: Yes, the 2010 champions have blitzed Austria 3-0 to book a spot in the round of 16. They next meet either Portugal or Croatia. And hosts England are through to the T20 Women's World Cup cricket final at Lord's after a 40-run semi-final victory over South Africa at the Oval. They'll meet Australia in Monday's decider. Make the news your own with the new NZ Herald app at download today and tap into the news that matters. The Hats Manawatu weather, nice and fine. We've got light winds, 14, the high 5 is the overnight low. Tomorrow, nice and fine again with an easterly winds and a top of 15 degrees. Rain on Sunday, easing to showers in the morning, and 15 again.
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Good morning. Happy Friday. I've heard so many workmates say, oh, thank goodness it's Friday. And it's so true. Best Friday ever. Your chance to get into the draw to get to Brisbane to see Foo Fighters live every single hour today. We've got a Foo Frenzy on air. Shouldn't say Foo Frenzy on air, should I? That sounds weird.

You're listening to The Hits. I love this text that's just come through. Four words. Hi, The Hits. Today, just someone saying good morning and a hello to us. I love that. 4487 is a text number. We love the communication that comes in throughout the show. Even the critiques, even the dirty jokes that sometimes filter through, they're quite funny too. Just can't say them on air.

0: Kelly. On the heads. Hayley with you. Some law changes coming into play in Aotearoa end of this year. Previously, children under 12 have been allowed to cycle on footpaths, but not adults. So as a parent, if I'm going on a bike ride with my kids, legally I should be biking on the road and the kids are on the footpath, which makes it really hard, especially when sometimes the biggest danger is actually cars coming out of the driveways onto the footpath. So they're changing the law late this year to allow kids under 12 and an adult or an older accompanying rider to ride with them on the footpath as well. E-scooters are going to be allowed in cycle lanes, and drivers, I think they've increased the limit. Drivers, when overtaking cyclists or horse riders, have to leave a metre and a half. I feel like previously it was a metre, maybe. So a few changes there that's going to happen late this year. Coming up, big hit from Guns N' Roses. Also, Olivia Dean on the way soon too on the hits.
1: Start your day funny side up. 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
0: It's the very last day for this. This afternoon, you can get that winning call saying you and a loved one are going to Brisbane, over to Australia to see Foo Fighters live, flights and accommodation. Trudy, you just scraped in, girl.
3: That is amazing.
0: Yes.
3: Find my day.
0: So you say you've just woken up, you've just started your weekend because you're a night shift worker, so you finished at midnight last night.
3: Yeah, so don't go to sleep till about 3.
0: Oh, gosh. Sounds like my worst nightmare, going to sleep at 3 a.m. Well done, you.
3: Awesome, I can't wait.
0: Have that phone volume up, and hopefully you'll get that winning call today with Maddie and PJ. We've got another chance next hour. We're doing it every hour. We've got a Foo Frenzy on air today. So in roughly an hour's time, I'll have another crack for you. It's the hits.
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2: 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From nzherald.co.nz.
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4: In this update, former Lotto presenter Russell Harrison has pleaded guilty after hauling hundreds of thousands of dollars worth of gold bars to Turkey for the Comancheros bike gang while still being paid a taxpayer salary for years. Jordan Williams from the Taxpayers Union says there's no justice at the Ministry of Justice.
5: It appears the Secretary, Andrew Kibblewhite, hid this information from the Minister, and to us that is the most outrageous part of the story.
4: Former co-leader Te Uruoa Flavel says Te Pāti Māori needs to open up and stop boxing itself in. He reckons infighting and weak leadership have people seriously questioning where the party's heading before the election.
6: I'd say that we're in for a bit of a hiding. There will be some backlash. I don't think that we'll be able to get to the 6 seats that we currently hold.
4: But current co-leader Debbie Nariwa-Packer says he's wrong. The ACT Party wants security guards to have a bit more backing, including being able to detain people for up to 30 minutes and issue exclusion notices. They say it strikes a middle ground between guards and police, with force only as a last resort. And Kiwis are feeling more confident, managing their own money, but not so great about the wider economy. Polling by the Financial Services Council finds nearly half are uneasy about where things are heading, and only about half of people are able to access $5,000 quickly without going into debt. In sport, 2010 champion Spain have pounced late in their Football World Cup round of 32 match against Austria in LA on TVNZ.
7: Austria put to sleep. And Mikel Oyarzabal says, I'm in the picture for the golden boot at the FIFA World Cup.
4: They sealed a 3-0 win and will meet either Portugal or Croatia in the next round. Those two sides are kicking off now in Toronto. And former All Blacks assistant coaches Jason Holland and Tamati Allison will reunite at the Blues. Allison's been appointed Holland's assistant coach at the Auckland Super Rugby franchise. And that's sport. Make the news your own with the new NZ Herald app. Download today and tap into the news that matters. The Hats, Manawatu weather, nice and fine. We've got light winds, 14, the high 5 is the overnight low. Tomorrow, nice and fine again with easterly winds and a top of 15 degrees. Rain on Sunday, easing to showers in the morning, and 15 again.
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that's that. Look, Christmas is coming up. If people say it's too early to talk about Christmas, they're toxic, okay? They're not good for you. After today, only 25 Fridays until Christmas. It's coming up. Coming up quick. Don't even count how many paydays. It'll be depressing. It's the hits.

that school holidays kicking off after today, the last day of school, and Met Service has sent round an email saying it's a wet and windy start for the majority of the country for these school holidays. These are the tricky ones too to entertain the kids in the middle of winter. It's 1D on the hits.

0: to Guilty Pleasure. Nickelback on the hits. I hope your Friday started off well. It's going to be a good weekend, especially for Christchurch. Their brand new shiny stadium is going to host the very first All Blacks test of the season. First test for David Reaney, the new All Blacks coach as well, so it's going to be a big one. Apparently, just speaking to my workmate this morning, a lot of people walking around Christchurch wearing All Blacks paraphernalia, and there's a big buzz in the air too with the game. Coming up, we've got Sheryl Crow and also your chance to get yourself into the draw to get to see Foo Fighters live in Brisbane. Listen out for the cue. It'll give you the number and it'll let you know when to call inside the next 10 minutes on the hits.
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2: 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We've given away three incredible trips overseas to really brilliant artists. And today is the last, final, fourth one. You and a loved one can get to Brisbane, over to Australia to see Foo Fighters live, flights, accommodation, the whole shebang. And today's your last day to get into the draw. After 5 o'clock, we're calling our winner. And Gemma, hello. Gemma? Oh, I didn't think I was that scary to talk to. Obviously, I am. Well, Gemma, if you're listening, you can call me back. Otherwise, why not get yourself into the draw? Give it a crack. You can text me this time, okay? So if you don't want to talk to me either, just like Gemma, text in why you want to get to Brisbane, 4487, and that can be you seeing the Foo Fighters live. It's that's.
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7: In this update, Winston Peters is backing Experience, confirming former MP and Whanganui Mayor Michael Laws will run for New Zealand First at the election. He says it won't be his first rodeo.
19: We hope that people have learned from their experience, and that's what's backing in politics. Too many haven't had the learning experience in the first place, and they're learning on the job, and that's an enormous cost to the taxpayer.
7: A former co-leader says Te Pāti Māori is in for a hiding at the election. Te Uraroa Flavel says the party's lost its way with infighting and weak leadership, and they need to change that. Commercial fishers are downplaying claims Tarakihi face extinction after new data showed stocks are plunging rapidly. The Federation of Commercial Fishermen say the comments are over the top and people should calm down. And kids in Christchurch are ditching the last day of term to meet the All Blacks, chasing selfies and autographs. The team's in town ahead of the first ABS test in the city in 4 years.
20: Have you guys ditched school today?
21: Yes.
22: Oh, yeah. Just some of it.
20: What did you tell your teachers?
23: We're coming to see the All Blacks.
24: Just to see how Ross Titi's gone.
7: In sport, All Blacks coach Dave Rennie's dismissed the notion that France are lacking some of their top talent ahead of tomorrow's test in Christchurch. Sir Scott Dixon's IndyCar team of 24 years, Chip Ganassi, is wishing the Kiwi nothing but continued success after confirming his departure. And Spain have sounded a warning to fellow remaining teams at the Football World Cup. The 2010 champions have blitzed Austria 3-0 to book a spot in the round of 16. They'll meet either Portugal or Croatia in the next round. They're playing at the moment and currently nil all at half-time. Make the news your own with the new NZ Herald app. Download today and tap into the news that matters. The Hats, Manawatu weather, nice and fine. We've got light winds, 14, the high 5 is the overnight low. Tomorrow, nice and fine again with an easterly winds and a top of 15 degrees. Rain on Sunday, easing to showers in the morning and 15 again.
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